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Wherever you can hear the sound of my voice, arise, shine, the light is come. The glory of the Lord is risen upon you. Tell a friend your man of God is back on air. And a special dedication going to KLM. Thank you so much. All the immigration officers at the airport, thank you so much. A very big thank you to all the customs officials. And my very good honorable dad, we came together on the airplane. Thank you. I hope you're listening from now till 4 a.m. Fire. What will you do at midnight? It's double fire. And don't forget, this is the month of high fever. Tell a friend to tell a friend. In the next couple of minutes, we are going to be live on Facebook and on YouTube. And hey, it's raining. It's raining in the city of Accra. So be very careful. We are going to be praying against the rain. We are going to be praying against the rain. It doesn't matter. We don't care. We don't care what the weather is. The Bible says Elijah was a man just like us with the same passion. And he prayed earnestly that it should not rain for 3 years. And it did not rain because the effectual fervent prayer of the righteous man availeth much. We are not going to pray that it would not rain. We are going to pray for moderation of rain. We don't need any floods in the city and even beyond. I'm told it's raining all over Ghana, everywhere. No way. No way. Somebody said to me at the airport, I saw for what bed here, mom pay in tea and she no hard, you know. We have to pray. We have to pray.

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Cornerstone Church International. Apostle Kwaku Sapon together with the wife. Lovely church people. Love you, love you, love you, love you, love you. Shishishi. Any Columbus, Ohio for Pemasem Papa Prophet Boateng and Iri Martha Boateng. Any wonderful church, Columbus, Ohio. You are deeply appreciated. Any minister, Owari. Owari Jr. Oyar Medawase. For coming to my program to bless me. And Minister CC. Thank you, thank you, thank you, everybody. And then I drip a hot papa, a fresh anointing, high fever. And Chibi Ebo Facebook Live, Ubasopen, what type of high fever, high fever, high fever, high fever. High fever.

Tonight is going to be exclusive. It's going to be very exciting tonight. From now till 4 a.m. is a lifeline to your deadline. Midnight Fire. And don't forget, it's a brand new month called the month of high favor. Number one means beginning. Number two means agreement. Number three means resurrection. Number four is the number of balance. It's also called Nisan on the Hebrew calendar. It means to open. So the fourth month is the month of open doors. Number five is grace, which a lot of people call unmerited favor. Even though not all favors are unmerited. Favor, number five. But six is the number of man. It's also the number of high favor. The Bible says in the sixth month, the angel Gabriel was sent from God to a city of Galilee named Nazareth to a virgin who was espoused to a man called Joseph from the house of David. And the name of the virgin was Mary. And the angel appeared unto her and said, Hail, thou art highly favored. The Lord is with thee. Blessed art thou amongst women. Tonight, high favor, it will locate you. She. And it's raining in Accra. It's raining. It's not the best at all. I came through the motorway. The whole place is flooded. So if you are driving, be very, very careful. And for those of you that live in the flood-prone areas, I lift up prayer for you. I dispatch angels on your behalf. Something good is going to happen to you. You are covered. Baby, I will be around. She says, Shenanah Jean.

ɛyɛ wo na me ne wo kasa no wobɛte asɛmpa no anadwo yi ɛkwan bia so It's a beautiful night even though it's raining in the city and beyond the Holy Ghost is here High fever, uba super now type of high fever, high fever, high fever. I'm talking to those of you who are on our Facebook page. Bidin chake se ma mu amu shem wo Columbus or high union. Osofu buateng, yeah. 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I can see you clearly. I can see you. So lovely. And it's good to be back home. And a big thank you to all the immigration officers at the airport. Thank you so much. Especially the big guys. Even the small guys. I thank you so much for the honor shown unto me. And thank you so much, KLM. Thank you so much. Thank you very, very much. You are deeply appreciated. Deeply. That must see be brave. Cornerstone.

0: ɛna de fa ɛyɛ dan a wo nyira ne wodi wodi ewom wodi wodi ewom I told somebody tonight I came to deliver packages. Packages. Heavy packages.
1: Oh, yes.
0: And maybe I'll be thinking, I mean, the panny be a new one who said, or the Unshira Ebro.
1: Oh, yes. Oh,
0: God does nothing unless he sends a man.
1: Oh, yes.
0: And tonight, I am the man God has sent.
1: Oh, yes.

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Maybe I'll take me out here to 106.3 time and I ball. Exactly 1:14 GMT, Ghana time.

0: Baby, I'm coming to be right now. Nigeria, yes. My rent fee say, your bugura busumi fufro. Your frog busumi we June. And number six, or she six Jesse, or your midfielder. And my rent fee say, akaka krebeni a end the first half of the year. Now prepare home because from 1st July to 31st July, and your 31 days power of fasting and prayer, power for the second half. 1st July to 31st July, 31 days of fasting and prayer. 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Baby, I will be am person tia se sana na gii onya me betin ani makere wo so de mo so nya me betin ani makere wo we should to krom kura high favor be locate you send your high favor locate Mary our Nazareth to kobri a ohyem bia high favor be locate you and na dwe aya de fofo kura somebody shall something new say tonight I came for something new I believe
1: there is more
0: in this month of high favor I decree and I declare by understanding
1: by
0: revelation
1: and
0: by the word of God
1: that tonight
0: is my night of high favor
1: and therefore
0: all elements
1: are working
0: for my good
1: from
0: the north
1: to
0: the south
1: from
0: the east
1: to the west
0: the Bible says
1: and the Lord
0: said to Job,
1: have you commanded
0: the morning
1: and
0: to allow the spaces to be

0: command the wind.
1: You can command midnight.
0: You can command midnight.
1: Therefore,
0: by the word of the Lord,
1: we give thanks.
0: We give thanks
1: unto God.
0: Unto God
1: that we are in charge.
0: That we are in charge
1: in the month.
0: In the month
1: of June.
0: Of June.
1: All elements.
0: All elements
1: will favor.
0: Will favor
1: my cause.
0: My cause.
1: I am blessed.
0: I am blessed.
1: Highly favored.
0: Highly favored.
1: Moving forward.
0: Moving forward.
1: Lacking nothing.
0: Lacking nothing.
1: Having all things.
0: Having all things.
1: I declare.
0: I declare.
1: By the word of the Lord.
0: By the word of the Lord.
1: At all things.
0: At all things.
1: Are working.
0: Are working.
1: In my favor.
0: In my favor.
1: I am blessed.
0: I am blessed.
1: Highly favored.
0: Highly favored.
1: My business.
0: My business.
1: Is blessed.
0: Is blessed.
1: My body.
0: My body.
1: Is blessed.
0: Is blessed.
1: Every organ.
0: Every organ.
1: In my body.
0: In my body.
1: My kidney.
0: My kidney.
1: My liver.
0: My liver.
1: My heart.
0: My heart.
1: My spleen.
0: My spleen.
1: Every vital organ.
0: Every vital organ.
1: In my body.
0: In my body.
1: Is working.
0: Is working.
1: Perfectly.
0: Perfectly.
1: I am not sick.
0: I am not sick.
1: I cannot be sick.
0: I cannot be sick.
1: I will not fall sick.
0: I will not fall sick.
1: The hand of the Lord.
0: The hand of the Lord.
1: Is upon me.
0: Is upon me.
1: I lack nothing.
0: I lack nothing.
1: Money.
0: Money.
1: Is my servant.
0: Is my servant.
1: The wealth of the wicked.
0: The wealth of the wicked.
1: Is my portion.
0: Is my portion.
1: I declare.
0: I declare.
1: Anywhere.
0: Anywhere.
1: I appear.
0: I appear.
1: Men and women.
0: Men and women.
1: Shall favor.
0: Shall favor.
1: My cause.
0: My cause.
1: My hands are blessed.
0: My hands are blessed.
1: Whatever I touch.
0: Whatever I touch.
1: Shall be blessed.
0: Shall be blessed.
1: My voice.
0: My voice.
1: Is blessed.
0: Is blessed.
1: When I speak.
0: When I speak.
1: Men and women.
0: Men and women.
1: Shall be blessed.
0: Shall be blessed.
1: My voice.
0: My voice.
1: Is anointed.
0: Is anointed.
1: For the nation.
0: For the nation.
1: Tonight.
0: Tonight.
1: As I lift up.
0: As I lift up.
1: My voice.
0: My voice.
1: In prayer.
0: In prayer.
1: I declare.
0: I declare.
1: All closed doors.
0: All closed doors.
1: Are open.
0: Are open.
1: All burdens.
0: All burdens.
1: Are lifted.
0: Are lifted.
1: All yokes.
0: All yokes.
1: Are destroyed.
0: Are destroyed.
1: By the word of the Lord.
0: By the word of the Lord.
1: I declare.
0: I declare.
1: All my helpers.
0: All my helpers.
1: Divine helpers.
0: Divine helpers.
1: Are looking for me.
0: Are looking for me.
1: And they'll find me.
0: And they'll find me.
1: My star.
0: My star.
1: Will shine.
0: Will shine.
1: Is shining.
0: Is shining.
1: In this month.
0: In this month.
1: Of high favor.
0: Of high favor.
1: Let the angel.
0: Let the angel.
1: Of the Lord.
0: Of the Lord.
1: Locate me.
0: Locate me.
1: By fire.
0: By fire.
1: And by force.
0: And by force.
1: Tonight.
0: Tonight.
1: We connect.
0: We connect.
1: Every person.
0: Every person.
1: That is watching us.
0: That is watching us.
1: To the element.
0: To the element.
1: Of high favor.
0: Of high favor.
1: Oh Lord.
0: Oh Lord.
1: Bless them.
0: Bless them.
1: Save them.
0: Save them.
1: Deliver them.
0: Deliver them.
1: Heal them.
0: Heal them.
1: Honor them.
0: Honor them.
1: Anoint them.
0: Anoint them.
1: With fire.
0: With fire.
1: With fire.
0: With fire.
1: With fire.
0: With fire.
1: Anyone.
0: Anyone.
1: That is dying.
0: That is dying.
1: We declare.
0: We declare.
1: Every death.
0: Every death.
1: Appointment.
0: Appointment.
1: Is canceled.
0: Is canceled.
1: They shall not die.
0: They shall not die.
1: You shall not die.
0: You shall not die.
1: Why you will live.
0: Why you live.
1: To declare.
0: To declare.
1: The works of God.
0: The works of God.
1: We pray.
0: We pray.
1: For every.
0: For every.
1: Man of God.
0: Man of God.
1: Watching us.
0: Watching us.
1: Right now.
0: Right now.
1: Oh Lord.
0: Oh Lord.
1: Bless their church.
0: Bless their church.
1: Bless their work.
0: Bless their work.
1: We pray.
0: We pray.
1: For every.
0: For every.
1: Politician.
0: Politician.

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1: in prayer.
0: I call fresh fire,
1: fresh fire,
0: fresh fire,
1: fresh fire,
0: fresh fire,
1: fresh fire.
0: Oh yeah.
2: I'm gonna say it.
1: Yeah.

0: shall
1: I declare.
0: Shut it again.
1: I declare.
0: Shut it one more time.
1: I declare.
0: By power. By fire. By honor. By glory.
1: By glory.
0: By honor. By understanding.
1: By revelation.
0: I am in charge.
1: Of this man.
0: Of high favor.
1: Wherever.
0: I appear.
1: The element.
0: Of high favor.
1: Will speak for me.
0: The Bible says.
1: They know not.
0: Neither.
1: Will they understand.
0: That is why.
1: They walk.
0: In darkness.
1: And all the foundations.
0: Of their cause.
1: Of their head.
0: Is out of course.
1: I have told them.
0: That ye are God.
1: And you are the sons.
0: Of the Most High.
1: Just as he is.
0: So am I.
1: As Jesus said.
0: So am I.
1: Therefore.

0: I will take my full reward by the element of high favor.
1: Declare
0: all elements

0: Leviticus chapter 6 verse 12 and 13. Leviticus chapter 6 verse 12 and 13. And when we pick up the scripture, please type it on your page. If you're on YouTube, if you're on Facebook, type it on your page. Leviticus chapter 6 verse 12 and 13. And we are activating fresh fire for the new month. The Bible says you cannot put new wine into old wine skins. We call fresh fire for fresh month. Yanko.
1: Yes, sir. Leviticus chapter 6, verse 12 and 13.
0: Again, sir.
1: Leviticus chapter 6, verse 12 and 13.
0: One more time.
1: Leviticus chapter 6, verse 12 and 13. Leviticus chapter 6, verse 12 and 13. And the fire upon the altar shall be burning in it.
0: It is a command. The Bible said the fire upon your prayer altar should be burning in it. Not every fire is burning.
1: Yes.
0: Not every fire is burning.
1: Yes.
0: Yes.
1: Yes.
0: Tonight, we are here to flame the fire.
1: In Jesus' mighty name.
0: We are here to flame the fire.
1: In Jesus' mighty name.
0: Read it again, sir.
1: Yes, sir. Leviticus chapter 6.
0: Yes, sir.
1: Verse 12 and 13.
0: Yes, sir.
1: And the fire upon the altar shall be burning in it.
0: Bible said, "A jana, a one for the muchano sonu. Ssa a dare. Ssa we jana dare. We jana. Obi biara we tie me na na juya we jako from. Ssa be dare. We jano be dare. Come here, kwa.
1: It shall not be put out.
0: Bible said, "A man kwa mobi numuja.
1: Yes, sir. And the priest shall burn wood on it every morning.
0: Bible says, "Son, so we are so fortunate. Says, so we should just go show no pebia, ano pebia,
1: ano pebia.
0: Not just that, pebia. I don't. I was so abra born a wood jack.
1: Yes.
0: The problem be a jojoto.
1: Oh yes.
0: Pebia will be a catch fire.
1: In Jesus'
0: name. I say receive fire.
1: In Jesus'
0: name. I say receive fresh fire.
1: I receive.
0: Say by the word of the Lord.
1: By the word of the Lord.
0: I receive
1: fresh fire.
0: Fresh fire. For the new month.
1: For the new month.
0: I declare
1: my fire.
0: Fire
1: will never
0: go out.
1: I declare

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0: 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Yeah, share the page. 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Keep on sharing. Someone said new month, new fire.
1: New month, new fire.
0: Say new month.
1: New month.
0: Say fresh month.
1: Fresh month.
0: Fresh fire.
1: Fresh fire.
0: Say I declare.
1: I declare.
0: In this fresh month.
1: In this fresh month.
0: I activate.
1: I activate.
0: Fresh fire.
1: Fresh fire.
0: Matthew chapter 3. Matthew chapter 3. I think verse 11. Matthew chapter 3. Matthew chapter 3. Tap it on your page. Fresh fire.

0: Verse number 11.
1: Yes, sir.
0: We got to go.
1: Matthew chapter 3.
0: Yes, sir.
1: Verse number 11.
0: One more time.
1: Matthew chapter 3. Verse number 11.
0: Again.
1: Matthew chapter 3. Verse number 11.
0: One more time.
1: Matthew chapter 3. Verse number 11.
0: Again.
1: Matthew chapter 3. Verse number 11.
0: Let's go.
1: I indeed baptize you with water unto repentance.
0: Now watch this very carefully, because this is John the Baptist speaking. John the Baptist say, me John dear, me the ensure the bombers. Ensure me John dear, me impermi one sem. The mean to me, and I mean to me, can near me to me, I know not a man, I may come one sem. Me the ensure number the bush. Me the ensure the bush.
1: Unto repentance.
0: Now, Subonami born me, boss and a bay of Bubina against Sachara.
1: But he that cometh after me is mightier than I.
0: Name mom, yes, you know, Dimachi Urban. What's so charming? What's so charming?
1: Oh, yes.
0: What's so charming?
1: Oh, yes.
0: And yes, I mean, yes, I mean, in your pet.
1: The bee.
0: In your pet.
1: The bee.
0: What's so charming?
1: Oh, yes.
0: I saw funny in your pet.
1: The bee.
2: Oh, yes.
0: I saw funny in your pet.
1: The bee.
0: John the Baptist said, what's so charming?
1: Whoso I am not worthy to bear.
0: Nan in Pabua cra, me near one day, I met him there in Pabua. In Fata. Some eating Pabua,
1: oh, yes. He shall baptize you with the Holy Ghost and with fire.
0: Say Holy Ghost.
1: Holy Ghost.
0: Say Holy Ghost.
1: Holy Ghost.
0: Say Holy Ghost.
1: Holy Ghost.
0: And fire.
1: And fire.
0: Say Holy Ghost.
1: Holy Ghost.
0: Say Holy Ghost.
1: Holy Ghost.
0: And fire.
1: And fire.
0: Say tonight.
1: Tonight.
0: Holy Ghost.
1: Holy Ghost.
0: Baptize me.
1: Baptize me.
0: With fire.
1: With fire.
0: With fire.
1: With fire.
0: Say tonight.
1: Tonight.
0: Holy Ghost.
1: Holy Ghost.
0: Baptize me.

Fire!
brother.

0: Holy Ghost. Say Holy Ghost. Set my life.
1: Set my life
0: on fire.
1: On fire.
0: Say Holy Ghost.
1: Holy Ghost.
0: Set my life.
1: Set my life
0: on fire.
1: On fire.
0: Say Holy Ghost.
1: Holy Ghost.
0: In this month.
1: In this month
0: of high favor.
1: Of high favor.
0: Set my life.
1: Set my life
0: on fire.
1: On fire.
0: Say Holy Ghost.
1: Holy Ghost.
0: I am tired.
1: I am tired
0: of the old.
1: Of the old.
0: Living a normal life.
1: Living a normal life.
0: I declare.
1: I declare.
0: In this month.
1: In this month
0: of high favor.
1: Of high favor.
0: Set my life.
1: Set my life
0: on fire.
1: On fire.
0: On fire.
1: On fire.
0: On fire.
1: On fire.
0: On fire.
1: On fire.
0: Say, oh Holy Ghost.
1: Oh, Holy Ghost.
0: Say, oh Holy Ghost.
1: Oh, Holy Ghost.
0: This night.
1: This night.
0: Is my night.
1: Is my night.
0: Of high favor.
1: Of high favor.
0: I set my life.
1: Set my life.
0: On fire.
1: On fire.
0: Okay, Deuteronomy chapter 9.
1: Yes, sir.
0: Deuteronomy chapter 9.
1: Yes, sir.
0: And verse number 3.
1: Yes, sir.
0: Deuteronomy your enemy chapter 9.
1: Yes, sir.
0: Verse number 3.
1: Yeah.
0: Deuteronomy. Master, baby, I will be here serious.
1: Oh, yes.
0: Because I fear the first half year, the baby, yeah. First half year, January to June.
1: Oh, yes.
0: And a second half year, July to December.
1: Oh, yes.
0: The 1 year first half year, Uber Lusu second half.
1: Oh, yes.
0: It will send your match in the first half.
1: Ah.
0: And who should show me to me with that second half?
1: Oh, yes.
0: And Rami ba madam for me so for now and train and share first World Cup for me. And I'm say footballers no cry share me.
1: Oh yes.
0: Footballers no omo share me.
1: Oh yes.
0: And you mean I'm share
1: one. Oh yes.
0: And I'm say footballers no you know share me.
1: Yes.
0: Me

0: Deuteronomy 9:3 Understand therefore this day.
1: O se ti asie ene na ti asie hu se
0: that the Lord thy God is he which goeth over before thee.
1: Se awura dia wo ye o nyankopon no. Ono na bosumi we obedi wani mkan.
0: Yes Lord.
1: Cause na na twi.
0: Awura
1: te. Wani kan.
0: Wani kan.
1: Cause awurade aho.
0: Cause
1: awurade ja.
0: Awurade ja.
1: Adi kan.
0: Adi kan.
1: Na awurade ani kan wo kɔ hefa.
0: Wo kɔ
1: bia. Awurade ani kan a wo kɔ hefa.
0: Wo kɔ bia.
1: Kan bi o mi enko.
0: Yes sir. Deuteronomy 9:3
1: Yes sir.
0: Understand therefore this day.
1: Oso bibia na wutie bi atiasie ene na tiasie se.
0: That the Lord thy God is he which goeth over before thee as a consuming fire.
1: He goeth before thee as a lecturer.
0: No, sir.
1: As a motivational speaker.
0: No, sir.
1: As what?
0: A consuming fire.
1: As what?
0: A consuming fire.
1: Say tonight.
0: Tonight.
1: I am not a lecturer.
0: I am not a lecturer.
1: I am not a motivational speaker.
0: I am not a motivational speaker.
1: I am a fire carrier.
0: I am a fire carrier.
1: Say, I am a fire carrier.
0: I am a fire carrier.
1: I carry fire.
0: I carry fire.
1: Anywhere.
0: Anywhere.
1: It is fire.
0: It is fire.
1: It is not lecture.
0: It is not lecture.
1: It is not motivation.
0: It is not motivation.
1: We are tired.
0: We are tired.
1: Canality.
0: Of canality.
1: We activate.
0: We activate.
1: Spirituality.
0: Spirituality.
1: The Holy Ghost.
0: Holy Ghost.
1: This month.
0: This month.
1: Of June.
0: Of June.
1: Our month.
0: Our month.
1: High favor.
0: Of high favor.
1: Go before us.
0: Go before us.
1: Can be your master.
0: Yes, sir.
1: What's the name?
0: Deuteronomy 9:3 Understand therefore this day.
1: I say understand means that the people didn't understand.
0: Oh yes.
1: Aya man for agene say aya wanu ate. Aya wanu ate. Aya wotenten.
0: No sir.
1: Aya sika wo.
0: Aya
1: Holy Ghost fire.
0: Oh yes.
1: I say understand this day therefore.
0: Oh yes.
1: That the Lord your God, it is he that going that is going over before you as a consuming fire.
0: Oh yeah.
1: Obeyade.
0: He shall destroy them.

0: fire.
1: Fire.
0: I don't like your voice.
1: Fire.
0: Fire.
1: Fire.
0: Fire.
1: Fire.
0: Fire.
1: Fire.
0: Fire.
1: Fire.
0: The Holy Ghost.
1: Holy Ghost.
0: Fire.
1: Fire.
0: Fire.
1: Power.
0: Power.
1: Power.
0: Power.
1: Power.
0: Power.
1: Power.
0: Power. The Holy Ghost.
1: Holy Ghost.
0: Nyame to me. Nyame to me. Kasa bo sume we.
1: Meji.
0: Nyame to me.
1: Nyame to me.
0: Osu to me.
1: Osu to me.
0: Kasa bo sume we. Abi amata bia. Abi me jina bia. Nyame to me.
1: Nyame to me.
0: Aba dani ho.
1: Aba dani ho.
0: I declare.
1: I declare.
0: Anywhere.
1: Anywhere.
0: I appear.
1: I appear.
0: Home or abroad. Local or foreign.
1: Local or foreign.
0: Land or sea.
1: Land or sea.
0: I declare.
1: I declare.

0: his power.
1: Oh, Jesus.
0: Psalm 110:3. We need power. We need some
1: more.
2: Another day has come. Do something new.
1: Power.
0: And Rami Baname catch me so for America say. Also, I was so apostle, I was so alarm. And I'm so for. And to any power, and to my dang. And I'm saying, you be Pierre Porte, and your power, power display. Dear, young fine, young mobian, any I am my power. 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

0: power, we need power. 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Receive power.
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0: Nyame shop for receive power.
1: I receive.
0: Lady Reverend, who are like my husband, who are like this? Why are they? Come here, call Psalm 110 verse 3.
1: Yes, sir. Psalm 110 verse 3.
0: What's it there?
1: Thy people shall be willing in the day of thy power.
0: Or say, say to me in a bar, and that to me in a bano. Baby, I be with a beer, ni pebbinya ope. So be you ye.
1: Yes,
0: sir. Ye be you ye.
1: Yes, sir.
0: And no pa, nyami basuma ni pa, manabe you ye.
1: Yes, sir.
0: And ye, baby, I be fanya, me be you ye.
1: Yes, sir.
0: And you mire nyami be you ye.
1: Yes, sir.
0: Say power.
1: Power.
0: Say power.
1: Power.
0: On every side.
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2: Hey, I'm going to be a little bit slow.

0: See, it is not enough to speak good English and just close a service. That is not a service. It's not a service. Speaking English, behaving like a neat preacher, and preaching, and then ending the service without the devil. Listen, and power is not just when people fall down, but power is divine element that changes the lives of people. It is God's divine element that has the ability to change the lives of people. Because if homosexuals and lesbians can be comfortable in your church, Massa, God should fire you.
1: The
0: Lord must fire you. It means you are not representing Jesus. I'm not representing Jesus.
1: Not at all.
0: They must come just as they are, but they must come and be transformed.

0: chapter 5. James chapter 5. James chapter 5.
1: Yes, sir.
0: James chapter 5.
1: Yes, sir.
0: Verse 17 to 19.
1: Yes, sir.
0: Would you be a tour? Be a tour first. James chapter 5, 17 to 19. And I have picked a scripture now. You're very, very serious.
2: Yes.
0: Yeah, mama, you program.
1: Yes.
0: What we say, what God says.
1: Yes.
0: And we don't come here to make friends.
1: Oh, yeah.
0: We come here to deliver those who are oppressed. Your boss here, but Jinya Mema. Omo double some poach them. And your mark with a style. We come here with fire. James chapter 5. Ebani send in Yamiama to me. Nanya to me near the other. What is the essence of the anointing of the Holy Ghost? To just lecture. You go to church, we do praise worship, we lecture, we close, and everybody goes home. That is absolute nonsense.

0: so ya anhwe ya ye be ma kisosum na juwa kodu se afeno che se ye kenya me tumi ho asem bi ya ma lecture ni apon it is not normal for you to run a church service without any power display it is not normal any normal you don't have to teach healing before you can heal the sick no you can be preaching holiness and still heal the sick and still make people rich
1: yes
0: that's my good God almighty come here uncle
1: James chapter 5 verse 17 to 19
0: May ya program or Prempa Assembly Hall they had renovated Prempa Assembly Hall and they said that it was 1 million a service which is 100 Ghana cedis and a Kumasi fund said ni board into ya to obi to be renting and I'm renting in 7 days to me anopa any anacho and afrafanto butterflies
1: yes sir
0: ebe ye area ho nyina ma na ombe gu aso dem ho ombe gu Prempa Assembly Hall and I'm a direct afrafanto no sa omonko court na proper sem ho ni na court dan and I'm a catch up from ton so mun yin on fi ba bia me ya sore no no mun ko court the court could not sit for 3 weeks and at the make on record
1: oh yes.
0: It is on record ukoku ma sia obi a it's on record what you say and na after from ton fi ba bia me ye healing service and the kogu court for 3 weeks court then to me and sit I'm with this pray me so me cross pray me cross holy ghost
2: yes holy ghost power
0: e ba ne say na ye nima gu ase say
3: has come
0: into na Elijah wo hono na ye ni weather pattern
1: no bo weather pattern
0: come here come
1: yes sir James 5 from verse 17 to 19
0: again
1: James 5 from verse 17 to 19
0: again
1: James 5 from verse 17 to 19
0: again
1: James 5 from verse 17 to 19
0: James chapter 5 17 to 19
1: yes sir
0: what's the name
1: Elijah was a man subject to passions as we are
0: Bible say Elijah no one pa what in cut say ya ni but me food ni re to me ho Elijah jani era go obebi peneku no jani and no some stop on a miracle no ebiom
1: yes sir James 5 from verse 17 to 19 Elijah was a man subject to like passions as we are
0: Bible say Elijah no you ni pa to say ya what in cut say ya
1: and he prayed earnestly that it might not rain.
0: Na obompaya didn't say mention talk.
1: And it rained not on the earth by the space of 3 years and 6 months.
0: Now Elijah pe empire no. Emma ensuan to me and to ensue me and sana bosum insia. Now satam now weather party no. Rainy season.
1: Rainy season.
0: Question send me out of my country. Elijah time na rainy season ho.
1: Yeah, opa.
0: And chanting tin I was here to make na ho. Na ensuo yiri fan krofo, na ensuo kum krofo. Na church na is silent. How? Come you?
1: Yes sir. James 5 from verse 17 to 19. Elijah was a man subject to like passions as we are. And he prayed earnestly that it might not rain.
0: Bible so bompaye de din is a mention to nipa ba ko pempaye.
1: And it rained not on the earth by the space of 3 years and 6 months.
0: Now Bible say Elijah mpayintino ensuan to asase so enfiemi ensane fa hwade next verse.
1: And he prayed again.
0: Now obompaye biom
1: and the heaven gave rain.
0: Now ensuan asase say dey.
1: Eto.
0: Free oko Exodus chapter 10 verse 20 baby. Verse 20 baby ni enhwe
1: here. Yes sir.
3: Do something.
0: Exodus chapter 10 verse 23. Exodus chapter 10, 22 and 23.
1: Yes, sir.
0: Exodus chapter 10, verse 22 and 23.
1: Yes, sir.
0: Babia will be ensure she. Two men in your media.
1: Yes.
0: Two men in your media.
1: Yes.
0: And now we are the cancer. I'm a cobweb if you buy it.
1: Yes,
0: sir. We are the cancer. I'm a cobweb if you buy it.
1: Yes, sir.
0: We're sorry.
1: Yes, sir.
0: You are too a drone. I'm a cobweb if you buy it.
1: Yes, sir.
0: Exodus chapter 10, verse 23, 22 and 23. I love that. Come on, let's go.
1: Exodus chapter 10, verse 22 and 23.
0: Again.
1: Exodus chapter 10, verse 22 and 23.
0: Again.
1: Exodus chapter 10, verse 22 and 23.
0: Come.
1: And Moses stretched forth his hand towards heaven.
0: Bible say, na Moses, aw ye ni pate se minu mi yenu. O tren in sa echre soro.
1: And there was a thick darkness in all the land of Egypt 3 days.
0: See, Bible say Moses in Sano, and my esum kesia eba mizrima sasu so. Esum no anwa day, and nami ensa. Shadiye.
1: They saw not one another.
0: Bible say, Ujina hana wejina ha unhunu, obiyan to be huni nyonko.
1: Oh yes. Neither rose any from his place for 3 days.
0: Na esumu nuntino, obiyan to be infinifiye nko bebiya, and nami ensa, nature so so kani akwae den. Moses is soon or the Frabayan.
1: Yes, but all the children of Israel had light in their dwellings. But all the children of Israel had light in their dwellings.
0: Say, I need the Amomi and Tim Fabrum. Yet Tim Fabamum Tonchin. Bible said, Nansu is that for money. Nomin in our day. Omin in our day. Messi, baby, be an answer. Baby, I'm without fear.
4: Yes, I receive it.
0: I saw for the work canoe a better than a minim. Minim, you're a German.
4: Oh, yes.
0: Now, Miss Men Cantro said, Messi, when you were free, or how near my union.
4: Oh, yes,
0: I
4: do.
0: Baby, I actually said, oh, you're free.
4: Oh, yes,
0: I do. I actually said, yeah, you free.
4: Oh, yes, I do.
0: Bese wa kwa wa dia wa bu shi obi ntumengo ba obi nyinsa won tafo
4: oh yes o te
0: wa sana na ji
4: sana na ji
0: sana na ji
4: sana na ji
0: o yes o te
4: o yes o te
0: pe jam pai
4: pe jam pai
0: ya bi sese
4: ya bi sese
0: ya bi piara
4: ya bi piara
0: a me pie
4: a me pie
0: o jia
4: o jia
0: from kon
4: from kon
0: ene ba me dia
4: ene ba me dia
0: mi mi hu free
4: mi mi hu free
0: o wo
4: o wo
0: amanie
4: amanie
0: for that name
4: orlando
0: sese
4: bi sese
0: su mi we
4: su mi we
0: ay high favor
4: ay high favor
0: o su mi no
4: o su mi
0: e favor
4: kwa e favor kwa
5: la la la la la la la la la la la la la la la la la la la la la la la la la la la la la la la la la la la la la la la la la la la la la la la la la la la la la la la la la la la la la la la la la la 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
1: yes
0: ne handsome fata nyame be yiwa frim
1: yes
0: somebody declare my case is different
1: my case is different
0: say my case is a peculiar case
1: my case is a peculiar case
0: say I don't care what is going on
1: what is going on
0: my help
1: come from above
0: my blessing
1: is not earthly
0: it's not earthly
1: it's supernatural
0: declare
1: I will never
0: be stranded
1: the
0: patch of the make can be a can be and strong Bible say you will walk by faith and not by sight
1: oh yes
0: and tie the make chiru nyina so me dey eye adwuma ho and no me by you do JFK airport or New York no and na kwane cancel or so for man of God your luggage cannot go and I'm saying to go
2: oh yes
0: and also say there's a new policy ya shamra foforo say the bus cannot exceed this number me so me bag ni more than the number and I'm catching apostle Kwaku Sapon say nyame ba yi bibia maye se ne be ya ye preachi a enkrofo no beti ase
1: oh yes
0: enom se nyame ba ma ye yedie nyame ba ma ye bebre se ne be ya ye preachi a we will become epistles of the gospel
1: oh yes
0: not just orators
1: no sir
0: enye ya no atena ya brabo keke e be ya gospel
1: oh yes
0: enu ne friend kiso so enom so de shari ena kwanja me manage ka cross there bi o se no don't give me any money when it is done and you want to give me something then afi mi jira ho sa na me catch there osofo go support say onyame e ma niame wo ha nyina e be wi adwuma maye so mo sha all systems
1: are changing
0: to favor me
1: to favor me

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1: Yes, sir.
2: Fire! Oh, fire! No form.
1: Yes, sir.
2: Oh, fire! No form.
1: Yes, sir.
2: Exodus chapter 10, verse 22 and 23. Exodus chapter 10, 22 and 23. NIV.
1: From the NIV.
2: Exodus chapter 10, 22 and 23.
1: Yes,
2: sir. Free KJV. Called NIV.
1: NIV.
2: New International Version.
1: Yes, sir.
2: Afetie.
1: Ha.
2: Me say, Ufie, Obia won't have for that. Oba wumi ensa.
1: Yes, or devil.
2: Oba won't tasa.
1: Yes, or
2: devil. One blow, three children.
1: I receive that by today.
2: One honeymoon, three children.
1: I receive that today.
2: Who the hell came in now with the general?
1: I receive it double.
2: Who the hell came in the general?
1: I receive it double.
2: Yeah, one honeymoon, three children.
1: I receive it double. I receive it double.
2: Me say, what about one castle fee?
1: Yes, or devil, I receive it.
2: Who back can one castle seeker?
1: Yes, or devil, I receive it.
2: Will you be in Shira?
1: Yes, or devil, I receive it.
2: Who could be in Shira?
1: Yes, or devil, I receive it.
2: Who be in Shira?
1: Yes, or devil, I receive it.
2: Or so far, would you hear me? What's up for me? Tumpong?
1: Yes, or devil, I receive it.
2: Yamedi abwa for me, bro.
1: Yes, or devil, I receive it.
2: Politician, would you hear me? A bit civil year.
1: Yes, or devil, I receive it. I receive it.
2: Come here, come. Hear me, I would hear me. Let's see here.
1: Yes, or devil.
2: Would hear me? Wouldn't we? Wouldn't be up?
1: Yes, or devil.
2: Wouldn't we? No, be up.
1: Yes, or devil.
2: Me bump by you to give you a bra.
1: Yes, or devil.
2: Would hear me? We are someone you won't mash our pure.
1: Yes, or devil.
2: Would hear me? We are arm robber. We are the pure.
1: Yes, or devil.
2: Over Kenya, me a son.
1: Yes, or devil.
2: Thank you, Jesus. There is a place in Britain. One revival is Kukurum Hall. And now, Okesi Owo. Up till now, Owo ni Kurum Hall. Owo ni Kurum Hall. Wills. Is he Wills? I'm not here to. Because I'm going to make time too much. And send out for your bedroom, baby. I'll feed you into me, yes, eh? Into me, yes, eh?
3: Do something in my life.
2: A body pink stripe suit to wear. What a camera for.
1: Camera for.
2: The pastor preaches very nice. He's a very, he dresses very nice. And the place is the fully air conditioned.
1: Yeah.
2: The place, the car park. I even love the pastors, the ushers at the car park. The way they speak English. And listen to me. I'm not a broke pastor, so I can talk about it.
1: Yes.
2: Listen to me. Power is coming.
1: In Jesus' mighty name.
2: Power is coming.
1: In Jesus' mighty name.
2: Power is coming.
1: In Jesus' mighty name.
2: Read the 10 IG. Read the 10 IG.
1: Exodus 10, verse 22 and 23.
2: I find out
1: from the NIV.
2: I find out can he?
1: Yes, sir.
2: If you
1: Exodus 10, verse 22 and 23.
2: What's it then?
1: From the NIV.
2: What's it then?
1: So Moses stretched out his hand towards the sky.
2: Bible said, "Anunti Moses sitting inside Shereem."
1: And total darkness covered all Egypt for 3 days.
2: Na esum kabi bekata Egypt nyina enam yensa nipa ba akonsa. 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Come here, uncle.
1: No one could see anyone else or move about for 3 days.
2: Obia unche, obia osho kani akura unche.
1: Ha.
2: Osho bobo unche, osho kani unche. For 3 days.
1: Obia
2: zumi ko baby.
1: Ha. Yet all the Israelites had light in the places where they lived.
2: What eh? Bible said nanso Israel for no dear. Omo ti Egypt come how? Nanso baby omo ti bi ar kan ya den. 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Enti person kire me say Jesus Christ the same yesterday, today and forever. Enti atwam.
1: Baby
2: enti

0: say I am in the sixth month.
1: I am in the sixth month.
0: And I qualify.
1: And I qualify.
0: For high favor.
1: For high favor.
0: Luke chapter 1. Of any ashes here.
2: Has come.
0: Luke chapter 1.
2: Do something new.
0: From verse 26.
1: Yes, sir.
2: Do something new.
0: Chapter 1, 26. Luke chapter 1, 26 and 27.
1: Yes, sir.
0: Come here and consider.
1: Luke chapter 1, verse 26 and 27.
0: What's it then?
1: And in the sixth month,
0: Bible said, now, Bosumi, a year Bosumi in Sienumu.
1: The end,
0: Bosumi Beni Wumi.
1: The sixth month,
0: Utubi Kaza.
1: The sixth month,
0: Utubi Kaza.
1: The sixth month,
0: Bosumi Beni Wumi.
1: The sixth month.
0: Which month are we?
1: The sixth month.
0: Say, we are in the sixth month.
1: We are in the sixth month.
0: Say, I am in the sixth month.
1: I am in the sixth month.
0: Can scripture be broken?
1: No, sir.
0: Can scripture be broken?
1: No, sir.
0: Does Jesus change?
1: No, sir.
0: I would say, he changed not.
1: He changed not.
0: The same pattern.
1: Say, yes, sir. Luke chapter 1, verse 26 and 27.
0: What's it then?
1: And in the sixth month,
0: Bible said, Nabosumia etosunsiano.
1: The angel Gabriel was sent from God.
0: To what say? Let me teach some English here.
1: Yes, sir.
0: The Bible didn't say an angel. He didn't say an angel.
1: No,
0: he said,
1: sir.
0: The angel.
1: The angel.
0: The angel. It means that this was a specific angel for a specific assignment to a specific place for a specific person.
3: Oh, yes.
0: Listen to me. Something is coming to somebody specifically.
1: In Jesus' mighty name. Yeah.
0: Me say, and then
1: prophesy.
0: Obi prati ne nyame ba for here dey.
1: Yes, sir. Yes, sir. Luke chapter 1, verse 26 and 27.
0: Hey, me person who jai and your kind. Catch it in your tongue, chance and me both for beba.
1: Me both for beba.
0: Ochina,
1: yes, sir.
0: I'm preaching on what I've titled, My Angel Will Arise. Me train, me chase me both for bedding. Me say, what would team me when the sugar chair, both for bedding? Me say, what would team me command the watch, both for bedding? What quality and chair would need bow, both for bedding? Upe, Juma, you both for bedding? What embassy, your dinner visa. Abo for bed. What you have brought to the open crater? Abo for bed. Mammy, abo for bed, seven times.
1: Abo for bed. Abo for bed. Abo for bed. Abo for bed. Abo for bed. Abo for bed. Abo for bed.
0: Hallelujah.
1: Amen.
0: Hallelujah.
1: Amen.
0: Say my angel will come.
1: My angel will come.
0: Say my angel will arrive.
1: My angel will

0: in Nazareth.
1: Luke chapter 1, verse 26 and 27.
0: And in the sixth month,
1: the angel Gabriel was sent from God.
0: Gabriel, man. And El which is a God. And to Gabriel, a man of God. And to this year, kind of Gabriel, baby, and I
2: Man of,
0: man of God.
1: Man of God.
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3: Timi ame kase.
0: Ye frami Gabriel a show mensa.
3: Ye frami Gabriel.
0: Eye nyaminipa show mensa ne kase. Ute da me kana.
1: Yes sir.
0: Gabriel is not an English name.
1: No sir.
0: It's not an English name.
1: No sir.
0: That is the name. That is the name of the angel.
1: Oh yes.
0: El means God. And Gabriel means man.
1: Oh,
0: so
1: yes.
0: Gabriel, if you're reading an old King James Bible, you see Gabriel hyphen and an L. It means man of God. And Yasuman Yamini Pasuan called Nazareth. Call him
1: unto a city of Galilee named Nazareth.
0: Yeah, they don't call your Casuan called Nazareth Crocassia be a friend. Galilee Crocassia friend in Nazareth.
1: Ha. To a virgin espoused to a man whose name was Joseph.
0: See, Barbara said. Yasuman is say, Uncle Obebia, ye in a Sijinaye, so on one be maybe a friend of Joseph.
1: Of the house of David.
0: Now of David the Bushim.
1: And the virgin's name was Mary.
0: Because I said the virgin's name was Mary.
1: The virgin's name was Mary.
0: Because not every angel.
1: Not every angel.
0: Say not every angel.
1: Not every angel.
0: Goes to every person.
1: Goes to every person.
0: Say not every, not, say not every, not every, not every woman.
1: Not every woman. Ha!
0: Some of me be can
1: power, power,
0: hey,
1: power, power.
2: My God,
1: my God. Oh Jesus!
0: The angel went to what?
1: To a virgin espoused a man.
0: Now look at me. Say not every virgin.
1: Not every virgin
0: is born again.
1: Is born again.
2: Oh yes.
0: Okay. And then you are against how we are virgin till we are born again.
1: Oh, oh yes.
0: Because of all your virgin or your virgin, now put no, I was shower down.
1: Hey!
0: Hey!
1: Hey! Men are going to come to you. In Jesus' mighty name.
0: The angel came in unto her and said what?
1: And said, hail, thou art highly favored.
0: Because high favor.
1: High favor.
0: Because you were favor.
1: You were favor.
0: And you were high favor.
1: And you were high favor.
0: Because you were free favor.
1: Free favor.
0: You were high favor.
1: You were high favor.

0: collect
1: and I collect
0: and I collect
1: high favor,
0: high favor
1: in my 6 months,
0: in my 6 months,
1: in the 6 months,
0: in the 6 months,
1: the element
0: is
1: not favor,
0: it's not favor,
1: high favor
0: is high favor.

Come on, come on, come on, come on, come on, come on, come on, come on, come on, come on, come on, come on, come on, come on, come on, come on, come on, come on, come on, come on, come on, come on, come on, come on, come on, come on, come on, come on, come on, come on, come on, come on, come on, come on, come on, come on, come on, come on, come on, come on, come on, come on, come on, come on, come on, come on, come on, come on, come on, come on, come on, come on, come on, come on, come on, come on, come on, come on, come on, come on, come on, come on, come on, come on, come on, come on, come on, come on, come on, come on, come on, come on, come on, come on, come on, come on, come on, come on, come on, come on, come on, come on, come on, come on, come on, come on, come on, come on, come on, come on, come on, come on, come on, come on, come on, come on, come on, come on, come on, come on, come on, come on, come on, come on, come on, come on, come on, come on, come on, come on, come on, come on, come on, come on, come on, come on, come on, come on, come on, come on, come on, come on, come on, come on, come on, come on

0: Now hear this prophecy is for 2 million people.
1: Yes, Jesus.
0: This month you will finish well.
1: In Jesus' mighty name,
2: I receive it.
0: This month you will finish well.
1: In Jesus' mighty name,
0: I receive it. This 6 months your angel will arrive.
1: In Jesus' mighty name,
0: I receive it. No cross and pa or the brew or baba medu boko.
1: Yes,
0: Obibia no cross sika ye die nkoswo abaso bo ye die bamba a wodi bro obaba medu boko.
1: Yes,
0: Obibia na nyame di asempa hyeda num so fa mere wono obaba medu nchen boko.
1: Yes,
0: give me 7 fire.
1: Fire.

0: in Nazareth.
1: Yes, sir.
0: It's a front page news.
1: Oh yes, oh yes.
0: Happy. Me say, so who say Gabriel? Appear Nazareth.
1: Hey.
0: Hey, yasam kasi. Me say, the abinsi wabushi amuda, abinsi wabushi.
1: Ye
0: nyame nyemo bita oba yama.
1: Oh yes, o devil.
0: Ekwan yo bin tu da obe tu sa kwa.
1: Oh yes, o devil. Receive it, I receive it.
0: Bebi e ye di enko, ye di e ba.
1: Oh yes, o devil. I receive it, I receive it.
0: If you see Gabriel in Nazareth,
1: hey,
0: it is a big story.
1: Oh yes.
0: John chapter 1. Somebody shout, Pastor, what is Nazareth?
2: Pastor, what is Nazareth?
0: Nazareth. Nazareth. Nazareth, no, Nazareth, no, it is a crummy friend of Ochibon Pisse.
3: Aye.
0: Ochibon Pisse. As some puppy uncle, as some papa and cockroom. Sure. Nazareth. A whole dinny. John chapter 1, are you there, please?
3: Yes, sir.
0: Verse 45 and 46.
3: Come yes, sir.
0: On. We got to go. Come on.
3: John chapter 1.
0: Yes, sir.
3: Verse 45 and 46.
0: Me see, and ne, wa, ufie ding. Wuni asuma semen fa empire bomre.
1: Yes, sir, demo.
0: Me see, wa, ye bibia, enye juma. Won China me pay.
1: Yes, sir, demo. Has come.
0: Yanko.
3: John chapter 1. Verse 45 and 46.
1: Yes, sir.
3: Philip findeth Nathanael.
0: That was Sir Philip. Oshia Nathanael.
3: And said unto him,
0: now catch that Nathanael say,
3: we have found him.
0: Yehuno.
3: Of whom Moses in the law and the prophets did write.
0: Dear Adifuano, any Moses thrown in one semu tre ewa emrenumu. Yakushia.
3: Jesus of Nazareth.
0: Jesus of what?
2: Nazareth.
0: Jesus of what?
2: Nazareth.
0: Jesus of what?
2: Nazareth.
0: A human of what?
2: Nazareth.
0: Can Nazareth in my assurance of what?
2: Nazareth.
0: A quakusa of what?
2: Nazareth.
0: Sure. Yes, Yano.
1: Yes, Yano.
0: And I know what's
3: Jesus of Nazareth, the son of Joseph.
0: Joseph Ubani Yeshiano.
3: And Nathanael said unto him,
0: now Nathanael catch a Philip say,
3: can there any good thing come out of Nazareth?
0: Some of my angel will arrive. Messi, Odofo be pie.
1: Oh yes, Odofo.
0: Bama, Ode ring be shonga onka be pie.
1: Oh yes, Odofo.
0: Oba, o kasi Oba wado Oba kasi yes, Oba pie. The Bible said Rebecca came out. Your Rebecca will come out.
2: Jesus, mighty name.
0: You will not eat kenke and fish every night.
2: Jesus, mighty name.
0: You will eat jollof in the morning.
2: Jesus, mighty name.
0: Benku and okro in the evening.
2: Jesus, mighty name.
0: Fufu and katekwa in the evening.
2: Jesus, mighty name.
0: And before you go to bed, you will eat Quaker Oats.
2: Jesus, mighty name.
0: I receive it a million times. Bible said, Nathanael catch the Philip. Say, Philip, we. What do you need, Juma?
1: Yes, sir.
0: A crude now would see what she has Yesu. I jump on her. Me person will catch her, say, at the proper moment to me, if Nazareth Yabana. Not just a Nazareth now, Yamibo for Gabriel Copihono. And your baby was a buffo peel. But Miss Wunti Buffo be peel.
2: Oh, yes, or devil.
0: Miss Wunti Buffo be peel.
2: Oh, yes, or devil.
0: Obey, Yemi Wunti Buffo be peel.
2: Oh, yes, or devil.
0: What?

0: for be pie. Zenobia dan kwa unti bo for be pie. Ebeneza agbeto unti bo for be pie. Because of you, an angel will appear.
1: In Jesus' mighty name.
0: Turning forward, because of you, an angel will appear.
1: In Jesus' mighty name.
0: Say, because of me.
1: Because of me.
0: An angel will appear.
1: Will appear.
0: In my Nazareth.
1: In my Nazareth.
0: Oh my God.
1: Abba. Oh my God.
0: I prophesy over 2 million.
1: Prophesy. Jesus.
0: I said, I prophesy over 2 million people.
1: Prophesy.
0: May Gabriel appear in your space.
1: In Jesus' mighty name.
0: I said, the man of God will appear in your Nazareth.
1: In Jesus' mighty name.
0: Tonight, I appear in your Nazareth.
1: In Jesus' mighty name.
0: My God. My God.
2: Just
0: my
2: working.
0: God.
3: Yesterday.
0: My God.
3: Is gone.
0: Say, I see closed doors opening.
1: In Jesus' mighty name.
0: I see burdens lifted.
1: In Jesus' mighty name.
0: I see curses turning to blessings.
1: In Jesus' mighty name.
0: I see bank accounts loaded with cash.
1: In Jesus' mighty name.
0: I see fresh fire.
1: In Jesus' mighty name.
0: I see fresh favor.
1: In Jesus' mighty name.
0: May your mama begin to reign.
1: In Jesus' mighty name.
0: May your talisa begin to reign.
1: In Jesus' mighty name.
0: May your zeal begin to ring.
1: In Jesus' mighty name.
0: May your tap-tap begin to ring.
1: In Jesus' mighty name.
0: Said an angel will appear in Nazareth.
1: In Jesus' mighty name.
0: Say, my father, my father.
1: My father, my father.
0: Say, my father, my father.
1: My father, my father.
0: Let my angel.
1: Let my angel.
0: Enter my Nazareth.
1: Enter my Nazareth.
0: Kasananaji.
1: Ananaji.
0: Nyaminipa.
1: Nyaminipa.
0: Piara.
1: Piara.
0: Okrami yedie.
1: Okrami yedie.
0: Enemy in Koshua.
1: Enemy in Koshua.
0: Pour me fie,
1: pour me fie,
0: préjami
4: I love it.

0: bi se sa kan ma no biom. John chapter 1:46. And Nathaniel answered Philip and said,
1: Yes, sir. John chapter 1, verse 46. And Nathaniel said unto him,
0: Now Nathaniel catched Philip to say,
1: Can there any good thing come out of Nazareth?
0: Also, Philip, Jama, unim abakwa sebohun. Was it Nazareth and was here Yesu?
2: Yeah,
0: children who are seven. And yeah, dear Yesu, bet me a pure Nazareth. That was the import of the whole conversation.
1: Oh, yes.
0: To say that, listen, Messi, why are the injunction talks to me? You feel so?
2: Yes,
0: maybe I would tell me so well, crassy, so well, chrome, so the fierce, so that you are the impossible. Me, you will feel a ten crew.
2: Yes,
0: me, you feel patuum.
2: Yes,
0: yes, yes, yes, yes, yes, yes, yes, yes, yes, yes, yes, yes, yes, yes, yes, yes, yes, yes, yes, yes, yes, yes, yes, yes, yes, yes, yes, yes, yes, yes, yes, yes, yes, yes, yes, yes, yes, yes, yes, yes, yes, yes, yes, yes, yes, yes, yes, yes, yes, yes, yes, yes, yes, yes, yes, yes, yes, yes, yes, yes, yes, yes, yes, yes, yes, yes, yes, yes, yes, yes, yes, yes, yes, yes, yes, yes, yes, yes, yes, yes, yes, yes, yes, yes, yes, yes, yes, yes, yes, yes, yes, yes, yes, yes, yes, yes, yes, yes, yes, yes, yes, yes, yes, yes, yes, yes, yes, yes, yes, yes, yes, yes, yes, yes, yes, yes, yes, yes, yes, yes, yes, yes,

0: Some say, oh Lord,
1: oh Lord,
0: send my angel.
1: Send my angel.
0: Say, oh Lord,
1: oh Lord,
0: send the angel.
1: Send the angels
0: to my Nazareth.
1: To my Nazareth.
0: Can anything good come out of Nazareth?
2: And
0: Philip said what?
2: And Philip said unto him, come and see.
0: Come and what?
2: See.
0: Come and what?
2: See.
0: Say in the month of June.
2: In the month of June.
0: They will come and see.
2: They will come and see.
0: Say in the month of June.
2: In the month of June.
0: Say, oh Lord.
2: Oh Lord.
0: Do something.
2: Do something.
0: In this month.
2: In this month.
0: Of high favor.
2: Of high favor.
0: So that.
2: So that.
0: All men will see.
2: All men will see.
0: That it is high favor.
2: That is high favor.
0: Not historic invention.
2: Not historic invention.
0: Never.
2: Never.
0: Have a Philippians

0: be pesa oti ase se one thing that is very crucial for success is what we call connection. Listen, if people tell you that I'm writing a book how to make it, they can write what they want you to read, but they won't write everything, because you see, when it comes to riches and success, successful men don't tell all their stories.
1: Oh yes.
0: Because your ignorance gives them more money.
1: Oh yes.
0: I'll say it again.
2: Yes, sir.
0: I'll say it again.
1: Say it again, sir.
0: I've now entered my lecture pulpit. Yes, sir. Now watch this very. When it comes to wealth and riches, your ignorance makes somebody rich.
1: Oh yes.
0: And you know, so we share broker. Obiswa is top broker. Naso or no oil recommend the investment tamawa. I can't believe a stockbroker, but because stockbroker is not a rich man.
2: Oh yes.
0: One tell them kind. Me baba kuwa hoye jo Ghana stock say onya rich man. And he cannot recommend me. He cannot recommend to me how to become rich.
2: Oh yes.
0: I want to meet a rich man who can make me rich.
1: Oh yes.
0: The bank manager is not a rich man.
1: Oh yes, sir.
2: Oh sir.
0: When the stockbroker recommends an investment to you, he's recommending an investment to you to make profit.
1: Oh yes.
0: Somebody phone him out.
2: Yes.
0: Now Mr. Tomobi. Now Toma. Mema 20%. Nasa would now na would catch and go for phone your papa. Now what can I look at? And you 20% now. And I will change.
2: Now
0: change. Oh, change 20%. And to the fact that somebody can even be a lecturer that teaches banking and finance and investing, is he a rich man?
1: No, sir. No, sir.
0: He's not a rich man. So you don't make riches just by knowledge. There's something that is higher than knowledge.
2: Oh, yes.
0: And that's what I'm bringing tonight. Listen, there is something higher than knowledge, because they won't tell you. Answer now, but to say, your tone bonds way and as stocks way, well, baby. Now your tone, name TM for no, all Jews see Kadia quiet turn around.
1: Yes,
0: I'm a broker, crabby.
1: Yes,
0: I know your investment.
1: Baby,
0: listen, I'm not just a preacher. I'm not just a preacher. I'm a financial consultant.
1: Oh, yes,
0: because I'm not a broke person.
2: Yes,
0: now hear me very carefully. Something is coming to make you rich.
1: In Jesus' mighty name.
0: No matter where you are hiding in Nazareth, I come in the name of the Lord.
1: Yes.
0: I come in the name of the Lord.
1: Yes, Lord.
0: And I decree and declare.
1: Hey.
0: I come to impart high favor.
1: In Jesus' mighty name.
3: Another day.
0: More sunny seed. No more to move us. Yen no hokura. And I would have pushed me full from it. Concordia all seed. Because faith comes by hearing, and hearing by the word of the Lord. So one thing I'm here, some I'll bet them. Bible see I'm far.

0: safoforo.
1: Yes.
0: Listen, I prophesy.
1: Prophesy.
0: May your location not affect your allocation.
1: In Jesus' mighty name.
0: I say your location will not affect your allocation.
1: In Jesus' mighty name.
0: Somebody put it on the page for me.
2: Something new.
0: My location will not affect my allocation. My location. Say, hey, somebody said location is everything. Who told you? Anointing is everything. Any location. Anointing is everything. They went to John the Baptist in the desert. John the Baptist. The location was not good, but the man had crowd. Why? It is anointing.
2: The day has come.
0: It's anointing. Me by them catching so for. Me anointing. Into a fast, any prayer, any proper life, and a sacrifice.
1: Oh, yes.
0: And I'm so bomb prayer we are here then.
1: Homie.
0: I am not a lecturer. I am a preacher. And not just a preacher, a fire preacher. A preacher with evidence.
2: Something new.
0: Read it again. Come on, let's go. Come
3: yes,
0: on.
3: Sir.
0: Luke chapter 1.
3: Verse 27. To a virgin espoused to a man whose name was Joseph.
0: To a virgin who was espoused to a man whose name was what?
3: Joseph.
0: Internet a connectional.
3: Yes, sir.
0: Internet can say, one of the ingredients for success or wealth creation is connection.
3: Connection.
0: Because seminimo nasi ye tong bibi ya wuna mede in.
3: Le mam.
0: And to don't underestimate relationship. Obi wo kwa sorry but ni sofo.
3: Oh yes.
0: Obi wo debi oba platform is but on connect here.
3: Oh yes.
0: If you don't connect, you cannot collect.
3: Oh yes.
0: If you don't connect, you cannot collect.
3: Oh yes.
0: Tonight connect and collect.
3: Oh yes.
0: Obi wo debi ano obatete page ni so ano ede. Obatete wo da down. You cannot poison the water you drink.
3: Never.
0: You cannot steal from God.
3: Never.
0: And listen to me. You can run, but you cannot hide.
3: Never.
0: You can run, but you cannot hide. Mm. Tonight, may you be connected.
1: In Jesus' mighty name.
0: The Bible says, Obana obo for no calling channel. Number one, or your virgin.
3: Mm.
0: Number two, ye yine esi was onwadi Joseph.
3: Mm.
0: And you know. Nienti obo for no con horror, and you madam quanti you. A Joseph for come home.
4: Okay.
0: And now, can Joseph, you see Joseph then?
3: Of the house of David.
0: Also, as I go by David, and a Joseph, no sufi wife,
3: David, if you
0: ain't in it, and you marry Joseph David.
3: Yes,
0: sir. Some Mary.
3: Mary.
0: Say Joseph.
3: Joseph.
0: Say David.
3: David.
0: Say Mary.
3: Mary.
0: Say Joseph.
3: Joseph.
0: Say David.
3: David.
0: Say Mary.
3: Mary.
0: Say Joseph.
3: Joseph.
0: Say David.
3: David.
0: Say divine connection.
3: Divine connection.
0: Wouldn't it be a boka?
2: It's gone.
0: Also for Baku, also for Baku, you know, I'm a queer program man or America, also so for conference and so for Bay by a minimum unity.
2: Yes,
0: or see, in your sorry man, crancing chain, a minimum unity conference, or see, W or Beba Hebia. Ah,
2: something
0: on one in Massa, anytime pastor come here, or see the incest in the house, they have run away. Or say insects, grand cancer.
3: M1 kitten,
0: be a moon to fairy him. An omo buffy, an omo idea.
3: Omo
0: chani. Now, me insecticide.
3: Debbie,
0: me a raid.
3: Debbie.
0: Listen to me. Huh? The greatest gift, watch this, don't miss it. This is very serious. The greatest gift that can ever happen to you is when you meet a man of God.
3: Oh, yes.
0: Miss Akam, you. Because when you meet a pastor, who? Me see when you meet a man of God, my church him say Gabriel, no, a Gabriel in church a man, and the L in church a God. So Gabriel means man of God. Right? Your greatest prayer is that, oh God, let me meet my man of God, because your man of God is your angel.
1: Oh yes.
0: What is angel? Angel is in the Greek angelo, and angelo means messenger of God.
1: Yes sir.
0: You can say bofwa, a ye chikasa, English in here angel. Greek kasane enya angel from your friend Angelo. Angelo no chese obi enyame asoma no. 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
3: Debi,
0: omo ni ataban. Omo ye ni party said dem no kasa ya.
1: Yes sir.
0: Omo ko didi ye.
1: Yes sir.
0: Anu munshio.
1: Oh yes.
0: Ani nshio rom na ase.
1: Oh yes.
0: Eto no mun sin sin wiem, omo na masase so.
1: Oh yes.
0: Omo ya bofo.
3: Oh yes.
0: Enti wa chedie ba kwa bo hom paye wa fa wa ho di nyina bo se wrade. mami hu me nyame nipa. Once you are able to locate your man of God, fa kwan bi aso so wo be protect no wo be so no ye na fa block every external interference.
4: Oh, yes,
0: adie bi na be ma wo you are dwe fine so be here dey
4: block
0: us adie na free ho, because once you are able to know this is my Gabriel. Me say bosum we Gabriel be wura fie. Go ahead and Gabriel say what, and the angel came in unto her.
3: And the angel, verse 28, and the angel came in unto her.
0: Ebiom.
3: And the angel came in unto her.
0: Ebiom.
3: And the angel came in unto her.
0: And Gabriel came in unto her. Obaninchen. Now Gabriel fishoro. Obaninchen.
3: And said,
0: no catch it and say,
3: hail,
0: Michiao,
3: that art highly favored.
0: Was in yami favor was so I was sure papa. Me say, but some way, nyame favor was for a party. Even me also.
4: Yes, whatever.
0: Ha. Me ne so for jenam. Nam se so for. Enne ye be hum high favor ibi wa. Papa show ne se ho. Ha. Sa emra ya se ye to me chum. 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Na ye die tie obi. Come and call.
3: Yes, sir. And said, hail, thou that art highly favored.
0: Osuwa nyami favor kesiye wa osuwe.
3: The Lord is with thee.
0: O nyami ni waho papa.
3: Blessed art thou among women.
0: Tio, osi, se men yine shia, ye you feel because you are empowered to prosper. Tio, osi, blessed art thou amongst women. Not just a competition cannot set you back.
3: No, sir.
0: Me say, competition can never set you back.
3: No, sir.
4: Guy, never.
0: Show me one man who can compete. Unto me. Because someone said, I know my level.
4: I know my level.
0: Shout it again.
4: I know my level.
0: Say, I know who I am.
4: I know who I am.
0: I know my level.
4: I know my level.
0: Say, no man.
4: Can compete.
0: With me.
4: Onyanko
0: Ponkache Joshua say, from the wilderness of Paran, to the laying down of the coast,
4: yeah.
0: Or say no man can be able to stand before you all the days.
4: Yeah.
0: Some say no man. Say
4: 2026,
0: month of June.
4: I declare,
0: no man,
4: no competition.
0: What are you talking about?
4: What are you saying?
0: No man. Or say above foreign country, heh? Tio, empire, me baba man am iye musa na nsa ni abompire no. Or say you are blessed amongst women. Or since a man in Asia, you feel and in Shia, they go so. Go ahead.
3: And when she saw him,
0: Bible say, Nemra Mary, who no.
3: She was troubled at his saying,
0: as some kind of one tears here, because when you become so used to poverty, you become a fighter against riches.
3: Oh, yes.
0: Become you.
4: Oh, yes.
0: Do you know that in Africa and in a lot of impoverished places, they keep the people poor? And just say, oh baby, now you have my light talk about 3 weeks. Yes, so can you pay an address? Can you know a normal thing for even animals to enjoy? You know, I bet you luxury to impoverished people.
4: Oh, yes.
0: Tonight,
4: Jesus,
0: I lift up an apostolic voice.
4: Yes, Lord.
0: I lift up a prophetic voice.
4: Jesus.
0: And I declare,
4: hey,
0: your days of sorrow has ended.
4: In Jesus' mighty name.
0: And you be a catch yourself with your own fatter. Now with the out in Nazareth, now the proper be to be pure. On your mama Gabriel Pihomo Wajina says,
4: yes, or demo.
0: And Tin Bible said, now Mary said, now if you have some or both way came,
4: yes,
0: I said, where do you come ahead?
4: Yet TB,
0: mean TB, that's
4: it.
0: Obia, eh? One she ya, Obi Beto Coca Cola, Mamma Danase.
4: I'm
0: a good take you. Miss I can be say, here, Ocha. Obi be to me at cheap food, aduane ya efo, aduane be sama o yare. Te say fast food joints in the bin, person me bo bi here dey. Na what's that dan as say what's that top poison am? Because here won tin o, wo da.
5: Kadaba haya badaba ha ko da. Kadaba ha sata, ni kadaba haya.
0: Sure. Tonight I came to change destiny.
4: In Jesus' mighty name.
0: The Lord said, tell them I have anointed you to change your lives.
4: Oh, yes.
0: The Lord says, I should tell you, he has anointed me, say, and ne or children all the days, copium see baby year 2026. As you meet me and I lay my hands on you, your life has changed.
4: In Jesus' mighty name.
0: See, your life has changed.
4: In Jesus' mighty name.
0: What about your day?
4: I said, sir.
0: Oh, yes, you did. And Mary said,
3: and when she saw him,
0: now Emra Mary who Gabriel,
3: and she was troubled at his saying.
0: She said, ni papa, abawa bra boom, nafi ahao. Udi sugacha, ushe bema nyunyam fokura no so peso warewa. Na wadwen ye say oye money rich wa.
5: Ai.
0: Bema nyunyam fose no bo so pe. Ebia no ope mi moja na akoye de. 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En kwasi adwen. Ohiama nkwasi adwen.
4: Oh yes.
0: Me say na me yin nyina fi utene mu.
4: Me
0: yin nyina fi utene mu.
4: Yes,
0: demo. Yes, demo.
4: Yes,
0: demo.
4: Yes, demo.
0: Me peja.
4: Empire.
0: And what day?
4: To
0: me piara.
4: To me piara.
0: Achimi.
4: I shall bushia boni.
0: I'm a madibre.
4: Any yao.
0: Any yao.
4: Any suja.
0: Ache.
4: Energy.
0: When I'm before.
4: And suma.
0: Emiyamra.
4: Me Nazareth.
0: Me breaking.
4: To me piara.
0: Esi.
4: Adepa.
0: Sika.
4: Yediye kwan.
0: Sababa menche.
4: Me piye kwan tu.
0: Ewo Nazareth.
4: Echamiye koti.
6: Rabba Talia Bater, Rabba Talia Bater, Rabba Talia Bater, Rabba Talia Bater, Rabba Talia Bater, Rabba Talia Bater, Rabba Talia Bater, Rabba Talia Bater, Rabba Talia Bater, Rabba Talia Bater, Rabba 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

0: Are you there? Acts chapter 4. Are you serious?
1: Yesterday.
0: So I will say, so she look on a unse above for ya nyam what ya say. A cronua, a friend saying, a cronua Mary Fisono, a ye cra, a more ding. Na minu mi enu susu ba bi efi na ho eden
2: eho
0: den
2: eden
0: eho mere
2: eto
0: o bu sha mere
2: dabi
0: sami ba bi afi mere
2: dabi da
0: enne mi papa ofase fo minu yanom
2: yes sir
0: omo frame wi omo sosofo abena mbe wa eba no a wa wi ayi wo ewa abrochira o ba no ono ni first person wa ko investi a wa tu kwa kwa abrochira.
2: Yes sir.
0: What da enura o se ni tie ni yom ko nu wu dampem. Entino,
3: yes sir. Yeah,
0: listen to me. We have favor and we have high favor. And to Dominican show seed. To wase. And to Dominican.
3: Madaba.
0: And to Dominican. I appreciate it. But they to wase answer. And to Dominican. Because you have to change your seed. We be change and then I do be change your seed.
2: Oh yes, Ademo.
0: Me so be change your seed.
2: Oh yes, Ademo.
0: Tie. So fear bush more dear, who hear normal favor?
2: W. Who
0: hear favor if any day?
2: High favor!
0: Bible said, above for no catch there, Mary said, thou art highly, because above for no name say, a Nazareth no general.
2: Oh, yes.
0: Now you sukra no, baby. Bible say he had favor with God and with man.
2: With man.
0: I didn't hear of Nazareth.
2: Nazareth.
0: A Jesus of Nazareth.
2: Oh, yes.
0: Now, who Nazareth here? Who bet? Share. At the say we are normal footballer near Kobo, Yakobo World Cup. I was so we are special footballer.
2: Oh, yes.
0: Because competition here day.
2: Higher
0: competition, higher favor.
2: Oh, yes.
0: Acts chapter 4, verse 13.
2: Yes, sir. Acts chapter 4, verse 13.
0: Let me verse 33.
2: Yes, sir.
0: She.
2: Acts chapter 4, verse 33.
0: Patrochi.
2: And with great power.
0: And with small power.
2: No, sir.
0: Small power.
2: No, sir.
0: I didn't want to suggest power. They should have just written and with power. Because see, we have power and we have what? Great power.
2: Oh, yes.
0: Power. You cannot fight Iran with small power.
2: No, sir.
0: And if I saw my sister or person was here, I had to laugh for no. Fede, I didn't know within 24 hours. You know. I knew you.
3: Uh-huh.
0: Because, Kanina,

0: day. Great power. Wow. I wish you be also there. Sana wono mu jayona. Ja then I na wo ma sorry. Who need power? Who need power? Be do invite you be abaso. To me. To me. Any small invitation any invite you for. And you with great power.
1: Oh yes.
0: Come here call.
2: Yes sir. And great grace was upon them all.
0: What's the great name?
2: Grace.
0: Say grace is favor.
2: Grace is favor.
0: Say great grace is higher favor.
2: Great grace is higher favor.
0: What? And your great power. And it's your great favor. Great favor. Then I don't know about foreign country Mary said high favor. And your wo baby any normal favor. Echo. And your baby shall we hear day.
2: High favor.
0: Who need high favor? Hey. Sister. Sir, your fro Gideon, if you hear for Bushim, now, won't what to me if you hear my basicam? This old cradding.
2: High favor,
0: Casanana tree,
2: and
0: yes,
2: small favor,
0: and yes, small favor,
2: and your high favor,
0: yeah, high favor,
2: high favor,
1: high favor,
0: and a beating cophobia because see. The greatest disincentive that you can ever have in life is when you don't have a good pastor.
1: Oh yes.
0: So when you so for papa which me actual scripture, what the langalanga?
3: Kadabahasa.
0: I go go try that there. So you langalanga?
2: Yes sir.
0: And your friend is saying?
2: Yes sir. Yes
0: sir. The they don't know.
2: Yes sir.
0: Your friend langalanga.
3: Langa.
0: Langalanga ni your friend try that there.
2: Yes sir.
0: You the Entino se wushe wa bra bo na tumi se bebia ma bra bo dui dia ma busua te se Nazareth ya
2: hey
0: yankofo normal favor
2: da bi
1: da bi
0: ufi na wu ufi bogu
2: ah
0: ena wodi normal favor
2: normal favor
0: ye bat to se pagido
2: pagido
0: and energy, I came to do one thing.
2: Jesus.
0: Me per se, who can we? Obi send you sika.
4: Yes, sir.
0: Huh?
4: Yes, sir.
0: Obi send you sika from Amsterdam.
4: Yes, sir.
0: Or your sofu.
4: Yes, sir.
0: Minyan kanchire o.
4: Yes, sir.
0: Minyan kanchire o. Mi kanchire o samaga. Obi a send you sika. Now kanchire o.
4: Yes, sir.
0: Na min kanchire o so your sofu. Yes, sir.
2: Yes, sir.
0: Uh-huh.
2: Yes, sir.
0: Ofrabi anu nyame because mini kuruma.
2: Yes, sir.
0: Me gwenye kote kurase. Ena. Me who say Obia send mail. And mail in the kind.
2: Yes, sir. Dear Papa, Reverend Frederick Esobensa, I am writing from Amsterdam, where I serve in pastoral ministry.
0: Or your software, or our church.
2: Yes, sir. I am reaching out today simply to honor the hand of God upon your life.
0: Tio, what your church? And I said, Nadia, may you who are PSA, Yamin Saka was on the Bessemi Dinini. I want to honor you. To us,
2: and your obedience in establishing love embassy worldwide.
0: Any Aswamira, Unyaya, Udite, love embassy. I'll check over yourself on any now.
2: For a long time, I fed consistently on the spiritual oil and grace of your ministry.
0: Dio, Osimatia, watch. And my show home crying.
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2: Recently, during an intensive season of personal intercession,
0: or say, and Chebia, me bompire, me cochebe, me bompire, and what ding.
2: And seeking God for global transition.
0: Name Buse, Radise, Radi, Buame. Name so a mama munch than a billion day.
4: What
0: Holland did that on ticking tampo. On Timakura, so I a friend say, Achim Bosome,
2: the Holy Spirit explicitly brought your face.
0: Or say, Unkunku, you when you chrame.
2: Your name,
0: and it would be,
2: and your station in Madina back to my altar. Heaven made it clear to me
0: also baby be a clear mommy
2: that the mantle of love and apostolic grace operating on your life has served as a fundamental blueprint for my own next level.
0: Or say nyami yi wanim chem wo mama tia se

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0: O se, e wudadia ma jumadia, e dameni mono, eno so e dani wadi.
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1: Honor and covenant.
0: Na me sa, e di wu ninti no.
1: And covenant connection to the river of God flowing through you.
0: Or see me jitu me say, nyankopon kwenshiu etini wu.
1: I want to send a prophetic seed into your ministry.
0: Me pesa me shuma aba, me dri aba. Where you 4 days ago?
2: Yes, sir.
0: Na mo New York.
2: Yes, sir.
0: And what churro, sir, or send me
1: yes, sir. I pray that Love Embassy continues to break territorial barriers.
0: Me bom pai say asori awo dano no ebe breaky,
1: and that your strength and fresh oil and household remain heavily protected by the blood of Jesus.
0: Yeah, yanko.
1: Thank you for being a faithful watchman.
0: Ose me dawase say we your watchman when you dao
1: in Christ's vineyard.
0: Ose ne ose.
2: 13,710
0: 1,000 euros. Yes, sir. And also, meaning a bomb pen or so for me by our conference in Miribi, our Holland, me baby, baby, 10 years ago. Namatia church, listen to me. You are so for baby, our platform is so much. MCO, Utin what true news were dodgy. Me person me buau keke me person me buau. You can never poison the water you drink.
1: Oh yes.
0: And she how no mutu me poison it da. And na she ye pa because se one she ye. And she na nyamia esisha mauno na wa wo de wa ho de dey asay no. But me bomb pa man they say.
1: Yes Lord.
0: Aba wo dia no hai he tie tie. Se me kase me dia dance ayenko because ni esi. So 2.5 weeks, you know.
1: Ah,
0: a brother in India,
1: so. Jesus.
0: Or soft for back all line so.
1: Ha.
0: All line so.
1: Yes, sir.
0: Otie the dentin.
1: The dentin. The dentin.
0: Na, ye manu kwanya anhe ya dance no yenko.
1: Yempong.
0: But babia wo biara.
1: Jesus.
0: And then ye wura afufufrum.
1: Oh yes.
0: Ye wura bosho me fufrum.
1: Oh yes.
0: The person who dey aba who no yabita.
1: Ah,
0: a 2000 about your duty 2026.
1: Yes, sir.
0: 1026.
1: Yes, sir.
0: Also for. Hey, mommy nurse. Who are you, ma'am?
3: Yeah,
0: what dance did you know? Make come once I know.
3: Really?
0: Oh, yes, see, when you are Giamana Brosso.
3: Every time I see you, Daddy.
0: I miss you already. I miss you so wonderful. Yeah, Daddy. Damn, sure. Catch yourself for a sec. Into my phone line. Na kachro momo da ho nyina sa me bompa e som nyina yare wo Yesu din mu.
3: Amen.
0: Jesus mighty name. Amen.
3: Amen.
0: I pray for everybody at the hospital right now. I send forth healing. I decree and declare by the power of the Holy Ghost, even as you are at the hospital right now in Columbus, Ohio, may every person sick be healed. May they be delivered. I command power to reach out to the people that are sick. Be delivered in Jesus mighty name.
1: Amen.
2: Amen.
0: Yes, Lord. Amen. Amen. Bye bye. So, mommy be set. Mommy penny move back. Or bye. And I'm saying, you sow a seed. You too sow a seed. And I saw for so daddy. We or ba or figure by and show near Juma. And I'm so no cry. I was so seed first. When him says Sunday, no woman in the so seed first. And I said, so for my cop be seen on my banning chain. $300 in ye. Bomb and I'm say a chroma wabi piano and crawfo be brebe breba would you won't pass up bebre. Bre.
1: Nabia
0: you watch him
1: so the more
0: baby I would tell me be an We didn't come here to play.
1: No, sir.
0: Me see ni wudria na no na utwa.
1: Betwa.
0: Se wujidia. Ye pie phone na for kwem bia so na bowuram. Number ni ye 055 055 94 94 double 6 double 6 73 055 055 94 94 double 6 double 6 73 055 94 94 double 6 double 6 73 055 94 94 double 6 double 6 73 055 94 94 double 6 double 6 73 me pa show Oplantu seed in the penwa fra Adom FM line no Adom FM seed no e year 2026 Ghana cedis 1026 Ghana cedis 926 Ghana cedis 826 Ghana cedis we want to be sure a plantee seed no akozel u America because me hu se me manu 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This is the month of high favor, and I'll pray one prayer with you and for you, and the Lord that I know and that I've said for years will answer your prayer. Amen. So wherever you are, the phone lines are open. 055-944-6673 That's the MTN line. MTN, your friend say Momo.
1: Momo, yes, sir.
0: Momo, your friend Momo. Yes, sir. Plant a pen, what friend? There are people on the line already.
2: Yes, sir.
0: Hey, any me yaya, me yaya, Bonnie. Hello, good morning.
4: Good morning.
0: Me patch on my radio no come from Kakra. 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Free radio no home. Me da say. Me patch on. What did he say? For then the mighty name of Jesus. Me patch on. And friend, say seed line in 055-944-6673 and friend saline who show seed in we are fre adome from line here 0302-216561 and I said 0302-216562 plant your best seed for the month of high fever. 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
1: Yes sir.
0: If you 2026 eba be pim. 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Hello, good morning. Hello, good morning.
5: Morning, Dad.
0: Now, Pacho, what you say?
5: Pacho, I'm here.
0: Now, Pacho, what you say?
5: Pacho, I'm a kid.
0: Me pejam payan what the Father in the mighty name of Jesus. With all my heart, I pronounce high favor on your maid servant, and I declare so shall it be. You, your business, your children, and your household, in Jesus' name, amen.
1: Amen.
5: Amen.
0: There are many people on the line. I'm told so many people. Do we have them? Okay. So let me pacho who plant two seed in we are free. I do me from line because you need one line should do. Hello. Good morning. Good morning.
6: Good morning, Daddy. Good morning.
0: But you want to say? Father, in the mighty name of Jesus, I pronounce special favor, high favor upon my daughter Gladys. Receive it right now in Jesus' mighty name. Amen.
6: Amen.
0: Oh, I love that. Obia sending message. I say, Pastor, we have missed you so much for 2 weeks. Thank God you are back. God bless you. Hello. Good morning. Hello, good morning.
7: Good morning.
0: Now, Bacho, what you saying? Bacho, what you say? Me pejam paya no ding the mouse, say, Unyami high fever. Emra was so umma, usan wa juman fidi yenina, we jesu dinamo. Amen. Hello, good morning. Good morning. The patcher saw plant two seed in the war 055-944-6673 for Adom FM line here Mount Paiwate. God bless you. Good morning.
8: Morning, Dad.
0: Now, patcher, what you saying?
8: I'm Adom.
0: Patcher, what you say?
8: I'm
0: Adom. What you saying? Mi pejam paya no dainty ma onyame ma friends say o birthday enye son kokura onyame ma waboafo may your angel appear in your nazar onyame ma obi bia da yasoma so fast and pamro onyame ma no medu asumdwemu boko me yi no me bia fi wabrabo onyame ntonjiran sho fangu so o Jesus din mo amen. Don't forget we are going to pray for that pastor who sent the 1,000 euros, okay? Yes, hello, good morning. Hello, good morning. The patcher who made me plant to seed was 055-944-6673. And don't just plant the seed. It is called seed faith. Oh, plant here. Friend, let me pray with you, okay? It is God who blesses. It's God who blesses. It's God who blesses. I'm a servant, but it's God who blesses. Hello, good morning.
2: Good morning, Daddy.
0: Now, patcher, what are you saying?
2: Patcher, I'm your room, Daddy.
0: Now, what are you saying?
2: Patcher, Enoch, I'm for money.
0: Enoch, hey, Enoch, what are you saying? Father, in the mighty name of Jesus, I pray for my son Enoch. I declare for you, Enoch, may the Lord favor you double in all that you do. High favor is what I speak for you in Jesus' name. Amen. Hello, good morning.
9: Hello, morning.
0: Now, Bacho, what do you say?
9: What do you say?
0: When Yaminu fear, Saint Monsieur Codana, Yadumbia, and Yabian and Fear Radim, if you are Brabum, after me, Chasse, when Yami favor Cassia Ba Maris or Nazi, be now so, and see we hear what you fra, I fear you would have echo permanent in the rear year with Yesu Dinamo. Amen. The Pacho and Fresi Lano, or be Fresi Lano, Fre Adome from Lano, who shall see. Hello, good morning. Hello, good morning.
10: Good morning, Daddy.
0: Pacho Waneka say.
10: Majesty.
0: Father, in the mighty name of Jesus, I pray for my son. I speak high favor. May the seed you have planted speak for you in the dimension of high favor in Jesus' name. Amen. I'm so glad I'm back. Hello, good morning.
10: Hello, good morning.
0: Now, Pacho Waneka say.
10: From Ike.
0: Ike, baby, I send high favor to you, even as the angel pronounced high favor upon Mary in Nazareth. May high favor enter your Nazareth and turn your fortunes around in Jesus' name. Amen. We have so many people on the line. So many people. Hey, good morning.
11: Good morning, Daddy.
0: Pacho, what is saying? My missus, sir. Pacho, what can say? Oh, we missed the caller. I pray for them anyway. But your baby, I will be. I bet you my plan to see CCR 2026, 820, down to 126. Nothing missing, nothing broken. Hello, good morning. Hello, good morning.
12: Good morning, Daddy.
0: Now, but your what is saying?
12: Me pejam
0: payano dem, may the dimension of high favor locate you even in this 6 months, even as it happened to Jesus's mother Mary in Nazareth. May it happen to you in Jesus' name. Amen. Me pacho plan to see the na and free seed line of Fradume from Lino. Good morning.
13: I'm on.
0: Pacho one can say. May your seed speak for you in the dimension of high favor in Jesus' name. Amen.
1: Amen.
0: I have a whole lot of people on the line. Let me try and pray for them. Hello, good morning. My God, I think I'm getting tired. Hello, good morning. The patch of which me plan to seed in was 055-944-6673 from 2026 to 126. Good morning. Good morning.
14: Hello, good morning.
0: Patch of what you want to say?
14: Patch of what you
0: want to say? Patch of what
14: you want to
0: Abraham, pejam paya no demon, nyamienim tia kuno, emra so, ewa wunazare, ebusian numye biere, enye juma abrabum, efin nekop ma fieri, eni wunkwane yina, u Yesu dinimo, amen. Hello, good morning. Good morning.
15: Good morning, Daddy.
0: Bacha won't you say? Na bacha wane ka say? Wow, me pejam paye high favor empire, me booby mouth say, Nyamin tears empire about what dria, me freebie the mount, baby, I will be at with Yesu Dinamo. Amen. Me pacho and frewo seed line or so. Good morning. Now, Pacho Waneka say, me pejam paye the mabba what dria, me chi high favor the mount, one mouth, and son with Juman, no feed you in with Yesu Dinamo. Amen. It's difficult. People are still calling on the seed line. It's incredible. I can't believe it. Hello, good morning. Hello, good morning. It's incredible. Me patch out and Fred was seed line or so. Hello, good morning.
16: Good morning, Daddy.
0: Neti saying.
16: Radia Jom Daddy, ni patch on our sway.
0: Meti apose Matthew, Mark, Luke, and John.
16: Radia
0: say. Na patch on one say.
16: Daddy, patch on Mrs. Shiamani.
0: Oh, me pewa sem dodo, ma feel dodo. Me pejam paya no din de maso nyamianim tie kron emra wo so wo maso insanu adwuma ukunu so eno manyina ensim yie emano mro so wo yesu din mo amen. E pacho seed in New York 2026 926 800 e basa be pe 126 but so your best seed enyane nkotato. Hello, good morning.
17: Good morning, Daddy.
0: Now, what you
17: say? Daddy, I'm going
0: to be here. I'm going to be here. I'm going
17: to be here.
0: 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Me patcho me were only 5 minutes. 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Now me call, what's the next name of the next
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19: Hello, good morning, Daddy.
0: Na patcho wane kase?
19: Benny Agnes Wedra.
0: Wow. Father, in the mighty name of Jesus, I lift a prayer for my son all the way from Agnes Wedra. May the element of high favor be your portion from now till eternity. In Jesus' name, amen. Me patcho. Ubetumia plant your seed in this year. Use every means to plant your seed. 055-944-6673. And only seed line. O plant your seed was super fresh. Now for your mumpire. Hello, good morning.
20: Hello.
0: Good morning.
20: Morning, Daddy.
0: Now what I can say?
20: Daddy, it's in coma. My first year, boy,
0: wow. Now what you saying?
20: Daddy, how are you now? Me
0: nya humka. Me bompire mouse is here. Father, in the mighty name of Jesus, I attack every sickness and disease. I command your body to respond to this prayer. Be healed. Be delivered. Right now, in the name of Jesus, from that, me jiwa yari sadi ma me kasa chile to me biara edi yari doma beti ribe. Piyeko yari domo yesu demo. Me paifa huni yemao. 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O Jesus dinimo. Amen.
18: Amen.
0: Me patro yari woni pedriyem be biya. O plant you seed afre. Good morning.
21: Good morning, darling.
0: Net is saying.
21: Oh, papa.
0: Oh, ma'am, but now, but you say?
21: I just said, yes, sir, madam.
0: Oh, mama, mama, and say, what do you say?
21: We are 32.
0: Wow, 1932.
21: Yeah, and you, papa, mom, was it? I mean,
0: Father, in the mighty name of Jesus, I lift a special prayer for my mother wherever she's calling from. I send forth high favor, be healed of every infirmity from the top of your head to the soles of your feet. The Bible said, and Moses was grown, and yet her eyes was not dim. So shall your story be in Jesus' name. Amen. 1932, not just what he's saying.
18: 94. Yes, sir.
0: God punish the devil. I tap into the grace. Amen. Hello, good morning.
22: Good morning.
0: Now, Pacho Waneka say. Father, in the mighty name of Jesus, with a good heart, I pronounce the high favor blessing upon you, and I declare that may you not suffer in any way. Be blessed beyond measure. In Jesus' mighty name, amen.
18: Amen.
0: Amen. Me pacho, me pacho, me pesa, your boss salvation prayer. Nafi, me move call, what you call the place?
18: Hits FM.
0: Okay. Tibabi, I will be able to me. What?
18: The pastor.
0: Yes, Amsterdam. Let's pray. Me patch up, baby. I will be a bomb parma so for now. Oh, Amsterdam, Father. I send prayer to my son Jesus. In Amsterdam, yes, that send the seed, yes, all the way from Amsterdam. Jesus. May your church flourish. Jesus. May you not struggle. Jesus. As the Lord has made me a global blessing, I open the nations for you, amen. Even as God has opened the nations for me. Anywhere you appear, may good men bless you. Jesus. In Jesus' mighty name, amen. Me pa chobe tu me plan to see this year. Seed line here 055-944-6673. 055-944-6673. Afe, u plan to see na fremo seed line aso. A ye MTN 055-944-6673. 055-944-6673. Say, because I have to pray with you and for you for God to intervene. And listen to me, Bible say, and son your friend Kwanweti, Nyami Utiem Pabo, and Nyami Ubu Aba Udria, your sacrifice is respected. And friends see I'm a patch of Mammy Bayer. Mammy Bayer 5 minutes, okay? Mammy Bayer 5 minutes. And come and be our software ever basisia in a way, your friend or software wuche. Or the ye sham che we cran ever. But and son of a ban me mo and quantia pa kasura yesu.
3: Ura yesu.
0: Kasura Yesu.
3: Ura Yesu.
0: Midawase.
3: Midawase.
0: Se enkwaji.
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0: Asumesu.
3: Asumesu.
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0: Suwa jime.
3: Suwa jime.
0: U Yesu dimu.
3: U Yesu dimu.
0: Amen.
3: Amen.
0: Intino. Ubetu miya prantu. Still ame waha. But enfre wa dume from line. No? Because ye fi line. So. O plantu si na fre wa. The same line. So. And I understand a lot of people also don't want to make themselves public. Okay. So for those of you who are just like Nicodemus, who went to Jesus in the night, you can call me. You can call me now because I feel the Emma public. Okay, and to plant your best seed 2026 down to 126. And when your seed is planted, give me a call because prayer is the key word. God bless you. Live long and prosper. I'll meet you again. We love you so much. I'll meet you in all the three services tomorrow. First service 6 a.m., second service 8:30, and third service 10:30. God bless you. Love you, and it's good to be with you again. Bye-bye.

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1: 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Now, man, back who can say, yeah, yeah, a juma, yeah, but yeah, yeah. Because you're from California. Yes, sir. Yes, sir.
0: On beton, almost on the dry season.
2: I'm going to say, the whole Ghana, especially Accra, Hadi, your lands, Nina. And yes, we'll be as you die as you soon. Asase ni nyina ababeye water aye water wa muti asa aw enunti no yana yam prepare ye ho sanse ye kan ye kan obi area nsu na zunsu to a
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0: also
2: what's your MP I was saying, I can't call you, and yes, what's the issue? And yes, why are you? Obit me to a time, but say, no, they are making Oko and crowd will be brave, so I would say. a ko Amsterdam ensuo si ni si Amsterdam si ensuo
0: asase ndi ho
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1: Oh, see, you got this.
0: Gutters,
1: the most important thing.
0: You're permanent.
1: Oh, see, a permanent.
2: Yeah,
1: that's the
2: first.
1: Yes, I saw from your politics.
0: I saw from your politics. Yimeni mu pa.
1: Baba baje ore wo kwa kai.
2: Ni ayo se me pe kura o ba fami PR kura me kasa.
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2: Wa person fami PR o dia.
1: Ya e ready ba. 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
2: Ya ba kasa.
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0: Madam ba ko di ni hu jimi. Wa ye ye. 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Wa ye ye o wa ye ye. Yo. Ma me mo nyumu isima mienu na fe. 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You're a family.

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2: The Bible said, one day, and now we're in a far soon diet, and a diet soon, or yeah, yeah, when you be a man, the man. But don't for what you mean. What brass so sour, a dear Baba Besra. Now, yeah, no, yes, you shall be a yen yan, I just a one, dear Baba Bevel. Ye po bia mana pushia, ye po bia mana peja, ye po bia mana ye niema ya, ye be ya ya ya ye. I dis a wun ye baba be yo. 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Enyi na ko shia ye ba da Bible say. Omu ntimi anche. Adaye no ase. Ene ye ko fa Joseph efi efi ase. And then a buyer, and never be a new channel, a radi bowra.
3: Amen.
2: Christo, eh, you would do a pee. Well, Baba's sister would dee, or Baba's sister would dee. No way, I dear be a dear torso, a fiddle so. And follow any dear crop for dear torso, but they would have the
3: Amen.
2: It didn't be change.
3: Amen.
2: Bible send you a coin at any buyer, and a furrow him poo, or hinnickers ye. Bisa se so ye bet me nya obia o wonyan sani nim die ate se abrantie ya o da fiase ene o me so me ye o me sie nya obia o se mon ko fa ne mara ye de ne beduru ye no bible se praise ya ta de ene ne se no praise because ye de kan awro na ta re two times e kunne di masi. 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My Bible say, I fed the third time on no, would I never shred yourself on no, brilliant and a root to go near the atadi fita at the sen. Yet the atadi yen munyam at the sen. A rather best slower yen was here through so. 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And up here na deke cabby was said the nipa catcher, me and no. Nan coming nimu say, me dimitisha demua and cabby ye. 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And now on no way a dekina. Now me didn't be to your baby at his. 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
2: 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I would add more. No one here also. No one pitch out. No one says so. We used to. Amen.
4: Amen. I didn't show no one says so. I will use to Christo Timo. They can remove
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0: everybody, a bomb fire and now, so what to minty? 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But bring it, I would like my mass. Now, a radio was sitting here, now what Cassacha, yes, and you ready, dear Nabemo, dear Oyan, that so near Obe, we are so old beside the one that was here. 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
1: 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And a ye patre say so wu jareno. And you say, on to mean jarring, to down to wear jarring, sir. Woo dinner hoony, now woo jarring ye. 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Ye name say, man, I ya cabby be said, they always dribbles and a man no sons you, but our hoa not ope pine sew, ope pa in sew, when your towel will be an hour there to a moko consent a bear into sew no towel no bet to me absorbing in annunciono. 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
2: Amen.
1: Because in him say, give us also
2: never lack.
1: Yamin shamu bebre. Amen.
2: 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That's a powerful prayer.
1: Yes. We really need to appreciate our donors.
2: We appreciate
1: them. Because omo anu mo de maye ni ye de maye abata eno. 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
2: In the sixth month they said the angel appeared to Mary.
1: Exactly.
2: So the angel should appear to our donors.
1: Amen.
2: And give them the sixth month blessing in Jesus' name.
1: Amen. Amen. Amen. Awoche. Yabon pay ye dear. Send them a beji, Oliver Twist. I come once again. Yes. Inti ye ji ne ye ji diapers. Diapers in the hunya ye papa papa papa papa papa. Diapers no. Ye bo from medium. Ako si extra large. Aye yang kwala de. Inti medium, large, extra large, extra large. And I face so impending for de and ye bo large. I think so your money be a boo monster into your beggy pad a woman hole. Your beggy emo, your beggy anwa, your beggy sugar, your beggy gari, your beggy oats, your beggy semina, near the jarry, ena ni edisi enioma yebesi age disinfectant disinfectant because ye ma no aye bi 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Ye bank account number bakun e ye Echo Bank. Ye number ni ye 144 100 252 6148 144 100 252 6148 account name ni ye YOA Disability Foundation. Your number for front on so Societe General account number. Number ni ye 600 912 4126 600 912 4126 And also branch be out the better mobiano. Yes, Sabeka. And also account name na aye YOA Disabilities Foundation. Afin so one cause I'll pesa will buy us here. Yeah, what down so my father's house. Bishop share demo wa oba baba betu yen fefe. Aha, intino. Ye da mwasi bebre inti moma and your man so embra. Opesa o frame soa. Ubeti mia frame 0277 771917 0277 771917 Afe insu momo number nunso ubeti mi afre esiso. 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
0: 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Trust them, sir. Joshua and Crawford, we are 80, but still, I'm on the woman. 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
0: Yes.
2: We thank the Almighty Yahweh.
0: Mm.
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0: Mm.
2: And now they pay happy birthday, Kasipa, Koma, Mimia Linda, Linda Amwa, Linda Amwa.
0: Okay.
2: One Kalapas, one, after this, so, Jeanette Atta, East Legal Hill, and Association, happy birthday, Pa. And then the Kwakwakwakwan so I call your queen Nala and the Vidya Kwamin now so I know the birthday. What does me to move in that woody? The Hupa Boko attention. 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All their heart desire must come to pass. 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
0: 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Yeah, Manu, yeah, Manu. 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You're coming out, oh. I am coming out by the power of you. May fun your chat walker, Adumnio Bum.
2: Hey, Shirenio Bum. I would you dindy. 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
0: Hey, Kejri. 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
2: Abbe Kejri.
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2: Me da say.
0: Kasa.
2: Mwami 30 minutes. 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Ebe Drunji, Omo Bebge, I want to say, Kejri. Mamin Tunka, our Dumis and Sro, and there, Namia Duma, Uber Tunka, and he were ready, Namin Shall Ochina Abbe and Bebde, and Kimmy Send Namin and Shramano, Oman Juman Kosuye, Nan Yamin to Roma and Ninja on the womb, Nonya 106.3. Ubi be around so din Bebde, no Timmy Ketch, and call Dum 106.3 or so, Yami Awadina Mr. Manu, Nabre Akensima. GH chairman, radio call chairman, papa, or friends, so near the way to bedroom. Room. And he, I can't say, my Michelle, my me, if we are doing tomorrow, so teach him and share a half. I mean, Chia, Rebecca, Quay, do not friend, and Tibeki, oh, I am Malam, oh, yeah, Jumo, Joe Pharmacy, or not do my family, Uncle Barakra, Red Edition in Botum, and the Rebecca Quay, Tibeki, Michiao. I mean, Chia, this is the free hour of tone. 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

0: Nonsia abo ha eye adum 106.3 Enshira 104.5 Ena sempa 94.7 Afle stations bebro ha gana fanai Wabunyi na afaka sebo ya tuwa pete Babia wa oti ya kaya mawate Ena ye dame mninda super weekend news Ena ashasi ya no peyi Yeno badi ya sayene pene na dum Washu ya suwa madepati ye Teche madabu jim Moja edia fusania Asida Asida And yet, you are bad, you need dinny. 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
2: Does local content matter? And to whom? How does Africa itself, and as a young lady brilliantly observed, the representative of the African Union, does the curriculum and our curriculum define and relate to our reality of who we are as Africans? Pedagogical changes must respond to this and respond adequately to that in defining who the African is and how the African takes advantage of information communication infrastructure to provide education.
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3: When the first e-learning Africa conference was held in Addis Ababa, Ethiopia in 2006, the continent did not have an ed tech sector to talk of. Today, Africa's ed tech sector is booming with over 600 homegrown startups across Nigeria, South Africa, Kenya, Egypt, and Ghana. Across Africa, we are witnessing rapid technological advances, demographic growth, new economic opportunities, and significant global shifts. Africa will rise by defining knowledge on its own terms. We hope to champion sovereignty in learning rooted in our languages, cultures, and realities so that education reflects who we are.
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1: We shall move your phone and your fancy. No, bay, you know, which you are not open time to do walk away.
0: Jesse,
1: walk away. 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
0: Oh, you need a tear.
1: You should hear you own the mic.
0: E,
1: you own the microphone.
0: And you only get to
1: know the pressure, but the best tears, sir.
0: I said, by a job, Donis,
1: because I'm in my
0: Montuaso, which was a
1: mom, so many to Montuaso. I don't need to be a pressure, sir.
0: And a JP and to us,
1: and maybe you see the onion country.
0: That'd be intense.
1: Ama se wa. Ye nkanche no.
0: Mo aya de.
1: O se ni, o se me hu nyina afọ.
0: O ko se
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6: The Christ are sorry, it's your point. 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More Mortema, any Ashaman, so Ubehuye, Ewa Ejekuju, Ashanti Farms, Quanaso, Yebeng Agri School, Frey, Apostle Quartin, Ewa 0244-699266. Yami Asubi income.
7: Yes, indeed. What up, Ghana? It's your boy Don Ichi, aka The Future, aka Rap on a Bar. Kasahari level on a Doom 106.3. Kasahari level, we just no size. Open rap, unim rap, otim rap, I see, there's the place to be. This on every Saturday, 7 p.m. Name of who the band I'll represent the Kasahari Champions League, Bemo Akwenya, now no rappers, Ababe drop it, bass. You go hard on the beat. Kasahari level to the next level. Kasahari level, we just no size. 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

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It arrests my spirit. Just say, "Am I my spirit? No Kenyan. I will only go upon the case here. Make us obia when you ma watia. Am I the home home Kenyan? And this is one of the songs that am I the home home Kenyan." And it's more you share so the bad woman, I'm in channel some keke. Maybe it's the same man can enter, or man can enter. And I'll just shake hands with him and then hug him in a very Christian manner. Sonny bad baby, I will be I'm a door. What I love you, I love you, just love you for the talent that God has given unto you. Yami Shra, what it? Oh, yeah, Kessia, that Daniel Ferrambe can say Radenya Kessia. Nemo onyo on multiply wa me we are singing anya so fa so obi a onim so ne badu bia me next week nyame add my record me so ne badu segment we ma me na me fan to from me na de onim no bia mfrɛ ne ma me hu na makoma beto me yem. Oh Lord, my baba God, you are so great. Simon, you're the only wise God. No Lord over me. And you need to know what your words now. Oh, and you know, never a song. Now, what's here? You way a lot of feminine, you know, words. And I will say, yes, oh, you know, so. And we have people who are really putting, composing words to, you know, uplift God. Okay, can't a somnibo man with radicacy yet? He is an amazing God. He has proven his grace for us to live. We bow in adoration. May his name be glorified. Oh Lord, my Baba God, you are so great. Simon, you're the only wise God. The Lord over me. Me dear, you may achieve a new show. 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

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I mean, Shramo. I know pay. Yes, share a last week, you were the shas, your ego, a man. Now, young papa, mama, yet, I say, ego, you'll be, I will be. Name, momo, no, name, and I was so, a quiet, I will be fast so. Now, where you so, ego, no, and on a beman, I hear papa, and answer, say, Bonnie. But now, yen Father's Day, so dear, you may be a Father's Day, beba. And today, per se, ye synchronize topic, no, with Father's Day now, ebano. Sabe ya, ye bet me didn't church, be a beman yen janomoso, so I come at all one no more a gem. Now, when you want to see, I want you may be home. 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And don't see any of the ego topic he by my damn program director, say, Papa, yeah, Papa, me, I mean, you are bear man, Joshua Tigo, whom you know, and then the same gusso, or whom me and Rami Corner office, no, no. 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To be kasa ne chest so an kasa. We say yes, all kasa. With the buffo and attitude and insult and an impunity and all that you can put together, and you're pleasant, ane. And ye won't remember ni binsu, I won't mu ma, won't mu nipa in general. 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

0: last 2 weeks or don't know that.
1: Oh, and the whole ho. Nadia, mama, be serious. I'm not going to be able to do it. Oh, we have a customer in your 30 me feel so better, pa, Dr. Japon. I mean, sure for all the support. In room, I'm born there, I'm bringing in Abbey, and then I'm a chassis. I know. And to the same, but I may come once more. No one who say, I'm speaking with experience.
0: Yes.
1: The dog.
0: Yes.
1: That's it. Mm. And I'm a sponsor, I will toss you beyond so a year on guard. Onga aye promised of four one more a product backo and no Onga was a mama's helping hand. Ilele Na the woman is say Onga for no omo promotion eguso omo guswada one more aye day aye. Na ne walking in and say Udi aye Onga product na udi ye janeno. And ya non kwa udi ye janena sign ye mu achedye. And into the work kind is a one promo ya wo ye, but more than I say Onga powder no the overquako to be an session of 20 sashes Nadia call a redemption center ho. Oh, the no man to the honour paper nanchin. And a onga no one so no ne shrimp tablet no so and also men ton chine. Rapper no men ton chine. Unya pe 20 na Nadia call a year redemption center ho. Now the call also one member scratch card. Scratch card, no scratch ya. The obe who was so be an a yacht ye be and say yes, go say ye appliances, so say ye whatever. Now, what was sending a costar 713*27#. Now, a chedia will win your normal amount. Now, almost chess can run to the tune, they say a 200,000. Ghana City's price a crowd ho. Deep freezers can home, smart TVs, home appliances, kitchen appliances, bia. Yeah, this is if ye bia, ni na ka prices no. And untino, and your man of market can boom ni na, a cover 4 million worth of cash and prices. Na sa a year promo, a baby, almost as year 15th of April. Maybe 15th of July, and say every woman part me you who free money be an hour so. Ubreni, we be to be a young Kamato, Matu be da so ya. Oh, how could to be a vacant so won't come? Ain't no. Yet a term na a cocoa pibby. A far and where you are indeed, that sounds so if any a chet ye. Farmer Trust Limited and so and I won a day in Ruhudo Bibribi Abedrama so Valuvite UK Limited and our day Valuvite Valuman Valuvite Valuman Valuman Eddie Abedrama so and on a boy man mano on a poor day a CS won prostate no crap from now until being your corny face non won ya be on your 18 years to quabit me as I see no be. 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Oh yeah, bema no a copy media a Kenya. 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
0: we be fit dey no. So but ye da omo nyina ase say da bia omo e follow dwuma die. Na asem bi sane say ohawa of okomo no na yare a 830 wo. Wapo mwa NCP NCTano. The question is, have you been to Amen Scientific about an alternative medical hospital?
1: Okay.
0: Se answer no eye de bi dia. 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
0: 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Ye nyabotre ye shishimu from utriso. So, cheki utrino. Nye se, chese e cheki keku. So from adrenal, be check your adrenal, check your nerves, you know. So these connective tissues, you know, nerves, you know, you know. Be check your kumano. So test the chrono, be check your lungs, you know. I check your, be check your brebuo liver. I check your kidneys, you know. So, oh yeah, bema, I check your prostate, you know. Oh, your bar, wa wudi enum honum ni adin yina. We are enye you. O joint cerebral muscles koto gweni ade a checkin nyina including the muscles and until we no be obron be ka say one stop shop so e ye test ah if you dey awko da so a e be check you be bia na say if 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
1: oni. I
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0: and probably you say almost say oh when your muscle pull and I say said your mukana say muscle pull it me train one and a train one from the nine for her the car for her the nine to one a train one a train for ne two I say and it's in the two I say oh
1: you know who
0: these are the times complaints here here can have a dorsal and a man for be
1: and a flu a one yes. Man who so
0: so and unti say eh wo dey uti me anope wo dampam we are here can eye wo say wasem na doctor kan me srew
1: and infant
0: na ho debi
1: yeah
0: mpaya wo born enu anajo na nyame ati ya odi ma be pii anope ya make wasem mama
1: oh and you want come asem mama me
0: but modia so no tete na ni motete a tempa no ano hwehwe amen scientific about an alternative medical hospital
1: ye ben wo bebi a otibia
0: 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I say, ye just say, ye dear Bapa, sinuson, I have no, ni wunamu, ni nara, ayania. Miss Row, a amen scientific about an alternative medical hospital, and I may come for the amount. They say, Unya drew amen, say ya. So, after say, I do be friend, fi dear mu, and be ye, I find the cause of the problem. Because one say, so she are mostly no, so she arthritis, a bush in your corner. Inflammation of the joint we have about 100 times.
1: A horrible, terrible pain.
0: Almost about 100 times.
1: Feeling bad.
0: I'm telling you.
1: So we want to pa, Miss Mabetti. Me grant ni mu papa.
0: Me okay, me so bi ho a estatia.
1: So we want na
0: I'm telling you.
1: Me dia na we want na ejai, we want away by here na
0: say. Enti so to ho na mo e ma
1: no e. Enti me ho so timi fa manage ho, mo to mu dia na ko ban manage ho.
0: Oh dear. O sa oba, o sa na o no be kasa na we. O sa oba na ehwe ni ye yi fri ho ma on ten. So because on say the mechanic arthritis e busu ya ko, there are different types. To hwe Oh, I'm here. We did no point, ya. Open ya, oh, cut them out there for clag on home, and come out. And sound be qua, walk, walk, walk, walk, so. Because it's obi owa po free me wo ye bibi ni sana na loke wo be kam wa boy boy boy boy sa bi e wo mu asima kakra na odi ato ho
1: ye yasemu
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1: ka na wa pose we gina game bo bi sa
0: so ho I saw ya kakra kakra kakra. Hey, I said the air tunnel no answer no what. And a man for be bri ekosa ya we ekosa atiti. Obia fa pain medication na fa fa do we kura ofa enye juma biem.
1: No cre. And the ya effect and so e
0: I'm telling you
1: organs.
0: Yes.
1: Yeah.
0: And nunti momodin ya we die said the making. 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
1: wow.
0: So
1: anyway, when your mama ye be paying if in a mobile.
0: So and unti Sro Utimi Nasao Habi Hawa a baby bakupe. And no any amen scientific herbal and
1: also much our system no more.
0: I'm telling you, for over 3 decades.
1: Satan may near woo, almost at any woo.
0: For over 3 decades.
1: Yeah, woo maybe.
0: So and unti yes penny say or penny for so penny only she crano. Wa bache. And the amen ye ni hwe kura no
1: experience
0: a wo a ye wo
1: fie bebrebe no
0: ye wo no kwampo
1: experience no
0: nano na me ka se me share me yonko bi e ye medical doctor na ye bon komo ye twetwe nkomo anam che ne se oh we had some case bi hemorrhagic stroke. There will be a moja and you gunadum. Now, yet the herbal and a treaty SSA Nipano has been resuscitated. What's your posse? Ah, doctor, we are sure. I'm saying, I'm telling you. What's that? Hey, any uncle for you?
1: How?
0: Oh, what's it? That's it. I'm a mature and say. Say, any uncle for your mobbing was she at your
1: power?
0: I'm telling you what's the dog. Say, I dare was it. Because now, no, me who say, it's hard time wa. Yesu si yesu ya ye de ni binti. Me banam so. Me ma bie ma pronto.
1: Se
0: me
1: kra. No e fi na krofo eti
0: asie pa. I am telling you. I am telling you. Because ono ate ne consulting room na dwin nyina ne se herbal de che se.
1: Nothing to write home about.
0: So what you say?
1: Ye papa. E bi kra se herbal abo so.
0: I'm telling you.
1: I mean how? O Yakopon sa no adwuma na wa bor.
0: Ame akua. You see it's hard time me debi ameka. And your mama ya me ba me kan eye and your mama ya me di mani ehu experiences are personally me ame hu enra
1: me me from asem nsie yo
0: so what you say
1: dia me experience na me when enra na me kasa
0: stop penalty enra ya mama bi bai na
1: no by time no
0: yes where dia be short one na yako na oni she's been working with NHS for over 20 years 20 years no over 3 different medical conditions. I said, doctor, me, NHS. Say, what do you want to say? UK pain, me ka NHS. Doctor, be in who I mean, who no pain.
1: Oh.
0: A drew be in who I mean, yeah. A fidia be in who a specialist be in who I mean, who pain. But me, I mean, say, M. Wami, and Timaba. Do you obey your bet me, dear Bwami, be half a Bwami. And see, my milk, I ought to ho, na umu a mamfua, one umu. Womoy expose no more the importance of herbal medicine and also alternative medicine. na wo mutu anamo obi a ono wote wote UK here ono oye adwuma with NHS na owo this exposure na obe kasa asem we kire wo a na che se e wo se ohu se wo a utime nka no pa ye a eye wo se
1: The news, top news editor, Ghana, hey, I was a man. I count myself very lucky and a pay. Also, sir, when we say a whole multimedia, a dumb brand, a dumb newsroom, yay, news editor in chief. Waba best, eh, ni muedu. When was a doctor send you muedu pa? Waba slammy and no pay. I was assessing up a human day, so you just say, assessing up and get results.
2: Malaika, mischief, and quite now, you know.
1: Mrs. Martha, my name, for you, Wa Krenzel.
2: Yes, ma'am.
1: Me Pacho, what to say?
2: Pacho, nyami adum.
1: Hey! And congratulations, so, for the good job you are doing, your
2: Thank
1: advocacy.
2: You,
1: wonderful.
2: You,
1: me follow pa.
2: Thank you, ma.
1: Me follow. Nyankopon onye okese.
2: Amen.
1: Na ene pe bi ewo mu no a be better a person's life no. On famfa mu ne need. Ne mu afofrofo. What?
2: Amen.
1: Because I know
2: Amen.
1: You have it.
2: Yes, ma.
1: Na a newsroom ho no what to say?
2: Newsroom ye manage. Say debi ade. Yes, ebe ne pepe. E tough for mu
1: na mo dia to from
2: me. Yeah, Adom TV, Adom FM, Asempa FM. Debi to mu ama ene Adom online na say see ya.
1: Wo ye adwuma o.
2: Manyame Adom.
1: Nyankopon mu a what? O ma ni mu die. Na ne ko da he ne de wa be sra bi.
2: Say debi a wo ka say eh. Na me name da ben first na ke frere kakra.
1: Ai, wo ma na ma frere kakra.
2: Say
1: dear, oh, yeah,
2: they are 2 months,
1: and they are
2: surprised.
1: Why are dear? With the answer, I this week, near started last week.
2: Okay,
1: yeah, share ego.
2: Mm-hmm.
1: Ego.
2: Hmm.
1: Na ego, no.
2: Mm-hmm.
1: My boss, my programs director, Joyce Tigo Kasafa.
2: Okay.
1: Tia discussing this guy, no catch him say, oh, read the book, we are the baby. Na book, the title, yeah, ego is an enemy. Into the yesterday, and the men man on the end on the yarn and pen be brino.
2: A
1: dead D. Ah, and she be a known force will be a bruise or more ego. Into no, you share ego no ne characteristics are a nipper. Am I a resource person, Chremo, sir, one papa, and I want a bonny. Into a dear, and just a twist of an advice for a year and merry money titty. Ah, one more Emma won't ego ni peja cos ruby print and then I can catch no.
2: Mammy does say,
1: and that's it.
2: Nia mechanic say, Yen yin aye, she aye. And unty se wound nimna obi tra, bro wassi.
1: It's
2: ne shia.
1: Yeah.
2: Bebrina or she, ne gen dana saw ye bema sometimes, so be she fi or bahwa, and ye. 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
1: yeah,
2: yeah, boa or more or quine be so. Now, be brain, I bet to me a com when him, just a mu jai sa ego no, a woman said positives, a wohonum, but be brain na enye hun senia negatives, no bed than in a man I almost strength. Be brain man a quai say or mum
1: book,
2: our margin cry, and muscle,
1: yeah.
2: Ain't he say, who bet to me, I ye be a fan when na, ye.
1: Wow,
2: shia, a be boa. Wusue wie na wuhu aye mbisa wo se wusue ane wan ho
1: ai
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1: so faso e ma
2: wo na wo be na faso ni na se praise bi na ebeba
1: ebeba wo ho
2: enti ye nyina enye mema bi nso ma ne bi de nso nye kra
1: e no krepa
2: enti wo de
1: wu
2: no matter who you are learn from someone
1: yeah
2: wo wie a abeya wuja padie obia ntumi nyi mfi won sem bi
1: wo bere wo asia and it makes you better a person
2: exactly
1: Mavis I'm as well I am also
2: passing through
1: at that why are dear yakopon shira you that so say we pass through man here no pay
2: amen
1: oh dey sexy oh very sexy na so we say who say na chia hwehwe fine pa last year call wedding pa na
3: this is my cue to leave
1: yakọ wedding me now sister shed wedding dress me na na chi that be my one be on the jeans am boy and to be part of one, but never say, hey. Have a lovely weekend. Patria Samba. Freestyle.
0: Yes.
1: Freestyle and realistic.
0: And also the man of dance. And so what you say? Say, yeah, topic, afi news editor, Abba.
1: Na bi she no ana mama ne ko. Dey as we capitalize on the intelligence ne
0: ka. And one no. Enti said the name sumano gusu am.
1: 2 minutes.
0: Yes. And nti enti na ho. So.
1: And okre.
0: Weda no emu asesa. 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Hwehwe amen scientific herbal and alternative medical hospital.
1: Mo.
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1: 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And I miss Asana the crassic coy and the desert. Yay, now we are crassic.
0: Maybe I will be the vicinity, you know.
1: Okay, maybe so we see a what's the day? We see a Sanda at a part of that of the family. When Santa Quammy then to a question, why you know the family? And I'm saying, I'm hoping to be son. Anyway. A tearful. Yes, do my dear Nakasa, doctor, no. Maybe say, fro. Patrick, my resource persons, number why? Lady, and the air, Brenadia, Quankasankasa, a copa. Oh, Papa. Why are you? Backwards is so bad, I'm making you. Backwards. Confiadjeman, black man, or China, and a pair of Australian life from a pig farm coffee. Yanko Pong, Isra, what's it? I mean, Shamu, Papa, last week, the intimate and Shamu Facebook messages. No. Starboy is also Australian life from live and clear from a half full in Mim Airport. And I say, and Benji, so say, keep up the good work, ma. That's the part, Benji. Kwabnasari, that course. Good morning, ma'am. You have been missed. Please, hope you are. Wafimi. Oh, I've been missed. Okay, Wafimi. Yo, Kofi, Kwabna. That's say. I'll say, hope you're doing well. This other song from him. The title is Yes to. Also then yes to your will, Lord. I'll look for that one too. Yes to your will, Lord. I'll look for it. Ahana Victoria RMR. I mean yaba preko pe Germany no butuo. Was say an opeso so no tie yen. Me amin yaba dickness papa. Stella Eshring, I dickness Mrs. Stella Eshring. Also chanya good morning. Or say great topic always educative. We are listening and here and have a blessed weekend. Yo, Mama Stella, only Papa Michiam and Opey. Yeni Samo Bako, ye bibian so eye boko, e wo Italy ho. Wisdom Samza or say good morning, I am. Please, you are loud and clear inside Oti region. Edumedum eho and what do we say esukwakwa. I want not if you buy Piaga. I say good morning, my Mekia and your team. I say I thank God for my lovely boy Maron Kweku Sapong inside Achemo Ajumaku. And what do we say if you buy Gifty Asaren Swachai and good morning. Stephen Quason. I say good morning, everyone. Happy weekend. Thank you, Quason. Kwabna Sare dia or dia ba a whole book on ego. And I know the means making candies is here. Actually, na mia my name, I told me book, na my printing, na my coda ho, na my king kind, na my analyze it, na my scrutiny, na my dicing it out. Belle fo. Papa, I want to say.
3: Yes, you are. No one's way.
1: Hey, me. Me, what papa, I skill be away ye. I made the man add to social media so my tear for you know. Make up a pass away a cabaca.
3: Come, I see, never say.
1: That's a papa, a cabaca, and I won't be a person. Asa,
3: no, no, my better answer, or come once.
1: I may well.
3: Oh, be almost everything in this will be so.
1: Oh, boy, excuse me, I want papa, I want to see my mother tear for sure when. May you know you too, her mammy, and then you. Oh, fat to a man also, I know. Oh, babies. Oh, I tell for my home, babies. Oh, yeah, Pasha. The person may tear for enjoy Papa Sam and no pet. Dino, Donish, the Jimmy phone, you're so waiting me after so hard.
4: Donish, you may
1: don't better than all that. I owe you a measure, so wait me at trial. hwe so betimi ayi papa asa no asa na ma afidie so ame nsore eh papa papa
4: mami kia 724
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4: download
1: e and ya download we o so download into the jai na se maybe some download am na atiefu an hwe hwe so mo mo high five me me ka me me bo dia wo so wan fa to so
0: na
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0: me
1: be the private matiefu am mo an hwe video ni bia me bo dia me ka me bo dia
0: I have your wife as is
1: I me hwe as papa
0: e ti kwese ko di communion ya huye ni
1: e e china ho
0: nanka
1: ah oh
0: ya apao
1: e ni me bo dia ko di communion ni ya aba me bo dia anyway that's
0: all for you. Oh, yes, I'm
1: always, it's always pleasant to see you.
0: Only in patrol, just a combination. What can I know? No, that's a good
1: sir. Now, no, I'm brittle. I no pay.
0: No, my dry. That is the bounce of the
1: say, yes, now this is good. I'm a cocoa.
0: Mo, to be not there. One,
1: yes, good.
0: Also
1: for about some for no that way. Hey, hey. So far they won't come, so far they
5: won't
1: come. So for my chair. Hey,
5: na mama.
1: Na hoye dia. That is what said. That is so what Papa kwisi body chen why? Why nya dey but anya hwe. Hey, you know, Sunday made kan ya kan last week and yesterday with ego. Ego no ya be share and isu ego ran ka Sunday su a wotim. Mommy yet say tie 40 say say e be your papa. 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
0: yesu ade
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0: in a process
1: papa sa
6: Ogoso download. 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When the ego spoke to you, na say oh we dey omo ensusu.
1: Eh.
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1: Sema no
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6: ahonim
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1: nya ma we te te den
6: aha. Oh, mami, what are they tiado do? I am aware.
1: Hey.
6: Into the
1: ego no who?
6: Oh no no no. Oh no, that engine room no no. Yeko benyo no a. Into no.
1: Wow.
6: Eh, you be tia. He is the master of a system.
1: The center hold.
6: That's right.
1: With the change of JB. Things fall apart, the center cannot hold.
6: That's it.
1: It's a center net me and hold. The ego goes way high.
6: I don't
1: know. Then once all requires send your man.
6: Oh,
1: no, no,
6: yeah.
1: No.
6: Into until so any bow.
1: Yeah, it's here for your man named Ryan. So, your man named Ryan.
6: Into a body cell phone.
1: Ah,
6: ego good, man. A family, my man,
1: I'm
6: me or try bibia. Coming back no na yen
1: dey anything
6: to share or try ya no me ko fear me nim be go asina so na ni ban ho so no when they go set in say masa one way I obe wu no so okay na see na me brem ho ase me ni aban ho so it me nkoye ba because e bala ni dey me twam it me me nko papa no side me nko akwa side na papa no say once
1: no so na ego chire ni say
6: once awe me ba no
1: o ye me ba
6: forever me ba.
1: But Obi super pebbin so can ego no wetin aka che say efe na wo ba. San ko be bia fi ba ye no apam no.
6: Inti na ego no wo ho. Obi be pam no Obi so be je no.
1: E de na ego no so ne pride ne nam.
6: Na eni nu ya pa. One no ya cross pa. O ya cross pa. I say yawo Obi ato sike.
1: Wow.
6: Na Obi so so yawo na to him. Yesu amemu a ego no beka kire sika ni ba ne se ohia ni ba no nyobi a
1: onye nipa
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6: Let them know say obi a yobi obi a so nyobi a into tipen me wa fe ne me ni adade nyina eh ego.
1: Do you know who I am?
6: Eh no no.
7: Eh the same thing.
1: One why? Eh ready.
6: Into obi so betimi aka say do you know who my father is?
7: Mm-hmm.
6: How about that?
1: Mm-hmm.
6: Into eh so wa mane hu san.
1: Me papa ye. Me papa ye.
6: Into say nyame adom ka ba bi wa pege wadun ka wo manyina ba edwe.
7: Sir.
1: Hey, there be fi di address.
6: Na me kire say what timi am moldium.
1: Eh.
6: Team them in a way say omom ho so
1: the
6: ego no ne nua ne ahoma so na ahoma so nso ne nua ene ahwiase
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7: wo
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5: ma meda se na ma che tie fu nyina ma che papa nso ama na kwa ba
6: meda se
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1: You want the back? Jai, jai, jai. Oh, yeah, jai.
2: No, no.
1: Me, I'm in the back. Let's end the video. Anyway, Papa.
2: Imagine me too.
1: Na me be sa say. When we say, Igwa se mi ya ye ken, ye ken, ye ken. Say, Oberi me bi, yen ka se, emane nka, emane bi ka hon pa. But I me focus on Sepandes Day, no ebani nti. 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And as soon ego net in the mono, as I said, Binuman no cassa, very many be a no cassa kuma kukoba.
2: You meddle,
1: you two who say pet, not a moa, to talk. Aye, so I say, I won't follow boo, cassa ma, won't hook up for no more. Just or cassa anyhow trash to send your ban on anything, a semi or done it, you know, one ye nipper.
2: Oh, I know, dear, and when you get there, I said, what done about them for. No, when you get there.
1: Uh-huh.
2: Okay. Uh-huh. So it's me do level up. Oh, fire in your hair.
1: I don't have a problem.
2: Okay.
1: But then you know, most of them are full set or no, no,
2: no.
1: No.
2: And yes, of course, we are them.
1: I need to move and eating your beer, and so no soon you'll be on your first or you'll be
2: back at your tea.
3: Nanny, mamma, dear, and a man will call the Okawari over.
2: The problem is this, Pastor Messer Tabby, or say, on country, and I'm sorry for say, I am your head pastor. You can see it.
1: Yeah.
2: I don't demand it. What is it?
1: Yeah.
2: What is the meaning of that? Oh, but your engagement, man, who's a me coon? What is it? Ain't you know? Subai, ego na ano no. One was there, Sisi, send a address to come a coming. Obi a hua appearance, Obeka say, oh, mammy a neat, mammy a hofe. Nyame boa, nebia, obi ball careless, driving mo. Na send the pier ba, say, ah, mammy near a crowd.
1: Exactly. And if we.
3: That's a never power of Mama's room.
1: Oh yes, my mom.
2: Jim FM.
1: When you are there, yeah, me, yeah, Papa, some of our family, yeah, come in, come. But are there, yeah, me, yeah, we can't come when you say we're free, we pay more. Free, we come when we more be quiet.
3: Oh, Mama.
1: I'm an answer now, and now I say.
3: Oh,
1: just say to me, shame, shame, kasa. And you know, no, sir, me can't say me bring we meet him. I'm in Canada.
3: I'm an impie.
1: Yeah, I shame you.
3: Serious.
1: Me and my pay me free me pay me so we be aware. Do not hear quite so be room. Now my mouth quite no room. And to room, my dear, now we. Oh dear, mama, thank you. Paja won san and po dia wo hazard no for mammy and thank you. Then was where Tremo and walk up.
2: Into one who ego in Subamba.
1: Aye.
2: Unconsciously. You are demonstrating the ego.
1: Aye, ego no sad yam ego ni be yeah.
2: A bear juma. I also now perceive a manager idea you.
1: Eh, say sad yam is your management.
2: Is he dear Bemma? Yehu o maturity in quotes.
1: Yeah.
2: Hey, how you comport yourself.
1: Of course.
2: When they provoke you.
1: Yeah. Yeah.
2: When you are being provoked. Well, Fanese, oh yeah, crow for young Fanese.
1: Yeah.
2: Uwe anamore.
1: Yeah.
2: And I will bomb pie say, Radimu aneja anamwe.
1: Yeah.
2: Tambe na obi hun se weja anamwe. A ya tamwa, ye di nama besi wun chen.
1: Besi wun chen.
2: Ah, we timini nam natina. Uncafes, you know, I'm Nancy. No waiting in that's none one febby. There you say, so what passing? Now say, what bomb buys the own bezel be we are the beam. Now on fire, baby, I be da, a bit me attempt to am where we are.
1: You can tell me, yeah, no credit.
2: Ain't you no ego na ye canoe? Now, okay, a tree in you now.
1: Of course,
2: me meeting me, you know, I'm a casting, you know, be a trim. So bed down and walk, I say, but one was there, who's she had.

0: The nursing is 1 hour, say no.
1: Exactly my point. Now, wa Sunday, I then. I come at home and told you, then that's ego.
0: Into 1 hour, say no.
1: Papa, when you, my dear, what?
0: Radiano.
1: When you, my dear. It happened now, say, Monsieur, dear, be through book, be a making. Sunday, yeah, can say, be a quemo. Obi e bibi anka no normal circumstances no me wo se me fle kakra but se se me yesa me fle pe na Holy Spirit na ka chire me
0: that's it
1: obo hu na
2: wa ka me
1: mada Holy Spirit as me thank you Holy Spirit na che say ebufo na anka e be ba fri me nu ma ba na atiko
0: that's it so you are
1: I'm managing my ego na first part na me ego no we are ba mo mini mo
0: sanity it's in a system what's wow. Me putting in place in contest that you are
1: yeah, good yeah you know you more modern say you bet me
0: yeah you are good
1: I hear this sir because we yeah you know you now time I wait me they are control no now I bow who modern say we control no and then I buy one casano within you no can it share can it share
0: the ability to control or not to control lies on you
2: man now unim sir asemi ya papa ken ene die wo ken yina no eye bre eye bre wo Paul can say me was it bra me yabofra no me kasa at sa abofra
1: and
2: then menyini me kasa at sa peni on say abrabo aye bu ehu ma eye adom bi na epegye nipa fri nipa duduo mu nipa aye wo hwi ye wo ye can say grades
1: yeah
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2: 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At least it will add some value. Say obi o driving obi ama kwan. Utimi say ke ni pay o e was o twam. Utimi kura take risk.
1: Ai.
2: Oh say obi di wachi. Ah ono wo de talk o person ko san ho, but utimi ma obi kwan. Ah, we won't share grass with the car, but we be bow wood.
1: Yes, I be to me, pay a general mob, be a car, be a bobby.
2: So, you see, na any panocra and found, especially Omo Chapwe, and I met it. But what do you want to say? Nimdiane, baby, a womb pimpens would run. Says any pano was some pimpens, only beer, and Kawukra won't demand they say, Quon now was. And the Ubons obet me a mobby coin, or no baby, obe barbing. 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
4: Ma good morning.
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4: 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Megas Africa so.
1: 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Why?
4: 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Aye adibia member say betumi aye wo adwuma nka bebo aye papa papa papa.
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4: 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Do you know me?
1: Oni ni pa me ye.
4: Aha. 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
1: 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Ah, man, we say maybe so will be pants. No person be bo video. Ningo, ningo, then catch up. Maybe see what dead yet.
4: Well, then you want to maybe zuba. Yangu bonka mona.
1: Amen, yo, Brian. I see. Yangu bonka shira wati.
4: Yo,
1: bye. Have a nice weekend. When you in a year, she had here. Maybe see go now, man, bo video. Hello, good morning.
5: Equalization.
1: Pacho. Hello, good morning.
5: ma me ganga ma.
1: Hello, me ba ganga shows.
5: Oh ya ganga yes.
1: Oso ya ganga liti.
5: Oso ya ganga lemon.
1: You may see I next to you.
6: German.
1: Get him on to par. Never try a France and I'm flipping you, sweetheart.
5: Oh, well, let me go. Beyonce.
1: Hey. As a man can see Beyonce.
5: Oh, no, sir. No, sir. No,
1: sir. Oh, wonderful. Now, Patrick, I don't know what to say.
5: Oh, na mi adun ni omo pa e bo na mo su e.
1: Brady adun o.
5: Na mi asu. 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
5: Oh,
1: and yes, for your man's over baby ammo.
5: Okay,
1: Opa Apostolic, Opa Apostolic, it
5: is
1: there. Ba, so far Apostolic, it is a Kunawari.
5: Ah,
1: and yes, for your mamma.
5: Media, my watcher.
1: I, what I watch a woman. Oh, woody how, woody how. A juma ba, papa, be a juma. Father's Day, our next week, episode 13 and our second, and about 13 thereabouts, two Sundays from now. Oh, dear, the better
5: stop picking out that sooner because you're saying,
1: hey, I would do a better
5: topic and
1: yeah. As I'm part of the topic, and that's who your dad, my hero.
5: Aye. If you are a topic here, that's who you got that, my hero.
1: Say, yeah, bye bye, why? Bye-bye, oh dear, bye-bye, actually. Hello, good morning.
7: Good morning, mami, kwa.
1: Papa.
7: Anka ati ni o, kasi fila bera kam.
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7: Ayo, ego no, anse, ebi ye good, ebi soa, e bad. 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Me a good fa, but me yen if you papa dinner at three. I'm going to come up on him one. I say, you say, Nipana, my papa, why am I born here? The way I mean, me rats, you know, me come about to be even younger than me, Pedia, my end. Consider me good to me, Fuana, is there anybody? So, Germany, Miss Obia, Miss Madam, Batabasa. In this animal, Angasa, I want two defense. It be a good, it be a bad. We go out with one of our animal to be constrained in the more. I have better one, a chino, now when you're in charge of a baby. The other was it. Papa, me qua.
1: Pa. Hello, Papa. Oh, Donish, what way you defeat with them in Pesa? Oh, son of Copre. Ah, you. Ah, you. And yet, a the course in Bissia. And our phobia. Yep, last one. Hello, good morning.
8: Good morning.
1: Morning, Dada.
8: To be about the
1: Yankopan drum, Dada.
8: Yes, I told her, I saw more kind of play, you got so okay. If I'm a sign can be fifty of you, my uncle. My career, you got some monkey. Put him number than the home. Then I find you go in such a way, say, you seek a by the secret could travel, pretty precious, Miss 20 precious. Okotadia, I'm going to put you catch on, say, yeah, indeed.
1: 20 pesos, 50 pesos. No one. And so, in my last night, I said, oh, sorry, you. And you go, how do you? You go, Nemo, be back, can't trust. I want you 20 pesos, no, I did 10 pesos, no. But, sen, can you go, no, call positive side, and go, Beji? 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
1: 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You have 10 plus 1 and more reasons to enjoy breakfast I say buy one strip of our promo packs na enya 11 instead of 10 no ane enti no nido reason to enjoy your breakfast 10 plus 1 asempa community oh 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and open a care move into the yeah and it also your life no and also so a care move to me dear no so beba actually papa yeah I'm on a tough and if I numbers no and to ja
0: you but I'm gonna say you're trying to eat here and I can say senior year can ego no it can make you or make you
1: yeah
0: and you know decide wisely already israel meeting the also for Richard Kwesi Nyamabwedi. Yes, I'm my best auntie. My number is 0244-706904. Already show beer.
1: Papa said last week, me call. Can they etch your baby? Yes, baby, the Brenasi. Krobi, the water. Brenasi, a quack of fat. Your papa could do a pong and chroma in a constituency. No, I be honorable of once. Now, I say, I can forest be a pound. Yes, a friend, Kumenin Forest. Kumeni Forest.
0: Okay.
1: Ah, Ghana, you are dear too.
0: Now, and I'm more sad.
1: And yes, sir. No, me so in them streets, in the forest, in the side and side. Just say it was so natural. Say, who won your coup on the cassia? Oh, me try, driver, me try, driver, and far close from Raven. Oh, yes, I know. What's that? What's that?
2: Oh, David. So he need a
1: video. Oh, sorry. Inside then, I only
2: baby
1: me. Yes,
2: sir. So me and Fanto.
1: I only Mavis now, yes, sabotage.
2: Hey, Fatoso. No, you need to go for now.
1: I say Mavis now, yes, sabotage, you know. It's not the same ego that any be fighting. Men in the fighting, men in the ego to be fighting.
0: Managua Yahweh.
1: Yahweh. Yahweh, my great equal newsroom.
2: I see.
1: Migration,
2: near the hunter, one said, ye swim free yaw for ho. BBA is swim free yaw for ho. In Tisaya Hombrasse, Subampa, Ibdibinini. My number is 024-9688-586. 024-9688-586.
1: Eradishra, so papa, sir, and then so Abbey and moi. Now, I tell for my sorry so, Namedia Tree Edja. I man, why a crowd of pa would not be cheer. Me don't fool a year, I must say, wa maybe it's my like, I'm in no day, ye go, banta. The picture now, I found to send you a hammer, papa, oh, Jawasum. And you know, and a donation, so a better match. Pack was in the idea, tear for sending me no quite crassy. Pack was in quite crass, or per se, you never say crass in your wound. And to a sort of no quick run, so be in a crass in your wooing. And so you have a homo din say a near crass in Tembea, you can cran your shin, your mapa, the apple chin warm. Pack will sit here, crass is singing. I am no more so shy. Canilla, what to say?
6: Oh, me oye. Now, China, me on fam still now.
1: Oh, when da no. When da ni nyaye say pena e frere. Oh, me nyare wate.
6: Pacho yo mate.
1: Eh, na cold na malaria.
6: Bibi abi.
1: Ni nyina frere mu. Ko se wate.
6: Pacho yo.
1: Wa fe oyire. Yes, wa fe wo wife. I don't know.
9: A broom, my dream, and yes,
1: yes, yes, yes, yes, yes, yes, yes,
9: yes, yes, yes, yes, yes, yes, yes, yes, yes, yes, yes, yes, yes, yes, yes, yes, yes, yes, yes, yes, yes,
1: yes,
9: yes, yes, yes, yes, yes, yes, yes, yes, talk of the town, baby.
1: Why are you?
9: Why are you? One I guess I watch we me tie nwum ne 90 sino na makua me de nwum ne busa me busa la posta
1: e dran so de obo nwum o e dran an opponents have best starting program no anyanyu ho and eh eh if I pay your friend say kokoyi
9: papa kokoyi papa kokoyi
1: fantini ne nwum ben your friend be your friend say
9: Maybe,
1: Africa compact.
9: You will be there.
1: Oh, you're very, very common.
9: Germany. Reverend Gabriel and Sankra no pay crime, they are sending Jackalulu, they are sending La Posta, they are sending
1: Gospel.
9: Gospel. Nana me tie radio station, and I'm quano. Ba fe mi hu yan so work asafo mu amoni pa kru dini but enyum no 90s meti enyum no a
1: enyum sa enyum bi wo ka wo ho e ka nsusu
9: mamen tu kakran chire
1: e to chire me
9: na

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2: me pa no to
1: ma kokra ku man te say I'm expecting that
2: we be betini ehu ama
1: afi kwa dem fere kwa no phone dum
2: oh
1: DJ la posta so de nkem gidi say ah ma men samo pa kwasi akom
2: ai
1: ye ne wo fie hai
2: ai
1: wo de ma men he me sene ma pa kwasi wono so me wo de eh ma men fensi wo
2: ah fensi ha okay ma men phone si ha na
1: me bo aba so bed na godie no so said ma fa the time you want hear no so be fa me there but
2: say me bo aba so la me bo aba so enura na me drive
1: kaninja na the drive na odia so me num say and I speed na me na so won kasa ye bo di bi ubo ti o
3: oto shishio
2: plastering us all over the world through social media. And I use no niche. I can, everyone say, put no, I'm a assuming that's sick. Question, Siama. James Siama, you. And here for more, have a lovely weekend, and the protection of God should abound on each and every one of us. Thank you, bye. Odi.
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1: Bit warmer today, boss. But how do you explain the game today here in Stadio Olimpico?
2: Look, the referee has to explain, but they don't speak.
1: What did the referee do wrong?
2: Did you watch the game?
1: Yes, of course, but I want it from you. You see it from your point of view.
2: You tell.
1: Now tell me. I want to hear it from the Roma coach.
2: No, you tell.
1: You mean there should be penalties?
2: Come on, you know it, no?
1: No, you mean it. You should be penalties.
2: And you?
1: Which situation did you see should be penalties? I want to hear that from the Roma coach.
2: You didn't see.
1: I'm a normal TV reporter.
2: No, tell what you saw.
1: I couldn't see. I was sitting so far away, so you have
2: not,
1: to tell me.
2: Not even on the screen. You didn't watch it after the game.
1: So you meant the referee took it away today?
2: Of course.

0: I think I have to be very clear here. Otuado is our coach. Otuado and a qualifying to the World Cup in a grand style. Otuado will take us to the World Cup.
1: Adam Sports, number one.

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3: Bit warmer today, boss. But how do you explain the game today here in Stadio Olimpico?
4: Look, the referee has to explain, but they don't speak.
3: Well, now, what did the referee do wrong?
4: Did you watch the game?
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2: all right good morning Ghana good morning Africa Nessa, but you see, and Konya, Nessa, Yade, Jubedino, no Enso Ebremo, and Anope, with him, Sam, and a Saturday, na and so de Gugu Kakra, what you say? And so not try none of the massa, and ya may be crassing in Cass and Yaka Krakra, and so no gube beer to me for. In team, Nessa, you the latest update, na Anope, Yade Ebremo, and so Ewo Jubedino, so and so Ewo. 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What you say next week Thursday and a walk up no air shots here. Inti say walk up no air badia. Now say attention be bia ha. Ewa walk up and so a man for best start na fee. Wome timi edidi di hun komo en so el hod mo. Na yensu yebe rim na ya the walk up update na timi aba Facebook and so ya digga. Nessam and med drop nessa chorus course and a dorsal. Games a basso opening game. Eye maiku. Woman in South Africa, Bafana of South Africa. Na unim sam we no obiwe se se eye chatia. 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What ya say? Se ye chata and kobiwe kasa chat natu because unim se 2010 World Cup first game na South Africa and in Mexico and above first game ewo 2010 World Cup. Inti ena uti se walk up eba na obambi tise Mexico and South Africa and Sababe Shia. Na utu mi se two countries yi, they have a score to settle. Inti yebe rim ewo Facebook ene so na fem ye de stories adia na se ebani na nso etimi edia gufem etimi edia mo England national team no the three lions. What is the latest update? A former camp by Thomas Tuchel. Etimi akasa enano pay. Me boy chain off etimi ediamo. Other interesting stories are. Nessa yashisha ne kama. And so ya de ema. Uwe Facebook ni suwa. Na we pia share button. If you say na. Friendly games are hodwa airdrop ni nano. Mede eho chorus course on betumi atuja Belgium and start a really abo friendly game. And I feel no the likes of Argentina, the Three Lions of England, the Samba Boys of the Seleção of Brazil, the Seleção of Portugal, when we know games at Baswa. Now say walk up preparatory games in an man for Eddie Egu Femina for me to me prepare mo intensively for the Mundial. 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for you heavy make say Chelsea be good PSG for any more say three goals in them and make say João Pedro and for Copa Palma when make goals no be kwia chira final no me patch of first and 45 minutes 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share button no na be bien so to me aye kama din na and so ni to tompacho u drive wa ukra car nasa u drive wa aima na why careful what you say and open me bed when baby I'm a coffee fire and sign me 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I just away a presidential candidate here. And I say aspirant a walk aqua pray. So bet me and it is a Florentino Perez aqua con. Now for what me, I did to me every in semino. And I just open in a reporter means a eka. And it's a neno. Me pacho recall me. Echem your pass a Florentino Perez. Yako traba. Yenyan to a banning unit is walk to Mempremica. No aqua for you, Samarino. Adiabashe is a Madrid for con. No one notices when you are a president here. Me pacho reporter eba. And it's already did your gen club no. Nessa wano act as a preferred manager. We bet me a belly di Madrid team no into running didi Jose Mourinho act as a Florentino Perez. Akofani so many di Madrid team no next manager. Edmar Real Madrid nede me pacho presidential aspirant. Edmar Madrid Bob Bocono me pacho running didi Rekame. Ache mye pase ya tuwa bani di mani se kukrua. 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

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And it's a new coach and idea and it's a manager. Nidi Eddie Thomas Tuchel, Edmund the Three Lions of England, Omo national team no, where the sound can create me about Betuvia. Say, Womu say, Omo ye training no, Omo Hunsa Brenton, Nididi Hurricane, HSO Olympic, Akra Hurricane, Toguso. But report, Ebani say, Brenton, Nididi Hurricane no, Mepacho, Niprano, Enshed, and ye prebi, Beha, England national team no, Interno, a reporter, Menu Kesenon, so, every chess, or run, Nididi Thomas Tuchel, Womu Nusu Camp, Eba, say, Neuko Tampa Bay Pitch, I want to say England for some and obey one more egusu at so one more air training sessions. I hold who are one more air trends and I'm a game I'm in New Zealand, you know, and then submit me across Okama and no air report. I'm an okay, and then so I'll be to try near what England for camp and also my main some fun to try. So Panyani did it, Thomas Tuchel, Eddie, 2 years and Brenton, he did it, Hurricane here. One more air bomb, I said this particular World Cup, you know, me patcha Brenton Hurricane, every day. Now for World Cup, and so to me, call you a dear Hurricane. There's a World Cup, and to me, call you a Hurricane, yeah. There's a likely sir Ballon d'Or, no, a Brenton Hurricane, but to me, Jamu B, because it's a Champions League, now for domestic trophies, sir. What to me, born homebody, a boy, just a Bayern Munich, and what to me, G, our Germany Mountains, no, there's a Brenton Eddie's, I would say, on yet a good World Cup, and what is a United States of America. There's a Brenton Hurricane, no, where it's a key contender, and much as a Ballon d'Or, and then submit to me a costume, and Aye, and some kakra, Nessa, ne opinion, D. Eddie Thomas Tuchel, where manager, Edmund, the Three Lions of England national team, no, one also watch media to jar. Yeah, this our story, Senebi, and so Emma Wenano pay, and so Edward Redden, so games I hold to bet me to jar. Yamia do a mekosa games, and so, not for much stories I hold to, and then so to me about me patienko and my football, mu ekakra, no one said, nay, World Cup qualification, Gusue Koso, and much as a European country, Senebia, and yes, I'm Ketro Kanosha, my football, me patiene to me. Me patrol reporter Eba and it said the Lionesses of England. The Lionesses of England. Womu et me at naho MHS Spain for me show 4-0. And a 2027 World Cup qualifier. Nessa no so echo ewe Europe no NHS and Spain manum. 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Etimia trauma ches Spain. Abon 4-0. Amaches a day. Ye can the heaviest defeat in 17 years. Neso me ani didi Spain. And omudia koswa England for. Amaches a England for tasitas etimia chomu. Achesomudi hun komopi. And so a honmo. Yes, the last time in England for Timbi. Etimi shomu bebe. A 2009. And no ne Euroswa. Nes a Euro 2009 final. And it is a Germany. Asia England by 6-4 and as a 6-2, sorry. Now say 6-2 and as a Germany at win this watch as a England for report ever and as a since Euro 2009 final at as a Germany a question with 6-2 and they spend for Kumamu 4-0. Woman teba kukura mante. I know a report I'm no kasi. Now say no so at me a baby toja. Yeah, this a report no so and so Emma Mano pay. Ewa to wedding so. Yeah, cut countries are. Woman to me England baby. Ne se ne me patcho the year 2000 o me ani din adin Norway woman su tuisha England 8-0 and also a reporter ne se no so woman dia babe toja me patcho yenko enim ne yenche other interesting results me 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

0: 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Linat Kell reporter, but it's a Brenton. You see training sessions, I would want more Yanua, a Brenton for Makwa Kupra, and until reporter Eba and it's a Brenton Dean, Linat Kell, no, and yonder just a walk up and a bit me at Tacoso, now for Aquacosi, a Kajama Germany, and until nay, Nesso Rani Didi Junior Nagelsman, also to me, a yetis in a bit. 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Facebook ne so me Pacho bra Facebook ne so say say wadum 106.3 FM on Facebook adum 106.3 FM on Facebook ne yeni komo kakra first slip ne ye we eh teams are and now metumi ahye 2-2-2-2 goals na se nations o metumi ahye 2 goals no wo mu o mu ho de o metumi ahye 2 goals no say ne city e na United States of America what you say aha the Yankee boys no and they wo mu about the damn Mannschaft of Germany na Germany and the US and Apple. Germany and the US and Apple. Kwa Germany to score 2 goals. Away team no over 1.5. Germany to score 2 goals. Germany to score 2 goals. First slip ne yeshe no. Germany to score 2 goals. And also, I was a game ni mo. Inti pre anonsu tu eche mami. Pre sa game we tu eche mami. Aha. Inti Germany to score 2 goals against US of A. Na Portugal. Portugal. Womu ebo Chile. Portugal ebo Chile. 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Wana Bruno Fernandes. Ni team no. Womu ebo Chile. Sambache no. Kwa Portugal to score 2 goals. Kwa Portugal to score 2 goals. But Facebook ni sisi siya. 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Media two musisi ya bra Facebook ni suri yeni nkomo. Bra Facebook ni suri sisi ya ni yeni nkomo. 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Inti kwa Portugal to score 2 goals. Portugal to score 2 goals. Aima, ujina hona ukikabu msa. Ukonfisu no. Yo, Portugal to score 2 goals. Na Venezuela. Womu ni Turkey. Ewa game. Venezuela ni Turkey. Ewa game. Samachu e over 1.5 and above team to score. Venezuela ni Turkey. E above team to score and over 1.5. Fernando Tour, mami. Aha, Fasa score then so tour. England. Ebe bo New Zealand. England ebo New Zealand. England, Airborne New Zealand. Kwa England to score 2 goals. Kwa England to score 2 goals. Uwe Facebook ni soa share. Share show this and say, share. Share the link. Share the link. Na mi ya kukba u. Mi ya kukba ima amamfu. Amamfu yetu minyami. Aha. England to score 2 goals against New Zealand. Australia. Wamu bo Switzerland. Australia ni Switzerland in Apple. Sama achinu. Kwa Australia to score one up. Australia one up. And that's over 1.5. Australia one up and now over 1.5. Australia's 1.5 and now one up. Na Belgium. Mame Belgium against Tunisia. Belgium elbow Tunisia. Sama achinu. Obie ni msa Belgium over 1.5. Belgium over 1.5. Belgium over 1.5. I know so too, mommy. Adum 106.3. If I bet you have a Facebook in this, so. Now make it kind of machining in a Facebook in this, so. Belgium, I bet you 2 goals against Tunisia. Internal, no, mommy. Second slip, no. Ha. second sip the same way to send away my way na another one so of Fernando Tosumami. And send you a here chorus course no. Fernando Tosumami. Aha, Belgium. Airbot Tunisia, Belgium to score 2 goals. Into Germany to score 2 goals against US. Portugal to score 2 goals against Chile. Nina or England to score 2 goals against New Zealand. Nina no HS goals. Yes, pretty se BP. Second slip in here at Doom 106.3 FM. In Seattle, into that the men could be away Chabet no. Uchano with Udia. Now our day, Diana, my girl, now our company no. In so way there. We are youth company, Edo. Matthew chapter 4, verse 5. Nese. You can kind of cry, you can kind of quit him, sir. Okay. Germany and the US of A. Another slipping, Sunny. Kwa Germany double chance and over 1.5. Kwa Germany double chance over 1.5. Facebook in so was one wash you share link in one koy in Facebook in so Facebook in so Adum 106.3 on Facebook. Adum 106.3 on Facebook. Germany double chance and over 1.5. Germany double chance and over 1.5. Brazil any Egypt our game. Brazil any Egypt our game. Hey, Brazil one up. Kwa Brazil one up. Brazil omuni Egypt kwan one up. Some are catch us a Vinicius Junior. How many bra woke up? Woke up Brazil so media grow. I'm so many a bra. Kwa Brazil one up against Egypt. Argentina ebo Honduras. Argentina ebo Honduras. The La Abexcelletis of Argentina. What you say? The La Abexcelletis of Argentina. Womo bo Honduras call straight win. Emma Argentina. England ebo New Zealand. Kwa England match in the first half over one over 0.5. Kwa over 0.5 first half, England in New Zealand. That is one goal in first half. England in New Zealand match in kwa one goal. Na okay. Okay. NFA. Ukwa Spena. UD Almeria. UD Almeria. Wamu bo Castellon. Wamu bo Castellon. A promotional game. Some match in kwa both team to score. Aima. Both team to score, both team to score. Now Belgium and Tunisia match, you know what I say? Belgium and Tunisia game, you know. Multi goals from Belgium. Multi goals, that is 1-3. 1-3, 1-3. Say we in Michigan, say in Miramide, sleep in Abema, Aima. Now they go in the WhatsApp group anymore. Into more be joining, no quite no work of our honor. Into US and Germany. Germany double chance over 1.5. Brazil one up against Egypt. Argentina straight win against Honduras. England, New Zealand, first half one goal. America and Castellon, a both team to score. Belgium, multi goals 1-3 against Tunisia. I feel mommy, correct score. No, near your call, say yes, Mujano. Final to Sumami. Yes, I call say we okay. Who the mommy hold on the man? Kokane yanka. I call say day. I'm a bad man. But Facebook in the say, ah, I will Facebook in the swan wash. Correct course in any correct course in any correct score. Neither Facebook in the so and members one. I mean, yeah, you are 10:30 year co TV. So what you say? Yeah, they are home affair coach Ghana for. And until TV or hono. Radio ni so be TV voice no TV ni de obehu ye live and colored. Internon so eno no. Me pacho Koresco ni na me dia to Facebook ni so Koresco ya Dub 106.3 FM. Koresco ni wo Facebook ni so Koresco. Ene me dia to so Belgium. Tie. Belgium match no. Where your Belgium last game oba onbo match bi ebi no or starting a World Cup. Belgium so obe keep a clean sheet into Belgium. And likely say Belgium also to me a winning either 2-0 or 3-0. Ten ye. Also Belgium a winning 2-0 and a 3-0. Our game on money Tunisia, but Facebook and so I think of Fabasa. Belgium was so winning 2-0 and a 3-0. Now Portugal, Elbo Chile. I'm a Portugal and Chile match, you know. So Portugal, when we need 2-1, also we need 3-0. Also Portugal, we need 2-1 and a 3-0. But upe single bet and a single slip abroche for noa ube tumia kom Portugal multi goals 2-1 3-1 4-1 and ube nya odd 3 CD other odd 4 CDs now we do get train out so ye di winswa we go again na Austria and Switzerland Austria and Switzerland game no also we tumi bo 1-1 and Austria winning 2-0 and you 1-1 and I say Australia and Switzerland also Australia winning 2-0 and omo bo full time draw 1-1 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Yenka ase fre. Ye se upe WhatsApp group wa. Na wa join ni. Me udi atu swa mami. And I mean who yeah, and I mean media are you slow. Okay. Inti anti refresh you and I mean who na minfa views ni na fenja. OPD. Wa pebiedi. Wanun swa tono. I want to know. Hey, ne tidi mun ye to me you be 1 week. Ne wo OPD munu. Awa he monfe OPD bape. Ne wo OPD munu, ye to me you be 1 week. Hey. What yeah. Was just sleeveless, oh, just ready to fight. Hey, I'm on for suicide. What do you want? What do you want? Oh, OPD, no. Ampa, who did anyone who as a kind of DBD fistrim at the bank crino? What does a bone shake can be? Who did anyone who said the chinswa? Eh, who? Inti, no, a brand a call. Inti, no, and so, oh, and a quay with the quay phone back on a brand name was so said, Dazzy. And what if you know, no, may you juma, how a fair juma? What if you know, do what to pressure brass? Any, hey, when in Yana, Debbie may be into two brand a may end, no. Into BBI, come a yet, Bessie, na bra penny, OPD, and a mecano. Near a T O P D mono, yet to be the O B 1 week celebration. What do you say? Oyo Bruta, Nanum, Ewa T Havana. Let's say O P D Age de Mua Amateur MC Jumane de Master of Ceremonies and Answer Celebrations in a dear. Me assure, sir, Dachi Bian, Minya B, because Sabian, I say, be penny for my preacher, dear. Or say, Mima OPD be preacher, mammy. What do you say? Aha, na Bibian, so ya cover. Now, fainting time, feed the innocent, so dear. A bay mavis, my like a yana, and ya, Adi, we are ye, in tea. Obeyan, sir, na, I feel a preacher. Okay, in tea, mammy, fa, quay away, so I happy birthday, son Kokra. 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A.K. Ken Lawe Pilato of Larry Enterprise. Eno ewo aboso kain. Na wase may almighty God grant you more years. Protection, good health, and long life from your wife, children, Gomwa, and friends. Happy, happy, happy birthday to you, Mr. Larry Christian Apatu, aka Kenlawe Pilato, and then they Gomwa and Susi and Fakunya with so name for Mao. Bibia Bear coming Yamia Dumnes or the Chaya Miguswa year recovery. No, Monday, what do you say? You have found 14 near preparatory and so the Amagana for but Sabredi exactly 10:30. May ensure our Doom TV name for Sports Arena with Erica Sedubodi and so ensure greetings to Joshua Kwabena Dodu, International Girl Manager TSP. Nurse opening was it? But all the same, Joshua Kwabena Dodu, aka International Goal Manager, na no senia wo be yi nkonya wo tia vana no na bibia kama pa yame adom na se wode chaya ye be sen ehia bi mi jemu ediaba mi ankasa 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
2: omo omo bon omo bon de ye ewe ewe bye chale omo so omo keep up it up
3: wa Ghana for bon de ye eye eye ahoma tipa bebre because obetima we say professional footballers omo bobo omo tim break omo defensive lines easily
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14: masa there is no way artiste gi should be in a position no dem say
15: be artiste gi wo po ma me I don't like it but the what I saw on Tuesday if sano be here I think he should be the number 1 because he has done if this what he has been doing all along he would have been number 1 long ago
16: asare no ya dia na wonya dia yen fan tun chance bia wo bo locally yen hwe ne numbers ni performance for the past games I wonder Eddie Ama national team no I don't know say
17: he maintain Benjamin Asare post ni and fa hon ni there e see a friendly match no anya onu na course sa go no nti say onu say motivate ni ni man opportunity say the ma atizigi mu ni wan mu opportunity na onu so be perform
12: atizigi dia onko hwe Benjamin a modi ball be ball wake up no fun sun ade ha nti atizigi dia say enya obi ni sika opa offer atizigi anka minim de nti na coach ni ko atizigi dab a wrong decision 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

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This is OPD.

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0: Sing with me.
1: And divided.

0: Agabe. You hear?
1: What did I hear?
0: Is it the song? I don't want to depart.

0: celebration.
1: Aha.
0: Ayo. Aha. Yeah. Eh, eh, eh, eh, eh, eh, eh, eh, eh, eh, eh, eh, eh, eh, eh, eh, eh, eh, eh, eh, eh, eh, eh, eh, eh, eh, eh, eh, eh, eh, eh, eh, eh, eh, eh, eh, eh, eh, eh, eh, eh, eh, eh, eh, eh, eh, eh, eh, eh, eh, eh, eh, eh, eh, eh, eh, eh, eh, eh, eh, eh, eh, eh, eh, eh, eh, eh, eh, eh, eh, eh, eh, eh, eh, eh, eh, eh, eh, eh, eh, eh, eh, eh, eh, eh, eh, eh, eh, eh, eh, eh, eh, eh, eh, eh, eh, eh, eh, eh, eh, eh, eh, eh, eh, eh, eh, eh, eh, eh, eh, eh, eh, eh, eh, eh, eh, eh, eh, eh, eh, eh, eh, eh, eh, eh

0: this can creep. Me longer than we are the people in here. Nobody will die.
1: Say again.
0: If me
1: and you.
0: I say if me longer than no man is longer than like me. This cassette, nobody will die.
1: Like how?
0: Because he's big. No, I don't know what he's talking about.
1: No, you just listen to the song.
0: Listen to the song, but right now, Ghana,
1: it's
0: see,
1: no, this is spirit song.
0: Oh, which spirit?
1: Langabe, this is a spirit lifted song. This one.
0: Oh, when you sing this song, your spirit will come.
1: Yeah. Even when you hear the song itself. In fact, you dive in the realm of the spirit.
0: Oh, life is war.
1: Listen, put it in.

0: one, they take make love.
1: Why? Oh, why do you say that?
0: Oh yes, because it's a love music.
1: This is not.
0: No, listen. It just put the remix of the Jesus Christ of Nazareth in things.
1: Hmm.
0: But when you watch the music, when you deal with your how do you call it? Your fiancé,
1: mm-hmm,
0: or your wife, and you put this music on top of the bed.
1: This is not Celine Dion. This is,
0: forget about the Celine Dion.
1: You just listen to the song again. This is Dinah Hamilton.
0: Dinah Hamilton, that's what I'm talking about. This one, it make like a love song.
1: Yes. Yeah,
0: Efo.
1: No.
0: Hold on, Efo, is this like a loving music?

0: you have done that already.
1: Anytime when you are, if you come to see when I come to see you, I'm the person who love him, who crack her, giving sentimental styling with the kissing, loving, man, right?
0: Wow. So you've kissed her before, right?
1: Oh, you don't be saying a kiss anymore, and I will be sure. But I think it's live and streaming. Okay.
0: But once we are playing gospel music, I want you, all of you, to give me a Bible quotation. Yeah, Bible quotation.

0: OPD.
1: Yes, sir.
0: That's your program manager. Yeah.
1: No, no, no. Hey. Program Joshua Tigo.
0: No. Promoter. No.
1: Prince Johnson.
0: Prince Johnson.
1: My producer.
0: Your producer, thank you.
1: Yeah, our producer.
0: Our producer.
2: Yeah. Your producer.
0: No, it's our producer, no problem.
2: Okay, it's our producer. Yeah.
0: Tell him that he's not the one who promoted here. who put us here to
2: Yes.
0: No, make it thank God that when we finish, we don't get anything with him.
2: Yes.
1: We will talk about it later. When we're done.
0: Oh no, we finished with him already. Okay. Because this guy, only this guy call us, nobody will come here.
2: Nobody will come here.
1: Please, take it easy.
0: He doesn't say we see you,
1: so
0: you call us.
1: He's also pulling the, from the other side. But
0: the government? Yeah. But it's a low down popcorn. You don't got to guard them well fast, man.
2: Yeah.
0: Pardon?
2: Ah, wow, look at that.
0: You are asking the chief of defense staff.
2: The very last week, from the American government.

106.3 FM. And as I pray, I'm so good. So I know pay you what you can't what you. Yeah, more BB action, more BB aqua back at Sepa, the Bagana's finance 106.3. I know pay what you can't. Hey, yeah, memory that's so cool. You may dear so OP DNA. And then, hey, Saturday, June 6th, 2026. We are life in charge. Yeah, don't quack up him, say. Premo battle on Adum 106.3 FM. You may dear your bass wire, your mouse ray, your money J. Gemology, a coso. Gonna for you now, last week, by this time, you know, I was Temati Havana Pub and restaurant. And we are dear as Empa FM UCL Fund Day, no more by Emma, no, yeah, Papa, Papa, and we now say, and I'm for four, I mean, yeah, or home. No more now, Femi OPD, I'm gonna be share if you cry pictures. Did the moon, I say, in fact, we did T Havana boss last week in the pub. Penny for the moon, you know.

0: 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The producer of this beautiful program Prince Johnson as the B Enko Enfama Bad Boy DJ Selector DJ Bone as the KCB Enko Enfama Mavis Malaika on the Atumu Adum 106.3 FM Kasafidia so Ewa Eye YouTube any Adum 106.3 FM Facebook wall as the KCB Enko Enfama no me wo Efo Sagaribiri Ewa ha Sanso ena me wo Eye Langabel and so waha Joseph Langabel. I don't know, kita the passport just walk quite America any solid rock on which I stand. No weapon formed against me will prosper. Sanso and I'm more Rubin. And he didn't first or botch him on one castle, but you Rubin. I'm supposed to be Rubin, Rubin, sir. But you know what I mean, man.
1: It's a R-U-B-B-I-N.
0: I got you. 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

0: Mbeni fo mamu nyina akwa ba.
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1: Yeah. Gospel. But you know, any gospel music it shows love. I get him.
0: Say again.
1: Any gospel music.
2: Ruby.
1: It shows love.
2: Ruby Aragua.
1: Yeah, man.
2: Sometimes if you make way
1: they catch me, eh?
2: Fire, baby!
1: What am I doing? No, what I'm saying, Okum Chaja can never say. Any, you know,
2: DJ Bones. DJ
1: Bones. That's a DJ Bones, eh?
2: DJ.
0: Well, I want you, Ruben, give me one Bible quotation.
1: Oh, man, I'll give you Genesis chapter.
0: Go ahead. One Bible quotation.
1: Kofi, let's go to Revelation chapter 3, verse 15.
0: Okay. Go ahead.
1: So I should read.
0: Uh-huh. Oh, yeah. What is there?
2: Now, it's Ruby.
1: Oh.
2: Ruby, relax.
1: Okay, let me take
2: it. Wait.
1: Mm-hmm. Okay.
2: Wait. Yeah, no, be Joe F.
1: So let me cancel it there.
2: Listen, don't say cancel it. He's telling you something.
1: Oh, okay.
2: And you said so and so. The only two have to say, you said this and this. Use your common sense and proceed.
0: Use your common sense and proceed.
2: Thank you.
0: I like that.
1: Oh, okay.
0: So give us one Bible quotation.
1: Oh, okay. So let me. Quotation I'll give, I'm supposed to read.
0: Well, go ahead with it.
1: Okay, let's go to Genesis chapter 1, verse 1.
0: Okay.
1: In the beginning, God created earth and sun.
2: No, don't.
1: Why are you interjecting?
2: I'm not interjecting. I'm saying something better for my side.
1: For your side?
2: You say your own.
1: Yeah.
2: Me, myself, as I sit, I don't know what I've said.
0: So you said in the beginning. Genesis 1 verse 1.
1: Yeah.
0: Okay, so go ahead with the reading.
1: In the beginning, Jesus created. I'm reading Genesis chapter 1, verse 1.
0: If we get ready, but I know that, you know.
1: In the beginning.
0: You do justice to this quotation.
1: In the beginning, Jesus created heaven and earth. Amen.
2: Amen.
0: Thank you, bro.
2: Amen.
0: I think, is it on track?
2: Maybe.
0: Yeah, because I know that Genesis 1:1, in the beginning, God created heaven and earth. Yeah, so we were just messing up with the quotation.
1: Okay.
2: Don't talk again.
0: So can you read it from the Bible? You can.
1: I didn't download the Bible.
0: Oh, no, you can Google it. Yeah, yes.
1: Unless you give me the Wi-Fi, I don't have data.
0: Hey, them, I'm coming here for Zoe. Efo.
3: Proverbs 26:17. But she will be a what didn't move for a shamwa and fan of one, but she will be a was so or cram my ash.
1: Come on, too soon as you back out.
2: Don't talk anything. When you talk, you have to nobody say anything.
1: But he can
2: stay with.
0: Damn you.
1: Amen. Amen.
0: What's it will be your head?
3: But she.
0: What's it, Proverbs say?
3: 26, verse 17.
1: No, no, see.
3: But she will be a wooden moon for the Ashemwa in fun. What he said will be a wooden grammar ash.
0: Or Kraman will quotation you. What is that quotation free? No, one Bible quotation. So Abraham chapter 5. So do we have
1: no.
0: Abraham chapter 5?
1: He said everybody should read your own quotation.
2: And the person
1: is doing
0: so now. What is in Abraham chapter 5?
2: I mean, I don't know.
3: Abraham.
2: I know
1: Abraham. He's a proven.
4: Lady Abraham chapter 5. So na entira me busa langa because like efo ka asem na na gyedi say.
3: Wo se. Mo check it problem.
2: And I give baby and
4: so but he he
2: you are the one who there for the console.
3: You are the 26
2: me. I don't get anything because me myself I'm rich.
3: Me say obi a wodi na mu funny asem wa efa. What you say will be a workshop or clamash. Come on down. That's your.
4: David J. Eddie. That's your. Come on. Come on, be any home.
3: Don't talk. And you come on, Randa. And you come on, Randa.
1: The best people.
2: David.
1: You don't need your Bible. We don't need your Bible. The boy is reading.
4: Ah, David J. Efo. Me say, come be an kan.
3: Come
4: on, come
3: on. Come on, come on.
4: Come on,
3: come on.
2: Come on, come on. Come on,
3: come
4: on. There's a dog.
3: Me catch your chef, ya show.
2: Efo.
4: We reach your turn.
2: John 3:16.
1: Ah, my father.
2: Ah, my father.
4: You
2: said no. OPD.
4: Langabe.
3: Quotation
4: cries like a common quotation. If what the anana.
2: And my father are one.
1: Which your father?
2: The reason why.
3: I'm now going to this.
2: The reason why we say, I and my father are one. You want to tell us that?
4: Daddy, you
3: know, Daddy, you know.
4: It's just you. John 3:16.
2: For God so loved the world
4: that he gave his only begotten son.
2: But I'm putting this on before I come there. With no congregation, a
4: Charlie. Studio, I don't know. You say no. You know, you swam, and you to say Jimmy Pan, you Jimmy Wan. I'm going to pay you with them from Echo Bank, and I'll pay. Some infant to Gun and Ebe be a Timmy Canna, a team in Sua to him, shed and some pine, your man who will be a while. Who fear not me? If you see Canna said, your air call, you command, you control the money. 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You command your money, you make a year water bill payment, and answer electricity bill, and answer school fees payment. 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And then so specifically you can generate a virtual card. Specifically, you bet me the 2 and your man who will be a. And also, the person with the tree, I mean, I a way of commanding your money. I don't download the Echo Bank app on our phone, also CCR. So, you see a Google Play Store, and I say, oh, you see Google, and I say, App Store, obey to me, I download do right now. Now, what to me, I enjoy the benefit to Ahudu Winu in now. I dare back on, I see a Timishan and Sona say. Bank will not ask you for your PIN, old PT, and as a bank card, and as a Ghana card details. When in doubt, what is so bit me afraid? I will call center no 0800003225. Echo Bank, or see the Pan African Bank. Hunger. Kasa yedi eye aduane ewo ye fie onga delicious abain waha promo no so a eko so over 4 million worth of cash ani a chede ahuduo bi ankrofo ewi ni bi enti misro so bo modern se obetimi de wo ho ahye mu onga delicious promo pack no le bo modern submitted 20 onga powder promo searches no a chede ewo ho a chese nsa ebetimi aka bi we eye 20 Onga Shrimps tablet promo wrapper no for modena unyabia now the call a Onga Redemption Center a Ben wo and I say utobia na wetimi a scratch card no wa send it for the call number short code number *713*27#. If he instantly a chedia eye o dia san so and the prizes are who will be to say 200,000 any deep freezers any smart TV kitchen appliances are who watches and penny for a chedia go now what they might gana for what they say also on sabi to me aka be promotion at 20 years starting free 15th April from 1 September year 15th July 2026 hurry. 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That's what you mean to Ashim. Kasa afi na nkrofo asori a womote omutebo ho a breakfast womofa bi wose the weather no is 10 plus 1 more reason to enjoy breakfast. 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Need to end a boy or a man waiting me benefit. Bit is a iron fortify, no creamy goodness fortify with iron. It's me a boy, ni pediano. You will boost you enjoy. Mono air running a copem sa a best son. More than seven souls are beating me a cabinet me at Domonia Bussia phoning in asso. Then you may cook be an old tibia no pebby. Pay ya. You do any papa.

0: mo kasa se se nkrofo kasa o nkrofo kasa mo kasa mo kasa e ye dwumadi a eba so kwasiada ene kwasiada bia ewo adom fm kasa firie so every sunday 2 to 3 pm ya pokuya 101 one mic 2 Point at Duma Moka said, You made you know a basso din. That young share a year prophet Joseph Asare Boateng, the founder, the tent of Yahweh. But Moka said, You made you so only a can't crow for 17, some crow for 17, certifaso dia. Beca, you couldn't want him. Emphasis like I say, Enko Enfama Joy Industries, Awimbura Spice Kebab, Afi Poskele. So like I say, Enko Enfama Moka said, you media is powered by Pokuya 101 concept. Obese ama mi quotation ni ba kwa sa aka hu bim. Langabe. I need one more.
1: Kali. No, three more quotation. Let me see you more. I could stay here forever.
0: I could stay here forever. Langa be kwa na nse nche. That's the end of the book. Edi ndia.
2: Edi
0: ndia. Edi ndia.

0: me I go take my visa no. That time your mama says, you know the power.
1: And the time you go, you go take
0: I go correct my visa no. Your mama not the power.
1: So you go interview, we go.
0: No, me, I'm a chief defense star before. If I won't go to America, I go before your mama come.
2: No,
0: you go get 5 year visa. I go take my visa 2023. Okay. And I, who is the president that
1: you go Nanado?
0: Thank you. No, don't try to be a loose. Right.
1: So did you go there with a referral or note verbal or who interview?
0: Yeah, go interview.
1: So how did the interview go?
0: Even though before I already put my passport like this down.
1: So what happened when
0: wait, you get wait, we are not talking anything. The thing happened there, they had to tell you.
1: Okay.
0: I make my everything already.
1: Right.
0: Well, immediately I read there like this. Mm-hmm. When they reach my tail, we say, hey, yeah, yeah. Bring your passport. Like, bring your passport.
1: You have 4 booklets.
0: You last. Then I put again. Bah. You don't ask me anything again.
1: Hey. Then when you say, immediately you...
0: I put my this thing like this. The woman don't ask me anything. Just... He take my passport, he said, tomorrow, go to DVDR. You know,
1: no, no, DHL.
0: DHL.
1: And your DVD.
3: Jennifer! 106.3!
1: Let me see. Let me double check. Let me go through the passport. Let me see.
0: And then could you
1: okay. Mm-hmm. Oh, it's true. Mm-hmm. Let me see the expiration. Yeah?
0: Mm-hmm. Yeah, man.
1: So your visa will expire
0: sundown already before I go 28.
1: Yeah. And the visa was issued to you 15th September 2023.
0: Yeah, man. That time you said.
1: So the consular officer did not ask you anything.
0: Kobu.
1: Okay, let me see.
0: Because you know that there's another USA visa design.
1: You've traveled. So you've been to UK, South Africa. What is Angola?
4: Yeah.
1: Angola, no, I'm going interview. South Africa is where I'm going interview.
0: South Africa?
1: No, I'm going interview. Hey, you have Schengen also. Let me see which embassy. Hey, Joseph Langabel, you are a great man. Congratulations, thank you.
0: That's why I told you that when I put my passport, I get banging.
1: No question.
0: Nothing answer.
4: You can't answer.
1: So you've not been interviewed by any consular officer before?
0: The only consular way he asked me a question.
1: Mm-hmm.
0: In Netherlands.
1: Netherlands embassy. Oh, okay.
0: You know what they asked me?
1: No, no, no.
0: When I put my passport to get bra, they asked me that, do you travel well? I said, can't you see the passport?
1: Okay. That is your answer.
0: That's all.
1: But it's not nice when a consular officer asks
0: you. The consular asked me, but then he said, you know, they see the passport where they asked me, are you travel before? What do you mean to go now?
1: Ebasa na is what to fun be man. It's like
0: onukura what to fun mami.
2: Wow.
0: Because
1: so what advice do you have?
0: You for? Yourself, that's a special. You yourself, you know that this when the person somebody come to your mm-hmm. place and mm-hmm. put passport like this down like this, mm-hmm. that's good to see. How do you support you? How do you feel?
1: If
0: you person like you,
1: you don't need to bang to.
0: No, I'm not saying I bang. When you go there, we got bang. They just put it politely.
1: Oh, okay. But I'll just pick the passport and start interviewing you. But sometimes it's among some of their skills they use at the embassy there.
0: Oh, that on me.
1: They need to put fear in you in a in some. Oh, yes.
2: Really?
1: Oh, yeah. It happens.
0: Only you that they put fear on you.
1: It's not me. Sometimes.
0: Those who never traveled before.
1: Mm-hmm.
0: It be then that they put
1: so you fumble at the end. So if
0: because you don't know, you don't know give me, right?
2: So if there's any hidden thing, I
1: yeah, you start out, you yeah. start to fumble, and then you and use that to that, yeah. because you are not genuine traveler. Uh-huh. So you need to gather some momentum and confidence, Adjas.
0: Really?
1: Uh-huh. So yours. So what happened? And when you said that, and what happened?
0: No. Yes.
1: No, no means.
0: No.
1: Hiya. Okay. Can you greet dear sister,
0: we came here. Never greet us. How can we greet her?
2: Greet
1: you. Also, greet you.
0: Hey, my man, I'm in the room before she came. You get it? I'm in the room before she came inside.
2: Good morning.
1: Good morning.
0: Good morning. Good morning. Good morning.
2: Good morning. Good morning.
1: Vigate, yeah. Vigate.
2: Mentiasio.
1: Ah, yeah, we saw what you're saying.
2: How
1: you be at the Casa Bia?
2: Be at the Casa Bia.
1: It's good, so I bet you team Ning now.
2: And you also, Michia Casa
1: Bia. Patron, I'll call us all away.
2: IPC International.
1: IPC.
2: IPC, yeah. Praise International, Ewa London.
1: Ewa London. Into one thing, Anna.
2: Bacho Debbie.
1: Then my brother is going to interview you because on what table for pa.
2: Oh, that means I'm a cassava. We make a tree cassava.
4: We know.
5: The fantastic lady sitting at the gospel artist, you know, so how to make sure that we're going to interview him more. Say me as an Englishman. As you know, I mean, I do my favor, but I can't speak tree, you know.
2: Why can't you speak tree?
5: Oh, they know me, I'm a professor. Mm. And as you...
2: tree is your first language, isn't it?
5: I know. And as you introduce yourself, you make you people know that you stay at London, you know. So when you come to English, how to give them the sense of London English? Are you getting me? That's why I change my language. So this morning, I want to hear a lot of things from you.
2: Mm.
5: So I hear the gospel song, which is flying over. That is the music.
1: Say again.
5: That is the music. The music you play.
1: Mr. Akusua.
5: I want to hear the music. Yeah, I want to hear the melody.
1: Okay.
5: Yeah, so that.
1: Okay.
5: We use the music to ask him.

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So baby out here and can't wooty away air drum for a crack quick action. As you said, the man watches a nay. When all Casa quick action was one Casa studio, I just say quick action.

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0: okay.
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0: okay.
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0: 2009
1: yeah
0: enti ye be na wo free gana kopie mu eye inyirisi UK oba anyuma kurum
1: me free gana that was around 2000
0: hey around 2000
1: yeah.
0: And then come on, I do.
1: So that's about 26 years ago, isn't it?
0: Wow. What if you say, Langabel, sad time, no? Sad time now, no, no, I'm going to go to British High Commission and I do bear 1 a.m.
2: Yes, I know.
0: I'm going to go and I'm going to and you go through with Sir Wayne.
1: Yeni
0: hono koma kakra ana odi epeni bi na jema wo
1: manko ebo de ni bi die but na misu mi kodi kiu musa na edrus na jese wako interview ni ade yeah but yeah
0: manko bo de ni bi
1: manko bo de na manfo timi content no mde bo akodo to say aha ya mi place aha na mi megina yeah
0: wow
1: yeah but
0: to receive visa for the first time how was the internet saying who go UK
1: na wo kwa ba yeah excited is like what's your brochure at your brochure bana unko bida na afena nyame adumadu so aso bekobi na na otetin sem yesi abochi de hoti say park bi wo ho kwa na kotna so na 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wa wie
0: yeah
1: but enti sa
0: wow hey yeso
1: enti sa yeah
0: ye catch up from say ko holidays abanzo ye kwa ni akoka
1: Enya
0: se o gugu. Abrochi aboa ye me boa.
1: Oh yeah, me dia aboa me. Yeah, me dia aboa me. But obi wo ho be ka se amboa no. It depend on kasa we experience. Yeah.
0: Unim se mo time na na ye ka se obi ye boga.
1: Oh yes.
0: Vim wo yes. Sister o no send you sika.
1: Yeah, na sika
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2: Life in UK, it's saying. Life in UK because me no kase kofo nya be ko ese ho nya me ma kofefa mu a binum de na akoyi binum so kra de na UK border force no much o mo do mo ba ne ade. Life to saying.
1: Oh, abroche.
2: Now, as to compare, you know, previous
1: I
2: years.
1: Think it depends with experience. Oh, once we be wo ha, enye man tutu eye man, ntu bu sansa abroche de so be ka se. Abroche de wo sika bi a member fatna Ghana here.
2: Yeah.
1: But meme dear, meme ka se wo sika bi na se wo pesa wo ba. Bra. Especially dumzo. Everyone will be a dum light. Abroche ye dum light and
2: all.
1: It's a good experience, isn't it? Yeah, you have your light on all the time. Me kai da for 26 years, maka se ye dum light.
2: Dum light.
1: Me ho bi kra da. But ba Ghana every two
2: and I'm also so bi mfa mo ho.
1: Debi.
2: Won't take them.
1: Debi and take them.
2: Mo health system so ye.
1: Oh, and so ye koyie pa, ekoyie pa. Yeah. You know, you see and tisa before na me koyie, because me be koyie before na me to bas na me to 8 pound. I think £8.20.
2: Okay.
1: Yeah, but you see in bas bas me to 32 pounds.
2: Maybe if I be
1: na monthly 8 pounds, but you see 32 pounds. Nti ne makone nim. Yeah, and e wi ase baby anye. Abuche nkwa na idea na se gana nkwa na idea. Be wi ase baby anye makone nim, ne makone ji. Ne me kone nim. Yeah.
2: So I don't know who say calling anya media ma ono we say u kamu. Na utimi deep in no and I'm out and I'm some more team this annual way about
1: one
2: thing no eba ne saying DNC yeah one a chronium no ma o chronium in himself to also join a quiet pain near the eba ne saying
1: oh when you know dear may you be a michelle that's not a semi it's not cinema chronium but I normally say beer when I'm having my bath it's like you won't say you get inspired by the spirit once and you know one lie I drop it
2: okay
1: once and I would to another time another one I saw drop it I feel no putting in there together and sometimes you know that's why I would to me so that yeah be empty me so that I know me to you know I'm sorry I'm trying to at one I said my family phone 10 my recording because one into my baby feet you know so that when it's here I know if I phone I record it now they are two and I see via as I can say when I say me have a bather in a bapa no for phone why they know I record now they are two to be once another line will come now we're putting in that together we want to hear full song
2: good
1: they say one day me timinya and you back like a whole full song
2: wow
1: yeah when you have one line I want to know say the more I want to know another one as I'm about now they account another one now they account we'll be one when you full song because me had 2009 no. Menyum na no so ni nyinaa no me ana me nyaa ye me ye no landing mum guy be fe na Aaron
2: ina
1: yeah and say ankwose ne ye system no ye read them na the way is kon but he did a good job but em say ankwose ne a o musipe ni ntam say e kaadem kakra ye nti since 2009 no na me fa anyum bia mbae nti no afi na nyame aduma anyum na ye go bebrebe ni an adwen say ye de ebeba abontin
2: we
1: share
2: application
1: yeah
2: mo sai na isa
1: yeah
2: as a dying renovation
1: mo sa aha.

0: Sese wuhwe mu a Ghana ye nyame som ye Ghana fo ye bi ne tie ama no ni o ene wo de compare ye nyame som a outside ho ene Ghana ha no a it is a difference ne de won.
1: Oh, I think the difference is massive. Yeah, very big. Because Ghana has your timer. Yeah, the choir, sorry. Now, Ghana will be quite any time, go be quite time.
0: Mm-hmm.
1: But the honor system, you know, NHL, you was away. So if I have to be at work like maybe 7 up to 4, time Ben, I will be now, I'll share, sorry, them now, I'll go bumpy. But Ghana has a man who say it be 11 o'clock or grand. I was any panel, a war, a jumemuno. Now, or sorry, them or bumpy. But yes, into on our creative time, a man who had a quack upon pie. But when they were, you have to work. I wish you one year, Juma, you won't survive. Into no time, anyway, here are the quack was shy, sorry, them, maybe, you know, not with the abon pie. Because, like I say, me free Ghana, how call London, make us a journey womb, because let me your time, a bon pie, meet me, let me your mom, welcome.
0: Oh, okay.
1: Meet me a crammy boss. Now, my question, sorry, them. Near yet. Service be like Tuesdays.
2: Mm-hmm. 106.3.
1: Yeah, the you a church of God. So now my question, my call bumpire, be two, I was in my bedroom. But land, you won't sir. You can't do that. In the honey, what time? Any bumpire pass? Sorry.
0: Advice be for one more peg, you my year. Ah, almost sorry, I did be almost here. A chamota for a bumpire. Omunyai, announce Omunusunye.
1: Oh, minka say Omunyai. But if you are being led, may I believe in like the leading of the spirit.
0: Okay.
1: So if you are being led, it's a what's that we call now kobon pay dia and then it's up to you. But so why dwenene say be a we adwuma na pese we jaye adwuma no na akwa she ba bi na kobon pay. I think there's time for everything. Eba chombua. A time I was with the adwuma no fire. Time I was with the bomb pay now with the abo. And your time I was with the adwuma na the kobon pay. And akobon pay so empire no kobo ache nya me say rade mo a ona ne man tuto yi adwuma yi bi so na da we so we gyan sa me kwa kobon pay e bi ana customers be 20 afa ahoko nti na don't see the point so I was there we yes adin so when it's time for work just do your work e bless so so akobon pay anwumre so we betimi akobon pay ahoma anaju wo fi at 12 o'clock we betimi asori abon pay we betimi akwati time we dey be den we dey be bon pay na time also dey kwa adwuma you have to. Yeah, because Uber landing now, you can't do that.
3: Indeed.
0: Langa Bell say, what can Sempa?
3: Madam, shake me.
1: Amen.
3: Point of order. Let me help you for something. Madam, God bless you.
1: Amen.
3: For this thing we talk.
1: Actually.
3: 100%. Some of our sisters or our mothers, they make some of the
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3: so called pastors, they got money for them.
1: That's right.
3: Just like that.
1: Mm-hmm.
3: Because as you say, you're supposed to go and work. And also for Balakabu, Oba Dadao. So come to all night. Somebody will go night from morning from Monday to Sunday. No food, no water, only tobacco and pomo. Nothing will come. Oh, yes, so they come here. But still, they are going. There you see the pastors. We go to Oku Chacha. She fell. I'm going to lack a year. But I'm not blame them. I don't blame the
0: Minister
3: pastors.
0: Minister Pacho, the organ, you know what you are
1: saying?
3: I blame them. Our sisters. And our mothers, because they leave themselves like that. Lord, the education we are giving right now, but may God guide you.
1: Amen.
3: They have to listen to you. Go and do work.
1: Yeah.
3: Don't go sit for the church room.
1: The Bible class is saying
3: you because you suffer where you did in wife self did work.
1: That's right.
3: Have you seen your suffer in wife there with this? They are together.
1: No.
3: With the church members before in their house where they enjoy. And you are saying, thank you.
1: Yeah, it's
0: a say I and say much. Any ever any follow on social media na fee.
1: Yeah, Juma dear, I was a we year Juma. I was a we year Juma. You have to work. Ntimi nkod na sorry them sir.
0: Wonim say and then a man be brave be ni na omukunu mba na ohia omo so omo wa sorry fee omo bompa.
1: Na wa wari egu a. Na wo sa kwa sorry them akobompa say nyankopon mo a, ne say nyakunu. Ana okunu sa medo. You can't do that. You can't.
3: Ruby, don't talk. It's suspicious.
1: You can't do that. Time I was already bomb pie. Because me and pie before pa. But yet time I was a medical adjuma. Now me deko bomb pie. No, I won't do that.
0: No, okay.
1: Yeah, me and me created time I was saying me day. Me ni me nyang coupon share ni bomb pie. And you don't have to depend on any pastor. Say me call. I don't know counseling. I've heard that a lot. Me call counseling. Me dia counseling ana nyame onko onko ntimi fa ma.
0: E ti ka hu hia say be call counseling no kra.
1: To me, dear.
3: Mimi,
1: to me, me dear, because the Holy Spirit is our counselor. Anyway, nyame unkonko no tie mu no. O my counseling, o my guidelines. What you say? O church ya kwai no. He is our teacher. And the dear counseling and we hear nyame unkonko on fama. And when you read the Bible,
0: no kwa ni die egu.
3: No kwa ko no kwa na be that ole. He is a counselor, the counselor him.
1: He is a counselor.
3: He is the person you are going himself in skin. No? He is self counselor, the counseling. Then you say you are going to counselor.
0: Enti nyame ya domo a adwuma wo do ho ahyem se de wa wuram in the next 2 years to come 5 years then e gana for
3: the music is a powerful
1: I think more songs are coming anyway now we yesterday any ejai to okakra enti na fina yasan abiram biem enti nya dia yesan ko yechi back biem so more songs are coming nyoma nyankopon dia maye nyina na ye pese release nyina.
0: Okay.
1: A blessing and crawful. Yeah. Me, I always call myself the music preacher. Yeah, preachy nyamia send me through music.
0: Okay.
1: That's it, yeah.
0: Okay. Minister Akosua Pukuyana Water and Canal Life on Adom 106.3 FM. Bebashu you been your contact number and say handles B to follow you on social media.
1: Yeah, me pacho uko YouTuber Minister Akosua Pukuyana Official. And I will call TikToker Minister Akosua Pukuyana. I will call Facebooker Minister Akosua Pukuyana. Oh, come on, I love you. I'm so sorry. My producer and so on. Quick action. Okay. Yeah. And you are oh, yeah, very good. I mean, Jenny said, will be to me. I am no within 2 weeks. Because I three, and he has been able to do all the three songs you know, within 2 weeks.
0: Oh, okay.
1: Yeah, because now my time, Minister. Okay.
3: Okay.
1: No, it's a key. But what me aye, I'm a easy. We have a promotion. So yeah, he's done very well. Yeah.
0: Sounds good.
1: He's done very
0: good.
1: Well. I mean, in show.
3: Quick action. Oshie.
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0: no
1: the son of God,
2: yes. You are the Christ, the son of the living
1: God. Ruby, I beg your pardon.
3: Oh,
1: I beg you, Esther's patient. When I'm talking, don't talk.
3: Why you are pushing me this morning?
1: I said, Esther's patient. The madam himself is seeing you. Listen, when I'm talking to you, the madam himself is seeing. He finished when he reached some coral. That's why we enter.
3: So after Koro, we should keep right. Oh,
1: you
3: Africa.
1: Understand Koro what I'm talking about?
3: I know Koro.
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3: Backing.
1: No problem.
0: Madam, yebedase, minister, yebedase.
5: Yebedase, pa.
0: Bibi oha, beka che, we are singing.
5: Oh, ni ameka che, we are singing, ane se. No kreya, menhu, ane se, Jesus is the Messiah. Jesus is the Son of the Living God. Aya metete se ebi mosio Yesu oye Holy Teacher, Yesu oye Saint, Yesu oye Prophet. But no kra mehu ena meso me spread ama enipa gina ehu se Jesus onye Prophet, Jesus onye Elijah, Jesus onye just an ordinary teacher bi ana se Holy Teacher, but Jesus is the Son of the Living God. So one may ya junior come home, ne yen raise banano. Ye may we are singing who say Jesus is the Son of the Living God. He is the Messiah.
0: Amen.
5: TM fire home.
0: Yantun we are sana we know to Anzana.
1: Because the music is fantastic.
3: Yes,
5: that's it.
1: It's a very, very, very fun.

0: 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Ewa dom 106.3 FM song. 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

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Shouts going out to you. You say, edition, I copy more UK. 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And I'm saying, Mreo, where is this? Colego no ninja. Every day. They say, what that private jet? Near Yanono. 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

0: We are great musician. Beno Kaza Sabre, who are UK. This is Philly and Yumra Airborne, and you are enjoying the selection. We are a DJ bonus. 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
1: 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Yarry been a tossing into me could be our number draw. And so doctor send me dear for my catcher say. 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
2: 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The more you drink, the more I'll be more. I said, Ben, man, you know, I'm near through. I call now. So, what to me? I will. I found my father. But, yeah, I will. So, be I just say, I can't piano. But, she approached it. And so, yeah, my dear. I mean, I say, would you somehow? Tea, boy, I say, and I saw you. So, tea, I'll be my meaning. I know by a set. Oh, back near my room. I say, Uncle Far, how can she be? I'm fat. I'm rest. I'm not bad. I'm bad. I'm my worry. I'm a pet. I war. And why am I more dano? Mess that's number two. 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
1: boa black
0: na e ba ne say
1: black guy we say very good after you go
0: america say nice pizza evidence
1: e be the black guy no black guy go to america with the pizza no na you come from america with the pizza
0: Me angasa me kwahwe eye ona no ye fe ne kwame papa space ona no ano pe ye ntu nchekese enko emfa ema no ye nchia no kwame
1: Mr. Kwame
0: yeah papa space ona
1: papa pizza ona may god bless
0: papa's
1: you
0: pizza. Papa space
1: pizza
0: papa papa space ona
1: papa pizza ona Mr. Kwame
0: good one day.
1: You are great and strong
0: Solid.
1: Because your pizza is a fundamental styling yeah. Even when you get it out of Wago, you gotta check it to yeah. the downstairs.
0: They have
1: pizza.
0: They have Americano.
1: Americano pizza.
0: Yeah.
1: Germano pizza. And a Ghana pizza.
0: Pepperoni.
1: Pepperoni. That one is a Chinese one.
0: No, Italian.
1: Yeah, Italiano.
0: Italiano.
1: Yeah, man. Pronto. Hey, pronto.
0: Pronto quattro.
1: Tomorrow, Tangala.
0: Hey.
1: Charlie, when we are talking, you are not part of it. Stay where you are.
2: I say what about
1: this? Which dish?
0: So I don't pay Kwame.
1: Maybe
0: I want to can we be
1: able to bring to the way.
0: Yeah, yeah, mwache mwa kwaba. Very soon you may dear see we will be me here. Please and also to me not starting as I deba. And then you be eddy.
1: But for next time, yeah,
0: yeah, yeah, yeah, yeah, yeah, yeah. What him say? Father's Day Eba is coming.
1: When?
0: 19th, yeah.
1: Eh?
0: 19th, 20th June, yeah.
1: Father's Day.
0: Father's Day.
2: Which father you are talking about?
1: Father's Day. No, different
0: father's. Italian father's.
3: OPD! OPD! OPD! This is OPD.
0: Okay, what him say? Many will say. And send me break, cause we're gonna have me per se. Yes, na, yeah, a home, a but answer, no. And I pay yen to check, I see a pa, enko, emfa, emma, a ye, Kwasara, Iliesu, Kwasara, Iliesu, or a ye, Tema boy, Iliesu. Shout out, going out to you. And I feel so, a ye. Or residential Tema community 4 C4 T6 there's a ho and a what here in chaka sepa enko enfa mao and chai if free a year digis nina what I say queer a two chapel fool every mao na said ye o church a yang na in fact any jake sepa no I would share a frumono and I no pay a two chicken sepa the mao na Baby, I will be a what you can wait and check a sepa and call and for Emma. I DJ Boyana Moshisha and Moshin is the bear me flua as me flown responsibly. Now, when himself Father's Day, ya Ebe, I dear back on was a gun of fortune and so I say Joy Safari Escape Edo Kaku Pimo Ewo Aqua Safari. Na and no, a year Becca say a quaint strong qua, ye dear first to say a yema minimum Mother's Day, no ye yama. A year, your papa, and so far this day. It's a gun of food in nine shadows will be your father figure be a over to your manager, Philly, a war a year, Jumadeke, and Penny Fuasha, Joy Brands, a day break gun of food in starting from 20th to 21st June 2026. Yen Shannon soon, say, and they will be a father figure now, Papa Bia, but more than say, wouldn't know Becca. A year, Joy Safari Escape, Jumadia, Father's Day, a day break gun of four or bar that day. When in penny for Cassania Joe Patum, and answer we enquiry. Na wa nyoma fama wa breakfast, we a courtesy safari home. Ena, you know, Asia now what me feel ye. 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Sam George and Sinsimbi Enam. 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
4: I don't know where.
0: Oh ma me call Ruben. 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
0: Efu
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4: I don't want comment on that woman matter we talk no let it let it pass that one
0: okay so then men call Ruben no? Ruben
5: kofi
0: are who should say
5: hey opd
0: opd eh
4: you know see down now you think about the joy
5: the lady stone
0: nana ya jan
4: kofi eh katui
7: ati na jemefe
5: okay kasana efi mami na num na epie no opd
0: Ruben
5: okay
0: speak English
5: okay you know. Okay let me miss it you know the words came from the lady's mouth
0: because the
5: I don't know the angle the lady is tackle on it but my view is that he wanted people who especially the always the people their husband their travel.
0: Yeah. Okay, my main kind.
5: Read the scripture. I wanted to know.
0: Langabel. Langabel.
5: Okay. Yeah, read it for English for me.
0: I don't want to.
5: Yeah, you read it for English.
0: Because of say or kind of bro, for now we make kind of queen. Sometimes we'll be kind of for now we change we queer. One round one
5: yes.
0: Into my main kind bro for now. Now we want
4: yeah.
0: According to Nana Ya Jantua, banning sex toys could be leading to broken marriages because it has sustained a lot of marriages. Nti, in a way, no, se ye bani e ye sex toys no, e kwen bi so no, e mwa, nkwofwa wa diye bebre, because sex toy ne ba e no, e kwen bi so no, e ma biye yu su diye ure ure omu, mwa ye nyo me biye ma chese.
4: Like I don't want, that, like I don't want to talk this matter, but I want to ask you, the woman you do something before.
0: Mint me nya no mano. Anna.
4: Then you the journalist.
0: Can you call an agent to
4: call her, make her asking the question.
0: Major friend my wife. We need to.
4: If she do that thing for herself, if the woman do that thing for, like I don't want to talk about that matter.
0: It's not that what went here tonation of message name ready and Anna.
4: Mati.
0: It's not about say why you be you. What say a savvy.
4: Why are you talking to some people? He's talking behalf some people.
0: But the a lot of men keep deceiving women.
4: Deceiving which kind of woman? The women
0: too. They've been breaking up.
4: The women too. They don't deceive the men. And the women too. They don't deceive the women. Hey, the men. That thing is 50-50. That thing is 50-50. No, I beg your pardon. You shouldn't bring that thing inside at all. We beg her.
0: No. So do you agree that we should ban it?
4: Yeah, you have to ban it.
0: Why do you want us to ban it? Why in your right? You know, the internet person is banning sex toys because see. Everywhere, every part of the world,
4: word.
0: Everybody like a idea ya be hu obi oho a ombeso ode no ho be ma obi oho a ombeso obi beti na sebe na meme yi kura no omukode dey yade na wo kofa ba sa sex toy.
4: Then let us be. Don't talk about it. Let us be. The like thing he did there, nobody think about it.
0: But now it is
4: why is going to raise the thing
0: it has
4: up?
0: Even come to our parliament. When we discuss it. And some in your mouth who do be brave.
4: Let me tell you.
0: They say crown.
4: Let me tell you something. Mm-hmm. Brother, sometimes if you not take time, if you want to talk, excuse me, you talk something which is going to hit
0: someone. We are not misinforming or disinforming anything. But what you are saying, can what you and yen kasen tie obi a. And yen ni obi an so atem. But obet me akwa dwene because one can adwene say. Abuampo si ebane a aware bebrebe gu because woni said the nkrofo twin krofo de e wo kro imu e ha nkrofo nyina ya de ya
4: na wofa
0: once one why so na over
4: OPD
0: OPBD.
4: Let me tell you something. Evo talk so eh.
0: Langa
6: Beso, I pick it. Epo.
0: Yeah. Langa Beso, asem no mu, but when Timi anya asem ne hwe, why
5: don't worry. Come.
0: Ndi mosu adwen che yinti o.
6: Ah, we are shit here no quality o ye ba ko pe. 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
0: Okay.
6: Anti se search toy no ba. 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
0: Langa be, are you learning?
6: Anti wo ba fa na chire de.
0: Tio, in a way, when you and our wife, before we cheat, Tio.
6: Now what the toy for my chidi? I'm in Papa, Papa, Papa, Papa. Cause toy no one more ya.
5: But do you know that toy, that rubber toy, because of it is a plugging way, it make the hole make long.
6: And make hole be a lot young.
5: No, the thing is like it's like rubber. So as the
4: no, it's what you people are saying right now, are you not spoil the keys?
5: No,
0: thank you because
4: what they are going to do, what they are going to, excuse to say, yeah. like let me tell you, mm-hmm. before me, excuse to say, when I not grow mm-hmm. in Ghana here, mm-hmm. eh, mm-hmm. I know that there is Kodobesia.
0: Okay.
4: There is homosexual.
0: Okay.
4: there is oba na oba a year one. Mm. There's Bremer the Bremer.
0: Yeah.
4: It's not today. From the time we get independent.
0: Yeah.
4: It did as at now.
0: Yeah.
4: But why we won't make the team make louder?
0: Like, yeah, I say a bohu de road.
4: Too much.
0: Still now no. It is something from the other side. Omo na the pressure at 2 years so. And those people they have money.
4: Brother, make I tell you something.
0: Okay? Now I can.
4: But it's not Ghana here. What are you talking about? It's not Ghana here. Let us forget about the Mambos. America don't give you visa. If you don't give us, but go on America, Genta.
0: Two.
4: They give you visa.
0: Let's focus on this.
4: What are you talking about?
0: We they say no. Should we ban because Sadia no two? Okay. Let me ask you one more question.
4: Yeah. Let me greet Tema Committee two people, or Naomi and the crew and the Bad Boys Company and DJ Awana, the area of DJ
0: Awana.
4: I love my people there. May God bless all the committee two and committee
0: two,
4: five.
0: Committee two and committee five.
4: And committee four.
0: Much respect going out to you guys. Omo, Suruho baby.
4: Yeah.
0: Elang.
4: Elang the order, yeah.
0: Enti Tio, se woyere ebefe wochi, na toy woho, na obe yusu se toy, niya inanka ope.
4: Miyiri. Before your wife will pass by your back, which means what your wife need, you don't give it to him. Like what Efo is saying. If you know that, you don't have time to fire your so and so. Don't ask woman love. Don't ask her love, because if you are my wife. And you pass my back, then you go put that rubber. Bing, bing, bing.
0: It's not just rubber,
4: but
0: in
4: what?
0: Fact, it's chargeable. And the way and manner thing performing.
4: I know.
0: Machine.
4: I know. But I saw it. I saw it in Holland. Life. It's not. I did there 4 years.
0: Mm.
4: Oh, me, I know red light.
0: But
4: in Amsterdam.
0: Yes, it's true.
4: Amsterdam,
0: yeah.
4: You understand me?
0: Yeah.
4: But why then themselves they are doing that thing? And some people today where they get there. If it's not good, why they bond them? Those who are doing that thing, why they bond them? Why they bond them? Come to this word. Why they bond them? Like their mother and their father and their sister and so are doing that thing now.
0: It seems like I'm not getting you. See, why they bond them, like how? Like, see, you are explaining things to us. Ghanaians are listening.
4: Listen,
0: to us.
4: OPD, listen. Yeah,
0: woman, listen.
4: You are a woman.
0: Mm-hmm.
4: I'm a man.
0: Yeah.
4: From generation.
0: Mm-hmm.
4: Man and woman meet together to
0: give birth
4: to deliver
0: to make love.
4: Baby. Mm-hmm. Isn't it?
0: It is.
4: Fantastic. If you go put machine, then the machine will give you baby.
0: Debbie.
4: The rubber will give you baby.
0: Debbie. This one is the leisure. Like any genuine. Once a man to you. Before and son will be worried about baby. And you may be your baby now. Yep.
4: And you'll be a
0: any baby our fapper.
4: It's not every
0: and
4: woman.
0: I'm with me reaching orgasm.
4: Brother man, let me tell you, it's not any woman. The women when they do that, they are intoxicated radicals.
5: Intoxicated
4: radicals. The guess where they are doing that kind of things. They are intoxicated radicals.
0: Meaning,
4: you don't understand the
0: no, so explain, go further so that we.
4: Which means,
0: mm-hmm.
4: For them, it's good to say, they drunk where they don't know what they are making them living. That's intoxicated radical.
0: Langabel, hey, let's take this topic serious because, Uti, hey, where can happiness on? We be a phone line. Ewa.
4: Uh-huh.
0: Emma, Uncle for Shell. 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
4: maybe you got some maybe God bless you.
0: Obebie no won so obia. Tie obebie no obi so obeka cho so obi.
4: Why you said why you are saying that obabia obi?
0: And most of the girls.
4: Maybe Amalika.
0: Malaika.
4: Malaika. She no get some. What you are saying right now?
0: Why you see some before?
4: Me I see some in porno. If you know we are at the see that thing.
0: And even porno self cry no I director. Some just say before you watch porno, you for have to, we need to card. Put your Ghana card before you watch porno.
5: Yeah.
4: Ghana card for where?
0: To watch porno like you see some for porno. Before you watch porno no cry, you need to put in your Ghana card details so that they monitor you.
4: But I go Abidjan. I watch porno at home. I tell the TV man that the telly.
8: 106.3
4: mini porno.
0: Ruby.
5: Yeah.
0: Let's hear you.
5: OPD. Oshé, Nana, Mami, Nana, Yajantua, Nasem, Lokana. Most of the married men.
0: The mother back was sending message. Was it me? I have one, but I haven't used before.
4: Hasim, I said that why have one? We never used before. Hasim.
0: Madam, we mean to be Muridin, and. The way I'm in Nimuno, the way I'm respecting no, me crampo sending me some message we Tio Madam, what do you have my mother home now? It is Tio Bank managers, it will be. It will mufie.
4: Or the idea or the fear. Or the kaye then
0: I saw for you no more be. And woman said, I solve the problems because Obi and then boys will cassa. Obi the idea no man why you guys are talking away this one I chop them, I claim. Some questions I'm service. And nifie or shelifie for side to save.
4: No. Make it talk finish. If somebody the talk.
0: No, woman go school or money madio and I the American so me what about maybe what me need
4: but no go your producer. Mm-hmm. Your own producer.
0: Mm-hmm.
4: He asks you that OPD. The madam who give you the message,
0: mm-hmm.
4: I have some, but
0: I don't use it.
4: I don't use
0: it. Before being a toilet chair, no.
4: Ask him that why the person dash him, why he bought it, why as at 9 day in house, where he never use it.
0: But whether we block it or not, and Nkrofo means even a neck cramp. And your man who do I abandon in Nkrofo, they will agree.
4: Some of the, where you stay, my wife, some of them.

0: there's a lot of success. It doesn't necessarily have to replace a partner now. In the world. If they can't answer more intimacy. Okay. So, so all the meeting is just that you do, you miss the point. Mami no on carbon you. We'll be answering.
1: Can't swap carbon it. Me can't swap carbon it, bro.
0: I'm not talking to you. So we'll be saying. So I'm not referring to you. So Obi, I will say.
1: Why would the car attack me first? Until I'm so busy.
0: Because I don't know any attack. Now me can say.
1: Why can't you just do it?
2: You attack.
0: Obi,
1: Obi, you who attack me? You.
0: Obi, can't say anything. Me can say. Any bonnet. Mami no car bonnet. And I won't swear. I will feel it. Say unjin to mono. No fair enough. Obi, I'm not
2: sure.
0: Jim FM. What? Six. No more. There on any party now. No more. There ain't no more.
2: You support that thing. You can't fuck your wife.
0: That, you see, this is my problem that I have with Langabel. Langabel, I don't have any problem.
2: But that's why you allow your wife to go and buy that thing to put for yourself. You don't.
1: Langabel,
2: you don't.
1: Langabel, let's hear him.
2: I don't allow you to listen because listen. He.
0: Oh, OPD. Do Langabel, Mike, and I can say.
1: Please, Kasa. What are you, Kasa?
0: What I need. Langabel to understand.
1: You
0: I don't have any life. Problem if he doesn't subscribe.
1: No. Please, let's hear you. Yeah, talk.
0: Me need problem if the Langabel say Adiwe Neninja. That is your choice. But don't go calling people names who also entertain it. You understand? Because who say one penny doesn't make you any right than yourself or no or entertaining.
1: But Bachoba Prama either you use sex toy.
0: Oh, if say I was seeing you to enhance our intimacy, meaning on any and hope, why not? What's wrong with that? But your own pa, no problem. At the end of the day, be any neighbor, one and I'm a boy. So, the first one, you are not watching our car. How nice is that? It's a longer bell, so I'm a longer bell, you crassini. Is it nice? But it's the same thing, oh, yeah. You want to make and watch it. It's own gene to my cousin, me say, Cassi, oh, me dear. Meaning Jintum. Now, for instance, my reason is the reason why I say Jintum. But I'm go for it. Then go bo be doing casting in Nipano. Why I say, because or no, or say a idea of fancy. By the way, at the end of the day, Charlie, you'll be a ever go be.
2: Did anybody call you about the name here?
0: You did.
2: Which name I call?
0: Hey,
2: brother, man, if you know that you, when you are saying something, if you don't know, don't comment on it. Because we are not here for you.
0: Langabel,
2: no, we are not here for you to come and tell us what we're supposed to do. My man, if you don't know now, if we are there for the counselor, I'll remove you inside. I'll come at you.
0: Because I don't 106.3. Langabel, because I don't agree with you. Me ya wo yo. And I hope it in my ear, Langabel.
1: Well, tier one is an Uber, I say. Uber attacking anti. Is that me to make a amount? Mame.
0: OP, and Jiman.
2: You to come and comment. My friends, I'm in the different counselor. I'll remove you inside the this thing. What are you talking about? Do you think we are here for you?
0: If I show me to me no akasa, I hope you also and Jiman is for you.
1: Maybe you may not be attacking you.
0: May attack you.
1: Yeah. I am a collective idea.
2: Let me talk to this guy.
1: Okay, talk to him.
2: Brother, also this is Tete Jaya.
0: Yeah.
2: Tete Jaya, may God guide you.

0: Amen.
1: May God bless
0: Amen.
1: You.
0: Amen.
1: You live long.
0: Amen.
1: Long life and prosperity.
0: Amen.
1: You are the
0: Amen.
1: King of the Jews.
0: God bless
1: that's
0: you.
1: That's the people we want in this country.
2: Yeah, hello.
3: Hello.
2: Open into you.
3: You're from Vasco.
2: Vasco into you.
3: Me Frefiko Kunumbe.
2: Into you, Vasco.
3: In fact, I'm someone I'm not a bekan, you know. I had a beer, a bema no crack, possibly, because you probably be a hawker now. They don't even do say, oh, my sibling, a friend or first toy.
1: Thank you! Thank you!
3: It sounds like what the cast has a minting. A ma be a crack, cautious, I didn't get a coin. Now, a idea, a behama, a beha warrior, a beha man, man's so. Minya kwa di kwa nanka ma yen discuss kwa on air because I dear no say dangerous the moment of babi hu sa dear no ah this idea no be sex pe nikuno lab e be free nimu yankopon e ye sex wa ware mu se de be ya moko kra na bi bi ba mu hia e sexo sa dear no so the moment e be kwa say there is other option a option ne say when you grow a problem, you can use toy machine. A idea, a beha warrior, and a beha gana, I mean, waha gana, papa, papa, papa, papa, and the Iham Bible in the mass.
1: Everything?
3: Vasco.
1: Gospel.
2: Vasco.
3: Vasco, yeah.
1: Vasco.
2: Yadasi.
1: Yadasi pa, nyamin shiawu. 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
2: 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Hello. Hello. 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
1: Please, I can't even know so.
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6: 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And I ain't send you email. 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
10: Yes, indeed. What up, Ghana? It's your boy Don Ichi, aka The Future, aka Rap on a Bar. Kasahari level on a Doom 106.3. Kasahari level, we just no size. Ope rap, unim rap, ote rap, I see, there's the place to be. This and every Saturday, 7 p.m. Name of who the band I'll represent the Kasahari Champions League, Bemo Akwenya, now no rappers, Ababe drop it, bass. You go hard on the beat. Kasahari level to the next level. Kasahari level, ope just no size. Kasahari level, so tight. Kasahari level, aji the most tight. Yes, indeed.
11: Abuso men crank onto emu sense bebre.
12: Efri brow baba fefro obe wo awochi ensem bebre ne siwo mu. 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
13: Miss Carrie dey here. 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I'm
12: showing you across
13: suicide with me
12: and Bawaji. 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

0: 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Said ye quen ye.
1: Yeah. Are you here?
2: Yes, sir. Morning.
3: Fine.
2: Hello.
4: Good morning.
2: Morning. Into your penny.
4: We didn't get a gaza. We make a service to Azaku.
2: Now then, a man, man, go on a frame. My in frekra.
4: Manu fele.
2: Ah, mentia said mentia manu frekra. Because says toy. Am I in now? Obia isu.
4: I go. I'm fele mentia.
2: Me probaba come patcho man. I'm only a madoya. I'm on fre. Ude, I'm on fre opid. Ude. Mone men kasa. Bra. Ude into.
4: Mammy cheerful, Namicha Langa, me penny bluff on the pa, Namicham Bibri. OPD, as a mamma make me mean gin tomb. As I say, sex toy and Cassia, whom Bonnie, a whom Bonnie, Gentina, a laggy vision war. Gentina, a laggy vision war. A laggy vision was a Bema William Reno, bla, let me fire, like and yet sex toy in everything, I'm my wawali ever so. Debbie, and who bunny? Like, I say, how I phone Tim Cra, and I'm banning Catan Wunze, Gana hire one, said Debbie, who bunny does so. Especially, our Mbamu say, yeah, Berman. And the best in sex toy, no, Senna, Mamino Cayano, in Jin, too.
2: Indeed, I am Mamma for one as well. Yeah, hello. Hello.
5: Yeah, hello, good morning.
2: Hello.
5: Yeah, hello, good morning.
2: Morning, open ENT. I
5: come to the group of Catafia and Acro.
2: ENT.
5: Sir, we did it. Ever use you, says toy, and I say, over for Chino. 106.3. Sir, we did it for a chair, and I saw you, says toy, and in my
2: sex toy, no, they did say, why did you know? And yeah, we yes, dear, Quabrani be I in Sissy.
5: Abem, yes, sir, said the offer by moment here. I don't know.
2: Who knows?
5: No matter how often you are, because I said they are acting
2: But awari begu na sex toy nti awari ngu no ka pede en.
5: Sex toy en ka awari ho nyakopon ka se oba. 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Wan fa we anka ho.
2: Sometimes awari break timi bam. 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E bia na ko isu sex toy. Emu de en anka ape.
5: Yeah,
2: hello. Why, Prince? Yanko, hello. Wait, hello.
3: Hello.
2: Yanti.
3: Sex toys no. And you need your name. Aye, for aye. If you have a new cramp, you can just excite the relationship.
2: I wouldn't cry.
3: Necessarily, sir. Oh, more yan and man. Oh, quite brutal. Remember, dear old horse.
2: Remember, Papa, I want to be crying. The girl took a crack. See, William, yeah, that's it. So your background, but long ago,
6: yeah.
2: And Mummy and Kevin,
6: you know, you have a great birthday.
2: Coming out, before I come on my Zimbi, and I say,
6: today, you have a great birthday. Our big mommy is celebrating his birthday.
2: And happy, happy birthday, Kasepa, and comma, a year, Kwa Sarah. Eliasu, ne papa and a dedication by Tema boy Eliasu. Yes, happy happy birthday, Kesepa and Confirmo from DJ Boo. And happy happy birthday, Kesepa, son call Emma Aye Wilhelmina Asamoa. Your time was soon. A topic here, pick it
7: the shell be a those who listen to us, may God guide you.
6: Yes,
7: yes, may God. Happy birthday go to Madame
6: Melemina.
7: Asamoah, Chief Director of Youth and Sports.
6: Youth and Sports
7: and Recreation.
6: And Recreation, yeah. Yeah. Okay, Madame, happy, happy, happy birthday go to you.
2: A queer teacher, or here, Dean, or some group, yes, eh? You mean, but I'm saying, a good day. Yeah, yeah, feel. Never in fact, as a mono mauna. Yeah, couple of papers with the beard. When uncle on it.

0: do too. 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But they see, they get like I said, improvement, and yet the best I ever remember you was this year, idiot. The moon, you're improving the baby, I'm not forecasting also, so, and the increase in the cost of.
1: Eyo enti ene de omanyam fidie enti omka chere se nsuo beto a gidi abena
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3: sita pe records wa kwa nipa every mono we have got but not directly linked. Say it's in a farm. Two of them were electrocuted. Engina insured in a make sure that who owed them immediately one thing you about them to put off your main switch. We know not among the 26 shelter or container be unfortunately not because why be a theater container so not a kind of a kitchen and a wheel and then the other one too was seen there was a live wire it was seen maybe and you're almost I'm not paying any attention to the dead body but they are facing it just a car that brought to adapt to. So far, during night, as a result of electricity, and the so far, no, those that are direct.
2: And out is a general at Yatumono, and the Nippane Wuyano, oh, and she won't quan and say, and so to Tony, Yira Erinia Diano, and who ye pa, why a bit to to baby, Baconina, who didn't be womb, na fe or be a quack of faso, oh, yet not a hygiene, until when you said you were known to the demon so by Hong Kong. Walk up with Kitassia with the Nama Bonte, once I won't tell when I'm a crummy brain, so tell whom I did that from no, Yana a hoopa, at the mouth of my four. Now, and not in what. 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
3: the place is a both your first local atomic energy mo say Madina, some places where I went to Italy, there were dams. They are from Kumateo, University of Ghana Dam. That dam is a retention center. You see, so the bear is a free to be green, a doom cry, a bedding, a becohona, a son, a so if you are placed in Sakumono Ramta site, all the wetland we are supposed to serve as retention centers. If you are going in the FPD in the incident, it's in the back, it's near the baby uncle. It's near. It's a Timon Mufra. It's in the Nape. So much of the boy already. If I say media, I'm a boy near Chiamo. I'm going to put a video, no. We don't need the baby in the panel. Put a video in the air. Just alert us, we ain't got to see the panel.
2: Auntie Dennis Nate, a general. wano na uba enkremante mi mua ye aturente mua buwafo nadmu wadi wa mwenye mse kandifuo na enuda nchensua wasansua chese ebano nadmu eni ya juma wamo eya wunsi bebiwe 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
3: Isle Gwan Hills are newly developing areas. It will surprise you to know that some of the Isle Gwan Hills are designing baby are my artificial dams after to go.
4: A Sempa FE.
3: Nah, I come with the new one. Nah, nah. Come with drinks, meaning that you know, you better than alcohol. But I'm not okay. I'm not transacting my farm at this time of those places are like that. EMRT for these dams and holding basins. So, if I are feeling when you are microphones, and I'm more sit down, not many permits. Okay, the well plan areas, you know, more permits. But my channel, I'm not even a man if you see another way, of course, I'm not going to say. You supposed to be today. And as you speak, I'm sure it's a bit, you know, thank you for your meeting on the field. So what is the sense in investing into a wasteful exhibition? So if I dine work with me, I'll cost us money. We're going to see on my island. And then we President Amaya the green light to go ahead. Then find me a job.
2: Ena tiye do si mampeni ya momo kwanyi Eso mbetu miya kwa sobu buwa deni nginenti Uni wa uni mse Babia udene si Uni permit Eye nsuo kwa mu Anasi babia nsuo tuya wasi nkebetai Netuwe nunu mkwa sasi 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
3: Na wachi na kiri mwono nso Ya kukoto kwa Yana is you know, it may fire, you know, my bomb and carry say, your baby, Omina is your own. I'm fast, you need to set it with your core, or my cousin is a video motel, and then sooner, I'm sooner, I am at it to require them, a baby do a warner, into all those structures now on your cats on the same, the coming week now, and I'll share about this, you know. Yet the machine go by, ye, that dining now, or sooner, so that we can prevent or we can save life. In case of insurance, a big year, 92 years, sir. So far, my enemy didn't get out, Divisa, AC, because Omar say, structures on which you see one, Insurance, now be answer more with permit. Omar, no matter so far, there will be a more with permit, or better say, will be a more with permit, you know, more, the more, and see, you see, in cheap. We can use the area, as you say, a book called Quada area to say, Koko Junction, on the one side of my name, or more material on the so in your side engagement.
2: Ete muni nina ena yira Felix o datele mte wadia tuwe ni mno. 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
4: a b y
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2: 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Ideas a year woman a candy for a year CEO, the better trouble. 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
5: Good afternoon.
2: Yeah, that's a no bread.
5: Monsieur Asampa FM, Tiofina.
2: Ayo, yeah, that's it. A high Adrum FM. Eh, na
5: FM.
2: Yeniani Asampa. Eh, na a some no majid is self suspense. Di can buy, you know. A woman who let any be patcho.
5: Martin say, men who won't let us nibby, but on your letters, Nina, men who I offend them. In that day, I work and watch them there. Doctors from Confano Teaching Hospital was one age mother to honor one team, when you age mother, brown, one pain, one man suspension, you know. Adam let them a million win. No, I come a Canada, Adjibro. Some of us, you know. I have a way between an employer and an employee want him as select committee of health. Since he has a election, then one is a bit him what I say. No, I can't my way see. I'm a year in a why if I case look to the board. One the million table board for one summer was verbal. But in Parliament, we are prepared there a beer, so room, pension, so there, be ma, another petition, and may you be can you now? Ah, your baby, then move CCAD, make a day, Adjibro. Now, me appeal to the Ministry of Health and appealing to your friend and confinement teaching hospital. There, one share, no one sip on, no one cut up, one assam no. Now, in the long run, when the elephants are fighting, it is on the grass. It is the grass that suffers. And see, the ordinary Ghanaians now are victims of what is happening.
2: Into
5: Adjibro, America, there, Yen Shen and Castamina, or as some of me did the day, you bet him Yaka, na with ye, on Bambedru, Parliamentary Select Committee of Health.
2: Ban emergency ho o ma ho odin fa di pa be se ho ye be se aduasan so ye 37 o ma fabro so akodru be se 61 eno mususu se abro so enti do e be ye din se wo be ji bia san be gum biim e ye mfum so e se o ba bonten e be kan sasem no ana
5: enti America de BBC na wa ma response Abba from the Ministry of Health. Now, oh yeah, employer-employees relationship. This year, as Select Committee on Health, no. Yem pede yebe judgmental. Mekele judgmental la. Yebe kede. 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Na ni ji di dada master mi, in the interest of the patients, in the interest of the Kumasi residents,
2: okay,
5: in the interest of Ashanti region, they should sit down, talk about this issue dispassionately.
2: Okay. It's Dr. Nawani, minim sa wye medical doctor, wosan so kwa wwa ayarisabia. Iti se, kwa basa ayarisabia no, eye ma bruma huo den suwa. Diena, the facility no, ebe ye ewo in such a situation diana was a facility ne ye
5: le kwara wo mle de ye try de ye be ye ma ye bitima ye bia debi o hompa ye timize ai your friend then nurse this ambulance him na the patient na ka ho na ya she treatment na so na wa send no kwa another hospital but kaka me pada me kan na there confluence teaching hospital ye tertiary ah oye mama men kan na the last stop for most patients and see that psychological effect there one year dwum pom pom pom wo ho na ze ah oye atete there but there confluence teaching hospital ah oye last stop no one year dwum but all the same mama kan na there obetume si we si so ma wa the maintain the doctor hospital no one any day we pale open patients na mom na we pale we redirect patients more ko other facilities ma what today ohona e ma nti say we ya ba no num yeduru bebre a we ko other hospitals this is what they wanted to do but the outcome in the public opinion no the outcome of well, further than their announcement, na make a day or what psychological effect were Ghanaians want to know. Ebia, they did not expect it to happen. There, Ebia, why announcement na them, well, further than panic, no? And now, what can they fear and panic? Obetum will see were the attachment area. And see, where is it so? No, BB them see a Nimpana worker. Well, they should sit down, talk, and see how best or what best decision they can take in the interest of the citizens of Ghana, the interest of the patients, in the interest of Ashanti region and the other 12 regions that
2: the
5: who's referrals come to them.
2: Okay. It's a doctor who said now what you said, we should see on crack to the buyer now. Nen on chess or buy yen show, name mono se be ya. Wo yell for be not a neba, obe pebble before fro, now dinner call. A doctor affording some more come back, what you say. Ya was say one hospital, and not a ferry, military hospital, and one you can be to a referral hospitals. Now so a ministry no, but you first shop within some so no. Any who juma so mobe biama na ye juma. Instead of nina ya tutum, na soon kebetu ya sheni pani biama na ye ye. Wamo pesa mama wamo ebre. Ya saya sabia miye nui mobe bia. Eno so be ye juma abuwa kwa mfanote teaching hospital. Eno so hulune sayin.
5: I hope to say wabu dini na ye medium to long term a offended measures. Nekle medium to long term soa, ode ye shede afari day mama kwa mpebi in. This one, or if you all know, it was 75% completed. And so, for 8 years, young Nyanum MPP went to and operationalize it. Operationalization, no, my main counselor, or as I under from them to operationalize, to turn a building into a hospital. It's more than the building. It involves staffing, it involves equipment, and a lot of things. For example, Friday, our MPP, worker card is the way we are. You put turn into hospital, no? The first assessment, since you have a baby order, but the first assessment, what trade, no? What's in here? 140 million Ghana cedis. Yeah, operationalized, no? Operationalization, and therefore, until them, they are in car. We'll see agenda 111, 110 hospitals for Ghana. Now, when team Nimu Krumpo, MPP, when team Nimu Krumpo, why operationalize that hospital?
2: Mate, enti doc, operationalization, ne yadiye hiye sisi ya, enti sika, doc, wadal mama meba on, doc, aha, enti buba tuwaswa, afinia bosume,
5: afinia hospitals.
2: Afinia bosume, wachina eche, enti brofu operationalize.
5: Don't just look at the burden and always say that it is that easy. Me pada yes it means me other kamonsam but I am medium to long term.
2: Okay.
5: But in many many year no yes pon na yan twato ano na our friend them yan make sure the confluence teaching hospital wa san so wa say juma ya say ma bibia ko yema
2: yeah that's it
5: in the interest of the Ghanaian.
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0: 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Ma'am, Mohammed, dear, your dear, but Mohammed Munidu, or say happy birthday in comma, Mary, your war ascender, my young coupon, Oshano, you pastor friend, pon dear, ya, or de abba, and it's a queer. 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
2: 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And Isaac Chumasi and your name near BY why? Or so I share a live free Israel Tel Aviv also a free honor.
0: And I need you. Why was showing you now where you need to be at Tel Aviv. Wey, I rupre near this.
2: Odi ne lebu.
0: Wonim ne oyɛ no honti din otɛ ho din. 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
2: Okay.
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2: na ene ye o producer o anenya Susan ene na woda o
0: eh na she no ho sa Susan
2: se
0: Susan
2: eh
0: enti na address
2: ye ya kan Suzy ya kan Suzy
0: eh
2: and birthday.
0: And
2: they is Suzy.
0: And you know, she's dressing. No, I'm for camera and to
2: know. Hey, oh, yeah. Hey, oh, yeah. Oh, yeah. Oh, yeah. Oh, yeah. Oh,
0: yeah. Oh, yeah. Oh, yeah.
2: Oh, yeah. Oh, yeah.
0: Oh, yeah. Oh, yeah. Oh, yeah. Papa question say one thing about me. And Susie, when you know,
2: no. Happy birthday to you. Didn't you know that? Watch around with your fabra. You ain't got to try it then. On some also have a power. Susan.
0: They be on a trouble.
2: Or the Susan. Or coming for a nanya. Oh, wow. Or coming for a nanya. Happy birthday to you. What's it? Yamisha, we're a good girl. We're a good girl. Or coming for. I said, you're saying. Obia enyira
3: mami sise ni anenya ni obia enyira
2: okomenfo
3: enti obia anyira I said historical name
2: oh okay
3: mo Margaret fi
2: anti odo fi tete enti no abakose mu no ni din no ewo mu aha migration they said enti ufri babi ne ba ha oh
0: anti babi obia enyira
2: obia enyira
0: mu nyina bedru ye
2: ah
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2: susan susan su bedru ye
0: susan
2: bedru ye
0: anenya
2: bedru ye
0: okomenfo su bedru ye
2: Obia bedru ye. Oh, that's nice.
0: We brutal.
2: Ti na wo chọ no so Unis na ono ye hwan?
3: Oyo Mrs. Sister no so wo takrade.
2: And then so ye ni birthday. Nti ono so the Unis o coming for an anya na. Odo de sen. Hey.
0: Anya nwa.
2: But Susan, happy birthday to you. Nyamisha no nyo kese. Koswa siri ye de ye o ba de o ho asiri. Ate. Koswa ne siri sa. Nyamisha o kese. Ah, is the one that's a rough rough.
0: See, you know, I am a gentry.
2: We are so.
0: Yes, I want to ask you rough rough. Because you say, I have a foul.
2: Oh, if you are a cat, say.
0: Near can you did you know?
2: Anna, and see, who be an hour would that only a nanya and a idea would that only Kofia J. And a idea would that no. Happy birthday to Munina. Yami Shamma, my sister, one with the
0: Adams.
2: Many are watching us, so write a Baba Cossa Addison.
0: Oh, hey,
2: Mamma Niado, dear, Mamma Benyacha, what say? 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
0: I say, I am cool.
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2: oh ye say ho so pa
0: mimi say
2: hey
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2: so de wo de ga so na meka ai jp
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2: opposite
0: we disciplined
2: to opposite
0: me
2: opposite en kasa jp
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0: eh edi sha da kam akua jemfu a me na menie me ye bruta
2: edi epa
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2: oh jp cannot cry
0: de me dimra so
2: eh e ba cho Kwaku, body yon kwa wai na, why 11?
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8: 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Aye two time.
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13: A free brow, barber fair fro, or be war, a watchy, and send the brain a sea woman. 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We see a yin saying, any a war, a wadum, 106.3 FM. What you may dear mono, yane a ben for a wabbin' when yin saying, any a woman, a dinkomo.
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1: 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But do you know that when God was going to change his situation, he didn't take God 48 years. 48 years, but he didn't take 48 years.
2: Abrabone mu ya dia wo yan kran hyesama ebe kenyan etimi abobra ne yie nti yetun safra setie the Royal House Chapel with Apostle General the Reverend Sam Kranchi Ankra ewa dom 106.3 FM so kwesi ada we ni kwesi ada bia 9 a.m. kosi 10:30 a.m. siye na be yin shira kesi ama wo ne we busue mu ni na
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4: Out of 1.2 million, no. Yeah, the 600 million. The patch of Vuvuzela, who they did. Won't you out there for?
5: 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Namotua Manila and Tevan the boy. 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
3: Nanso I was send no kreno a dead ye and tishia me a kriya watch we yadom a by a juada and u kwaden you mrebia 8:20 PM a watum 106.3 FM so ni abema o mino pima kwa ni mu eho and a banning issues yen ni she
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I deserve to know. Do you feel like I do? No, come on. And this is Adom Entertainment Hall. 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

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Now, what new, what case? And I welcome Agrada. Now, what is say assembly at Agrada in your court to assemble? South 70 assembly. A case is what say. A new case or cases announced to say. Now, those cases, you know. Ebetumi asade na kwa fiase empo se eyibona na sanchire mu no ye debe mawo enti koso aso beti adom 106.3 FM Adom Entertainment Hall ena wasugu a wote lewen ne masa ankoma ekesi no akosi sen sabe kai abe se 2 years ago ena masa ankoma e fali suit defamation suit against Lewin. Na sa case no file on 2 February 2024. 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Yaka se on this very platform no. 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

0: 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This is Adom Entertainment Hall. Now, and chakra, your name Martha, and come on, bidding come on, afe. Yashe, the case between her and Leweno. Akwa kusi saying somewhere February 2024, and Martha, and come on, it's you, Lewin. 5 million Ghana cedis, wakasa etiana gunhofi. 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March, BBB. And the event say March, March, April, May, June. The event say 3 months in here. And the 3 months after Agrada's release, you know, a day, and I say, above you, why not go see you, no? And as one in the court. As I'm not done, as I'm fufro. Criminal case and as a civil case. Na san sem no ebubu agrada ampo a se me so se ebetu ya mana san kwa fiase ana enti we aso na eti nsem ni mu angaza obede minum no omo si minum no timi dum na ba
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0: Your friend on Florence Obinim. 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And they are for one P A do on my birthday. 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Doctor Akwaba.
1: Yeah, yeah.
0: Doctor so hoye.
1: Oh, me hoye pa.
0: Tell me some dey ready to say my baby afor amodi kan ba baby amotinti no.
1: Yeah.
0: Motimi abedru ntel.
1: Oh yeah. Ka fon de munya.
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1: 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Ela de e be ye de pa so mbeba. So me di ka aka. So mutumi ba 100 Ghana cedi.
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1: I'm on beba. Me move here, di. To be asking to be imagine for me too.
0: Na ibu di e.
1: Me move here, di.
0: So is that get the buy?
1: Me nim.
0: Nipa akai, I was on my bus. You said you nim.
1: Ah oh, who say akai nipa me? I'm on beba. Ebi enu na.
0: The one about the 100 cedis in beba. Utumi ba.
1: 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But me ami nim niha. Otimi ba me ma no.
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1: E bi se terms and conditions apply.
0: Hey. Okay. Testing. Try mic 1, 2. Okay. Oh dear, dear. Am I feedback? Am I when? Akwaba.
2: Yeah, yeah.
0: Now what to say?
2: Yamiado.
0: The bad day is so do I be doing some dream.
2: Yamiado. Yamiado.
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0: 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So metumi abade a.
2: 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Me ma ni dibia se aka ho kra.
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0: Okay.
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0: And it's a Uzra Budin. So also your Bema Budin.
1: Me a Bema. And my book messy me boost umbedra. Nipa and pass me the man on 100 Ghana.
2: The man.
1: Sessy candy or meme ho. Me nibia gamisro. But me will be tina my budin my.
0: And do Zuse catch into him money.
1: Oh me to mention it. Oh say me free wini banam bedru ha. So atias.
0: Ba so wa oji tumu se. Yesi se o kan se me bo obi akutia. 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
0: It is a sign that there.
1: Yo nsem bi so ha. 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So the court does not entertain third parties. That's what it means.
0: And you know, any catchy now, Bona Kutia.
1: Oh, Membo catcher Kutia. 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
0: On bit me bedu.
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1: bon pie, mom. So, we went to me and master so baby, you will be a Yakupon your madam. 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
0: That's an idea, you quay you, Yameaduma.
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1: yes
0: ewo article police quarters wo ti nyame adoma ye ko ye yi ena mo so se mo baba mo ba yi no ansa na empo mo ba program
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1: 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And this year, DSA ni susu Pa Thomas. 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
1: 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Now I bet you may dignity my BBI kama. And that is how it is. Now and I'm saying University of Education Department Music of Education. The AES Humanity. You head of department, friend Professor Mark Miller's Fish. And I dean Professor Emmanuel Obed Aqua and your Vice Chancellor, Professor Stephen Jobson Mitchell. Oh na omunina kabo ma ye to me di you may dear it is sir. 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
0: terms and conditions
1: terms and conditions ye she wan go an 3 points 3 goals
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2: don't put the guy on handicap.
1: We are starting with 3 goals ahead. Oh, na F. Yeah, the Student Association. Your friend Amos, Association of Music Students. And see, oh, my
2: yeah. Quick.
0: Your Max.
1: You catch your Max. Now, if you win this game, what will you get? If you manage to win this game, what at all will you get? Nothing. So let us win.

0: Ati ase okay. Technically omo share 6 goals. And he actually technically he share 7.
1: Times 3.
0: Times 3 plus 3.
2: Okay. All right, I don't want 06.3 FM and I'm so good with you. 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
1: 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Nyame shira na wanyo kese afi DJ Bredash ewo Hit FM ene ye na woda. 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
1: wɔmfm
0: 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friend kuku a you have gotten the best juice, the kindest heart, and wisdom that always shows up right when it's needed. I'm praying the Lord keeps you, makes his face shine upon you, and blesses you beyond measure. 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I got up a free court by a prison by, you know. Almost 3 months, and I said 3 months in here. Nah. When you're new case, I got down your new case. But I'm kind of old case. Nah, a civil matter. Nah, ni abay. A bit to me, the answer I could feel simple, say, a bubonana. The answer is no. Meaning, sir, and also see a civil matter. Now, sir, civil matter, or near or then acquire HSA. We're trying to damage. Appear biblical and then as a court, a new case. O castle on here, appear biblical, a was a man and on the name a bind, a ne agrada, the Republic versus agrada. Emma, I'm going to call ye a playback game. Emma, what compensate appear biblical. Na abayan so fine na 12,000 Ghana cedis. So kasa story no correct. Apia biblical so for apia say. Neni enso 50,000 Ghana cedis na abayan jiman no. 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Sa kon de ne faso no. 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Yeah, the bebro. 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Into a fresh one. 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Yeah, the cans watch you must say several matano, a bubo agrada umpa, uncle fiasse. 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
0: 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I'll do it better.
4: Acha.
0: All right. Now on go on outie.
4: Acha.
0: All right. Auntie, in your 20s and I in your 30s.
4: In my late 20s.
0: Okay. 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I just say Ghana for the donor, I 2 years now. And yes, I was saying you have 10,000 plus. And to Momwame, now into me, in your house, current Tidano. 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So I said, dying and now, pa, near Copibi. We'll be by, I was say, a flight ticket, you could try. Obi ba ya no see your school fees. 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I mean, to you.
5: Yeah, yeah, I can say, a tier for near share for more share of Facebook and YouTube. A moment in a moment, a rabbi, if you say, O be a new heart, O dabber so die so, me call Chroma Banner, my banana, and be a daddy. Now, I feel so so, O buy a near man, you know, uncle ye. If you cry and sue no cream, my men cock of family, Yama, near say, light as hard to ho. They say, I electrocuted. 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Oh, say hospital, I send me by any mecaia, say Bushia for your mode, send the panetiasi. So I tiasi. The sars and the beginner swaka. Say, am I ye in a ye de, says it or tenasi or tiasi. If you saw Chinaby, or bet me a bay big person. 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
0: wow
6: but it's an area that has never flooded like that before fees on got no they've lived there for about 2-3 years now a home flooded that so men timpo sin sua to abegbabe go mo compound po menti da but 3 days ago dey see a flooded aba to the bed level say ahoma chi wasori a oko washroom
0: o see
6: no see free bed so nan ojin ensium so that's how serious it's getting into we shouldn't feel like oh maybe into me to me and maybe I'm meeting me okay it could happen to anybody ebi na ye nua bae what na ebi to me aye me ebi to me aye wo
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0: 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Now on your case 0544241685. Yeah, she say you bit me a boy in your bay. Na Yakope Dani be dear man. Na fe and yama ba kumi ni bea say no kakra becano. Now on so dear to turn on yama. Na mammy be saw say na o say you may be now ye.
4: Okay, but me pa my dear.
0: Okay.
4: Na it's a gift.
0: Na de pamano.
4: Pachani. 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So now me turn a dear man. So we get into a turn and me so I have to start something.
0: That's
4: I have to start something on my own. So and na me be pair baby and now me wono.
0: Okay.
4: And me yan gakran crunch and son and so no cra ever banum pono na me yan ho boa se me kwa kopolishi.
0: And you know other permanent dear ubian share dan chill.
4: Watch and that.
0: And tinka. 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Now, Rejoice. 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And Afi Diodu Malik Diodu Amaya, 44 Ghana cities. 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Hello,
7: hello, Matu.
0: Yes, sir.
7: Good afternoon.
0: Yes, sir.
1: Jennifer,
0: you. Okay, Monday also be your door, you know. Okay, over 2 days now. Over 2 days.
7: Oh, day.
0: Okay. All right, you.
7: I'm sure.
0: Amen. All right, Adam 106.3 FM 0544241685. 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
0: All right, in 2 minutes, know the number na 20 Ghana cedis from Angela. 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
0: 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And 51 from Mary Yosen, Yamin Shaw Ma Mary, and patients, and some in 31 Ghana cedis. Afe Vida, and some in 50 cedis. And afe 54 from Joel, Kwame Joel, Terrier, Yamin Shaw. Afe, okay, get to the end of my bo. Yamin Shaw Munina, 0544241685. 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And Elizabeth MC am I 35 Ghana cedis Elizabeth Yamishao and afi Ebenezer am I 50 cedis and Comfort Orchard am I 30 cedis okay 0544241685 hello
8: yes madam
0: okay, and let's see that. 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the charges in account 50.50 21 cedis from Prince Kojo Asma and 101 from Esther Entry. My Esther, my mom, 41 from Leticia Mensa and 50 Efri Sani 21 Elizabeth Nyaku. I'm sure you know. Inti, any overtrain na inquisitor of a pawn. Now, what the TF was? Why? And teacher production hammer. All right, Adam 106.3 FM. Yeah, that you phone you answer as a papa. Say, my yen, sir, adoye. Yanko ponchram na on yamokes, ye park or pemuse, mobile kes, ye.

0: Okay, ain't it? 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Yeah, hey, in so. Hey, start back once so I'm coming away free. Suffer Niger Gezi, SU. Suffer Kumchacha. Or say, what I said, Tiano. That's what I said, Tiano. And to what was you know, and is it there? See you today. And in the more left and right is ah. In the more left and right is ah. Yeah, we're not free. Yeah, friend Martha and come on. Nah, yeah, name Martha and Casa. See, I'm far on a Lewin. 2 years in you.
1: 2 years
0: in you.
1: 2 years. I chatted.
0: Mm.
1: Lewin.
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1: Mhm. Nipa no clock I said on G.
3: Bibia.
1: Yeah. Let one more condition fulfill A B C D. It can turn it around.
4: Na ma sumbi aye. Abuade Yakopon. Ma bokagu.
5: Superstar.
4: Ma bokagu. 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
0: You have just made Dr. Koff 100
3: 1 million.
5: I don't understand. How could you? How could you even think? Say I can't come.
0: Yeah. He was just having that sympathy.
5: Sympathy.
0: Yes.
4: Who's that? Oh, na mo kwa ne sun wo bai. Inti osi odu wo junction. Otu wo ne ni.
0: Ensu.
4: Ensu se die. Ensu tne.
5: Hey.
4: Eni ya kwa ni mu.
5: Hey.
4: Osha ni be kum su asa die abu e yego kwa ni mo. Hey. 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Osi ye adie die
0: eka ba fi.
5: He forgot that Kaswa, we are the most innovative people in the world. There's nothing we cannot pass through. You to me, if you anywhere but me see your coin.
0: But therefore the fact of the matter is that Betlo eh ya bo doctor, the doctor so I what is needful. In fact, where you had the
5: Mama.
6: He's proud of me.
4: Greetings to my two and all of you in the studio.
0: And then I said, mommy,
7: Akwaba.
4: Akwaba
7: hima.
5: Thank you.
0: Akwaba na ekwanso boko de.
5: Ekwanso boko.
7: Ekwanso juju.
5: Eye boko. Kama.
1: Anko no so
5: be so so anko no so be kaso. Ye. Anka wase mo jije no no so so.
0: Ekwanso boko de.
5: Bibia boko bra micre. Bibia boko.
0: Na oba mu eh, oba mu tinet sey.
5: Oh, na se mabedu. And yet to say what you say, the problem is my bedu.
4: I late.
5: Some far from some far could well.
0: I was why you late, papa.
5: Now was some year late. Now doctor to me a place bet. Nami babedi. And to name, I'll say, I mean, you're not
4: there. You're better to a bush, a bush, me, your president, do a gun hello to make him. Send the Biamica.
0: Maybe say, me, your president, a little to make him bet him.
4: Aha, little
5: to me, you to Nayadi on Betram.
0: Ah,
7: maybe them investment.
5: Hey, and one of students in the check, you have a
0: little opportunity.
4: Next time, Grandmessage, your boss said, oh, to me, Papa, them do the coffee. Because who to me sanko
0: kwaninye
5: na
0: betinya
5: ba kwana to me nko
0: na okay when is only baby one outside then me and I know you catch yourself
4: eh
0: who is the last week went to me ama
7: last week went to me ama
5: na last week
7: obi ada
5: last week mu ye show
7: ada oba awashin a me catch her ne say on sign bread bio mu no ntumi embedru hanom ntem gagai on pese amanfo be hu se yinti
5: said dan said da o ho
0: yes ya da ya ma
7: wa de ko
0: indica Friday no abeda
7: said ye ye no na Friday wo beda Saturday no anante majestically
0: eno ga ka kra ba besu
7: ka kra ba sia besu
5: sa
0: ka papa ba besu
5: ka na ne confirm ko sika so e
7: Traffic.
5: Sir, was
7: a bonny.
0: I must say, may I hear quite say, Nay, Mazan, come on, Ebidin, come on, Alfie. Alfie, okay. Any Mazan, Bidin, come on, Siana, a yashe. All right, I don't want 106.3 FM, me penny be able.
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0: Okay, ain't he? Quick one on Lewendi and Ababi, she said, and I saw a court. Ah, I said, no, in ye. Now, ever hear na ye, Martha, I didn't come on. Meda Philomena, I say, why am I 21 Ghana cities? At your for best dresser, ye were na ye buana money to me, rent scano. Number near 0544-241685. Mike Boatin, and the Ebuano, insure Afan and Yama, and the baby or tennis or so. Insure that's so called demo on Tier, yes, eh? 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
9: Pacho, on se se mo be kai ka kraya. Assembly Shadan Chess, I am said 3 years, and started 2024. The Mobeka, yeah, say, meeting me baby, a dream. I think, say, January 2024. I mean, I said, video be air trending. Ah, you win, a big deal, my team, which I'm throw to me, so we do me hosting. It did the company cry, and I mean, you're a dream, Martin. Mobeka, GT.
0: Yes, yes.
9: In our video, no. I'm a service. Or can't send me a yard between the summon call who believe he say. Me send me an old chakranami can hobby, but many new she mean kind of plans in whom I wasn't part of it. I've not been called for any movie. Or sounds so trying to work at your commercial for some mini show more movie in same debris. Obekaya, okay, say commercial for any creepy videos, ADD, my team, what social media, so Obekaya.
0: Yeah.
9: Yes. Into me training, Kakra, she say, Obi no new apacho, but one patcho. It's not what I'm a seminal, Uncle Cotna, or be a woman you cry, a woman. So back, I have story, and say, well, my grief will look a cry over so back or over the TV.
0: Yes, yes.
9: You won't know now, you win back courts, and I'll see all patcho. And I judge, miss you, a how all patcho, dear, will be I who sell all patcho. To be you, Jimmy, dear, my temple. Uncle Jina, on Pamicho. Now, in some more castle, I mean, when you know, on retracting. Now, will be you who say, nyama na weni nano na minka hobi one minka ankasada minka ne project pia ho I'm not part of his plans nyama na okafa ni ho gu mi ho atemi di mi ho atemi o se di mi
0: ebu ho fin
9: I wasn't part of it ena mo kai apology video bia obeye ye ah odi ago bia sebi mankasa po media ni na atna afika se that apology we did, any apology na agobi no be diye. So one of the TikTok following those followers 2 million or more punish. Any say like agobi na na yedi. See, I call court back no. And I'm the guy say judge na no work for them. The guy say you win. I say me I would be sustaining some of Kafan sustaining him. And you much help any. This thing, why not you say or the boni betcha ube jimu. If you come and call your video, I try say win you. Ne pacho, no be after na se mungo kosi se kwa wakamu biya to say onjo kapre. Iko ne ko pacho keke. Se ube kai pwa, ukai se judge no e try se oni ebe kasanti o chunye ba ni limkwa kwa ni chambers.
0: Yeah.
9: Ah lewin, e ye video second one na e woni phone so. Ah minu kasa bisi me. Ah e no no, o pacho rightly but e woni phone so o release yo, the whole gun and see yo. He has done a video. Ah, and no, so release here. I can send win as a bitcher. But the win in release the video near. And I'm sure say because of my ego. In see, yes, I don't know. Omo catch and say, Omo ko video ni gewa here when you phone so.
0: Yeah.
9: In see, Omo ko pay terms of settlement taba. No one lawyers are on the casa. The Michael Becker, I make a work out Omo via people say, me penny capre.
0: Yeah.
9: And a judge me say, he's supposed to pay for the legal costs.
0: Yeah.
9: And on which child born man, which terms of settlement me go and I must send the copy to amount.
0: Yeah.
9: And you're close to me, you have it here.
0: Yeah.
9: In here, we honum. So the kind last time I bought a court and I have banned and seen Anna. And I'll win lawyer about court better say. you know, when you say chop and on pabio, and she assembly and to us. Or can't say, would be a whole dream here because, said, me, why am I dear? I'm willing to forgive you. But who work with Nancy and Jim who say chop and cry, won't pabio? Or better watch your panopo second one will phone too. And see, a ego. And see, young cashier. Now, there will be also the kind of a mufolo story where. Or cast their own patch on the beauty, or the assembly call appeal court.
0: Yeah.
9: So, or say your movie assembly three Accra, Uncle Kumasi. And appeal court, a bubu and a mobile on the car.
0: Yeah.
9: The mobile car into an answer, or something called Supreme Court. The mobile car and something called Supreme Court, and my Supreme Court crab on the car, much a key on Google, I'm
0: moving 10,000.
9: And my Supreme Court, a bonica, such a me twiggle. When nature and I were honored on the lawyers, no, a friend, lawyers, no, and no man being for be friends, so or Pamicho or more Pamicho, I met and I'm see, oh, say, or subsidy and or call appeal courts or call Supreme Court and or subsidy and can come on the patch. But anyway, me being a child of God, no, as same way, me person metro mutants, I write from day one. My cousin said, Umunua, me Jamie, because Mike, me know that you are sorry, them, but they are your bonnet. But what does the Bible say? What he say, be I don't say you pay more kind of bonia or the bonny beche. In Tigai, when I mean in the quarry, it's me who say, oh, no, no, but I'm willing to forgive him once he decides to do what is right. Because honestly, who analyze the case where so call appeal courts, any Supreme Court, not a city and can't on patch up.
0: Never.
9: But me, you know, I catch him who say, and yes, she, me, Jamie. In similar court, Nancy,
0: yeah,
9: that woman send a lawyer amber. I am more for settlement with you, which I am willing to show up for court.
0: Yes,
9: yeah, ya. Oh, a honor mobile or more amber. In the shed date for so. In the world, say, oh, it will be like I said, oh, my tankuma, nothing needing. Master, I'm needing. I just want the right thing to be done.
0: Yes.
9: The person may set the right example. The person will be able to say, "Aya yasa uti ubedi." Na unka ubida. Abanti we mimi minkasada. Onye madamu ohu mipoda. This is not the first time I make that same way. The only time this guy

0: company amini omo ye ejuma atem e ka che company ni se so mo to bi papa deny ejuma to the extent that he even suggested people for them. Look at what this guy did. Obianka offer the born in Geneva, but in all this I am willing. This guy came back saying he's not going to say I'm sorry again, he's not going to apologize. Asanso court or appeal court, ako Supreme Court. Look at how wicked this guy is. Can you imagine? Look at the extent this guy went.
1: Enti mebo after say Martha after say moka terms moka say mo be ya asem na kofia kwa ho asem ma lawyer said drafted terms of settlement no wa ma no ansana wo tu sa na mo mi no appeal court and that of the Supreme Court.
0: Yes, you can check it on the internet. Yes. I want an a lawyer ni ba back. So we be kai da na. Auntie my dear, o kai so na o court for
1: them. Yeah.
0: O ba back be kan ti an le o win say on back court. O kai on sign settlement thing but he wants to proceed with the case. Sure. Am I a year obi an wan say ah. Chop anoko why your second one in my ewo phone so. So where from this? It's not law anoko say oni ni e o be kan. Mike o kai so o court so.
1: Yeah,
0: na Ghana court e bua assembly wa high court. Omo for JJA2. Omo tin ya koyo mo investigation. They will know what is going on.
1: Yeah.
0: Assembly wa Accra high court here o. Any tamale ni kuma si ni kepos. Omo tin ya ko bisa ni aye kan ni na say e bua. So this guy went to the appeal court. He went to the Supreme Court. And omo bo omo mbo ngwa. Anka on be patcho. And in all this, I said I am willing and ready to let it go. Just come and say sorry. And woman ko fast person, Mr. Nyashu, you should just release the video that shows that your kafa ni hun na ayen kro. Nan yourself one omo di ma send me a video ni na. Omo mu hu se, ni nka ni kuma se from ne hu. 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There's a time, and it's a time, man. Not we bibia, obia ehu. Bibia obia ebia, and now what on Facebook? Why remind you say 15 years ago, 10 years ago, me boa na.
1: You.
0: Inti, when me cash, na me niya ubo ni bia ye. 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Iti boy we dem pan and ye no to me yes I dear we. But in na media shen yanku ponse. And in all this, look at the kind of heart as our advanced in work. What's your one patcho? Wako appeal court ya bwegu. What's up with Supreme Court? Emma ya bwegu as our bowka. Emma pin you for name yakasa. 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Yes answer your bony as nipa. Iti enya she, no jimu. Young people are saying, "She says, 'I'm a lawyer, and if I'm afraid, you can't say, 'I'm more bad than your settlement, I'm better than
1: her.'
0: You need a new lawyer."
1: Come on.
0: That means you're caught, Mike.
1: Last week, Tuesday.
0: Monday and Tuesday, you're
1: caught. Tuesday.
0: Tuesday, I'm going to show up. You know, you need a work court on him. I'm going to show up.
1: Okay.
0: Okay.
1: Okay. Martha, I'm doing you know. In binimu a womonte senior opɛ ɛchɔpa nase no like nie ntia opɛ saa apology and retraction no ɔmo amonte ase no kyemu ma yɛ sɛ ɛdi enti paa na wo se wo so de cha adenti na opɛ the retraction and that of the apology
0: maybe one say maybe ɔmo amonte ase ne ɔmo amonhwɛ video no ɔmo amonhu video no ehu to the extent of boy ni kasa ni senya ekofa aye no ba enya sem na tanka obetumi abo video no na obia ehu na obia 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may be say wo bo video na on be mu die ntia maka e ka say e wo say guy no on patch on retracting statement because Mike say obekaya okay say kumasi ko bi video say e bi matem because almost say na me catch your own
1: now
0: me want to kwa me ni me kata you on friendly for the movie you the movie you try me like me can plan to you well are you serious o e bi matem e man ko for believe say me made di kumasi for na tem I can't say, like, or catching for me.

0: It maybe you have to play the video again to refresh their mind. For them to know, say, stay in a branch here, we hear you. Now, Mike, say what you want on that union, you're going to be here. You will put them in one cassada. 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And I did them that favor. 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They called him and everything. 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So the time I came to open my mouth. I said, bini mumu se, ah. 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O ma ye believe so kahuno di bi matem sa ano. Mike, are you serious? Oh, that's a much.
1: Yeah.
0: But honestly, are you serious? Are you serious? But I am willing and ready to let it go. Just come and say something. Your ego will not allow you to do that. One of my scripts. My candidate, evidence then I will. Your ego and allow you to retract and apologize. Your ego.
1: Auntie, you're fine, sir.
0: I don't know.
1: You're fine, sir, still. While I'm a patch, now someone to ask me a bubonoa. Damages in the affair, Obeji.
0: Oh, Mike.
1: Yes.
0: My media, Samo. Yankupo Hata Shri. Odiasim. Nyakopankasa bie na no kan se. The way ya bonia. Branini na be panic on the betcha 70 times 7 times a him. Or the betcha do duona ube patcho no de betcha. Ni awa ye mia de. Ni bie mano. A kam ubi at you, Mike. Sen in bie mano kam ubi ante ya. En an yeni pa boni for me makasa. Se, a branch ibana ube retraction statement. No man is there for you, dear Mutter, semi or kind, a intro. Now, who may quite a mini cringing for mother? I send me a gym, an army boy. Mama opportunity. But how many times call Mama an opportunity to know? Just analyze the case. So, me, Mama opportunity. Emma, to the extent, say, who by back set on you? Who call a few calls? Who calls you? Look at the extent our branch here we work on, not a friend is in mind.
1: And you know when you're ready, sir. Oh,
0: yes.
1: The various high courts now are corner. There are appeal courts, the Supreme Court.
0: Yeah. You are the rule of law today.
1: Rebecca.
0: You know, you're exciting. The rule of law. Now you send me the quapper. The Obanas of the Pacho with me. Me dream with me. When the Pacho owner saying, you're coupon, you are done. Not say you dear assembly, not say judge me boy assembly. Then you better be a man who says, Made the master more court. Would you answer the TV? Who could be our back or so to the TV? The sinner, assembly, and I'm a boy.
1: I am a cray.
0: Media, I'm willing and ready.
1: Okay.
0: It would be in a no car. The assembly car in now. Then you be an instep on them who say, We chant rock a yard to me so. Then you don't also that you be a man who say, Or your video is not so powerful. Because that woman, I mean, you will be so mean, you are down for me. No crying, you do mother. Now, with me, chance to go me. Ah, camping, I mean, you are my age, my check. If I was saying, D, I say, camping, you do. Now, who has suggested and call for my own? It's more day, than you need to know. But when you're meeting, you be anything and you're going to go
1: All right. Says Medassipi, Martha, and come on, you're Michelle.
0: Martin.
1: Now, and you're Cassia. I tell for a name, Atrix. Martha and Kamana Edi in common. Now, Oshe, terms of settlement now, Omoye, now, it was March. This year, March. And now, there be last year match. Last year match. And terms of settlement, no. Oh my yeah. Ain't he my main character to refresh our minds. Nafi yenya sa ne womb. Okay. Ain't he 1 2 1 2 1 2 1 2 1 2 1 2 1 2 Okay. And to Ubana addresses and kick and ho and then kick and one kick and wing now, but yenko terms of settlement, you know. And so or say the plaintiff commenced the suit on the 4th day of February 2024 and claimed the following reliefs against the defendant. That time, no, they are seven court, no. Now, you know, he free court when you say damages in the sum of 5 million Ghana cedis for the defamatory statement made by the defendant. That is Lewin. Now, or say, up 5 million Ghana cedis. That time, you know, or say, and also, I can say, compensatory damages for the damage done for the reputation of the plaintiff. Then, you know, so, yeah. And you go say, dear Gunono, a Honsica, and or if you say, or debit me a paper and you go say, and if you say, aggravated damages for the reckless and malicious publication of the defamatory words. The swing nice and Patasica, no, no, so on a sound order, say, an order directed the defendant to publish an apology and a retraction of the said defamatory words with the same. Prominence. Now, or say, in Kakotun Swan Shannon, say, baby, you could get a cancer, seven, or back up Pamacho, one tree, seven across and saying, Casimir, can you cry? And also, so say, Beya, Obenya, Nenunyam, or say, injunction restriction, defendant from further publishing and causing to be published the said or similar words defamatory of plaintiff, or say, Nanka, and also so. Then was I free court was a court emfa tabon tono so say be ya uncle ka mata ho asem kra bioda ewo eye radio so kasentin tan so ne keka ho nyina e na okeka ne nyina no e na obesan be ka agreed terms am koye e bi na me boss him or the defendant shall apologize publicly to the plaintiff using the same channels or medium through which the defamatory statement were authored. And he or send and kahono crampuno. Neor a free settlement in Muno, or my panacho. Na on chain 7 years and sign, and since and on no here. But I could be on soon as the defendant shall retract every single defamatory statement made about the concerning plaintiff. Nining now, so ASA, Sansa Moka can find who you now, only in the free. A fee, and also the defendant shall pay to plaintiff an amount of 150,000 Ghana cedis being. An amount or cost incurred by the plaintiff in instituting the entire suit and payment shall be made on or before 30th April 2025. Inti or say 150,000 Ghana cedis. Ningina a year, a car wabo, legal fee, nay, filing fees, and a can win in a. Tinagas will trap 5 million and uncle referring on. And it is 50 billion in an uncle. I feel the obeji 1.5 billion, 150,000 Ghana. And you call on your man or J. Diama, na lawyer for any car or boy. When in a war terms anymore, when to me any so. Okay, Bakun Suni, Baku count, another amount to her. Or say the plaintiff shall pay the plaintiff legal fees of 100,000 Ghana cedis. Aha, and T. Bakun 150. And only a a car boy in a lot of filing fee, a deben de bang, a big court room, sir. Onyade court to pa, the next court or the nakon. Of a lawyer now would be a seminar or high court, or the new court of appeal, and also because you are a lawyer and a cow. Supreme Court wants also be sent to Yanaka. Mamma Nabo cow. And I feel a chain was once sent 300,000 Ghana cedis for legal fee. Now we know yeah, March 2025, and as our terms of settlement, we more agree on. Now so, ABC ne, when you saw our court, what can I say? I feel quite the so our terms of settlement in the crown. On for you, maybe you. And a moment, seven so a call ya. Abi Jafo. Doctor.
2: Yes, Mike too.
1: Aso akakakra.
2: Na manu guso a mebeka ani se eh media me susu se defamatory, which is making a false statement about somebody. Eh adia e hu pa. Na career wise, usika semu afen so mental health and your personal life. And also see one issue and afen so kra no dealing with the industry. It creates a perception about people for in people's about you. And see say a mia and come de me susu se mata nkuma on go back to the first ni plea or the ma court no. 5 million no.
3: Thank you.
1: No no.
2: I including cost and legal fees into Kakabuma bear 6.5 million.
1: Money.
2: Aha. Now if you so all the apologies ni na onji. Can be mwa can hear be mania massaka cra. Now me so mess up a coin we are so a to Louen fo. Se on why the kind wajiatum in technically se no nim ni awoka
1: into offer am the first apology about your yes
2: enye proper into mo modin first akwan so here apart from defamation crow here wo another act be o why friend no protection against unfair competition. Louis is an actor. Martin Kuma is also an actor. So in a way you are competing and you are spoiling a brand. In a way and I wish us our act now act 589 section 2 or see damaging goodwill or reputation of another person. So I say we say na na hard drink because me mum to be frank I said me tie na be fit say no crow. Until say, hey, matter the court.
1: What is say? No crazy matter.
2: Like so, or say, oh, you need movie now. See it here. Sana.
1: Oh, okay.
2: Louis in the
1: car. I can't say I was what name like come out before.
2: Because
1: now before we trap on, say na matter. Come on, I chill out.
2: Me no. Na. Nanti ame okay no. I'm say oh. Let's say matter on your three movies. Tell me kwa na. Don't mean catchy. That's what I said on radio. Say be unknown to mean catchy. Say be also on yet. Until some Michelle matter by a high movie here.
1: Yeah.
2: And I'm so oh matter. I said no. Debbie. There was all the court. Also one in the lawyer's crime on my file case. And up to now, unto me and to me settle here. And I was sell Louis. I'm more than. If you say we here, the people want you to give you 5 million. Senya jitum he, or the court there, what same could do what? Anya crano 50% of it, which is 2.5 million Ghana cedis. And yes, I get to obey to court, obey to me, a German. Because already one guy said, wait to me, I plead guilty.
1: It is a Bremen House, I got so I know, sir. Because which is also on records.
2: On record.
1: Ah, but Semina Mekai, Semi Gitu Makoya apology, and the apology has been circulated, published. Me back to the court. The apology that I made, I have realized, no. No, but you sir.
2: No, you see, Nipana Wafun, no. Only the bed justify, say, Nyawo Yeno, Meniso.
1: There have been embezzlement, say, after, say, Lewen Koye. Some or certain apology.
2: Yeah.
1: I have published. I double on things. Or no, we run a car say, me not satisfied.
2: Yeah.
1: Which also lies within her rights.
2: Yeah.
1: And I'm a person, which I say. And then Lewen say, and twice, seven or so. Terms of settlement, and on for you, maybe you. Can it be that, and then the, me and I'm you two, Muslim, from Tim McCoy apology, and I feel Muslim for me.
2: I said, Nuntin, a beer now or see, and twice seven or so. And the wedding can't call appeal court, and the ENT was him, and our court supreme court, and the SNT. So you come back to the same substantive case, no
1: jurisdiction and ompe.
2: Ompe.
1: Or so what to Kumasi?
2: Or to Kumasi?
1: In the ever some go Kumasi.
2: A the cook master cross, too, and from Swana, why any dear war.
1: And a court meaning an yantum.
2: Aha, and a court, and yet I want yantum, Nippana on any canoe, as I'm no yet one cry.
1: How I cry.
2: And now Nippana,
1: none lay on you, and so address, say. Eka, etcher court to none or the Eka, one of his defenses and his arguments and on. I say, address ya, Mode Baya, Mode Savo, Eya, cry address.
2: Exactly.
1: Ain't he? Why Kumasi? Exactly. It's one of the arguments I'm raising.
2: Exactly.
1: Mm-hmm.
2: There's a woman who they call appeal court, you know, who they cut a bachelor, so what in crime? And I was said, who will be caught? I was at the court, Supreme Court, the same. In the gentleman, ye. In the media.
1: Now, you know, you're the first high court.
2: The first high court.
1: And now, Omujina Krata, Omudi Kande Sevon.
2: Sevon.
1: In the subsequent ones, and then now Kumasi addresses there also.
2: Aha. In the say, Ebanis, media, Mr. Sue, say, Omo Madi. No to ni hofo
1: hey.
2: Because Cape Coast kwatra kro bi so e fro two hofo
1: mm.
2: akoto chire papa bi anwa ti school school ye two hofo international school until
1: mm.
2: when omo modin to ni hofo
1: okay all right
2: asumje baba
1: asumje baba all right atom 106.3 fm kese wa kese eye nyum tuni na osa ye entrepreneur obi be say ono ade ono ono take away packs
2: yeah last be be aduane wa
1: was I talk kinky and I say what take away packs be aba
2: emfo me hu say paper
1: paper nzo so what you mean kwan kra gum
2: me kai pa last year
1: and it is one of her businesses
2: yeah. Oh yeah oh yes
1: ah we pe be atu a program be a kese wa kese be provider
2: oh I say or starting now or because on the presidency, be ye styrofoam.
3: Yeah, yeah.
2: Now,
1: Ray and come on, yeah, boy, yeah, piss cabani. Was it bra macre, I say, me and my rebel. In tea, what tun a yen what tuna boss room, the jam cream, and our mine 303 Ghana cedis.
2: Hey,
1: 3 million.
3: I mean,
1: Yamin sure pa na u business no so no enko so ti wa opɛ take away packs papa pa to de e wo se wo hwɛ kɛse wa kɛse na ɔma obi saa na tie de a na yɛmfa ne number no so so entudwa na afei moni no enko didwa kɛse wa kɛse number no ɛyɛ 0243 360209
2: patcho na metro man tini ye
1: 243 02 02 09 09 And yeah, careful, sir, as I'm not caught.
4: Yo, Brian, my grandma said the last time, Madam Mata Kasaya was here.
1: You
4: and I make her say, may I come in Quanka, some one chumusan anti skater.
1: Ta.
4: Moon Jamune,
1: Jay
4: Mochna. Because I say, Lewin, yeah, I want Pemu Jenny too much. Me name say, Bia. There's an attention seeking disorder be or what and you never see a shame. Now you who say, Bia, he's suffering from something like that, and you who say, okay, Ebia, now whatever it is that is going on, and you know, because I say, I say, Bia, could trim Wagana, ha, it was a cockra, Lewin, a Wagana, and it's becoming too much. So, oh, young Pona, Wanka Sound Hona, Ebia, who can't say, Bia. Consequence never ba wanka sounds way different, but when you extend it to other people, and yet just any other people, people with brands, any reputation, I said, be all my two mobwase, I build there because me, debi I am because my tankuma is one of the people, and as a celebrity, female celebrity, I respect a lot. The ladies, I mean, name say, be a son or teddy, but me, near midi, me, near honey, dear, she's so calm, very. Respectful and our building brand before anyone. What
1: do
4: you say? Your friend Obuo. Ain't it for somebody to have such a brand? No, be best sorry. Without any cause. A bet to me, I can't send me say a fan of him. Now, see, okay, Mesh, dear Wookie King, a sign saw China 70, and I say, Ebia, Ube, me, true Ube, scientist, just apologize, retract. Now, I can't say, we are just say apology. Keka, Ube Babu and Tina Babe Kennedy. I don't know, Bra Michael. Me name court Prakwa Stoneboy Fire, me yachi web kid, a tomb for defamatory. No,
1: Unse, enka e bia na Martha nim sa enka oyo no de no criminal
4: aha
1: electronic act section 76 no enka betumi ama no hokwan ama na ni criminal
4: yes
1: enti Stoneboy de no I am pa ho
4: aha
1: Stoneboy no eye se o nyusu eye several and no use electronic act no
4: exactly enti se ma me matet ye mi a mesrew yes am pa ho according to professor se e wa ha no me shall make it criminal because e bi ana oh say defamatory no sikasam ni ade on said and taking it serious oh who the damages she's causing to the lady because obi ana adwene mu e ha na say obi asebe sebe ni emotions mu nye do dia we here ni e betumi cause a lot of damages to the lady one attack any job two Nicolix cry from Kumasi and as me fan say omunye adwuma cry they are also actors and actresses from Kumasi e attack no thinking say e bi ade oyeye no meanwhile there was no cause in whatever it is that Lil Wayne said into way so be crying a shea no na why some are okay into ni webufo or the baby boy girl ya and can work no just come out to say something oh I'm sorry sebi trash in free or carry him but since he doesn't want to do it na ni oye ni de na mi say me am to be who say it does on take gun and run serious sir and so whatever it is that is going on the guy doesn't take it serious because of feel say bia at the end of the day dia ya me yan so say match across 50,000 no oh my ya de ba 1.5 ya me bia 5 million
1: no
4: person you gonna see this
1: na nigga say no 50 billion
4: and
1: no say on ye bibia ontua legal fees na fe ontua eye cost
4: he shouldn't have done that
1: ninyi na kra 200
4: ninyi na kan ho na say wetumi ama wasesan wadwene aba your friend is saying legal fees who knows of elisabia if he persists who know you might end up getting tired and then drop everything na ne na ne ho ato no it could be the reason why he's doing whatever it is in doing I think it was in 2022 and there's this your friend is a journalist called Tasha and make it derogatory and defamatory comments about the personal life of Cardi B and osu no and I awarded no $4 million and me say hanu adan sika kase sa no yesu somebody for the whole worth would dine wo ka ye wi anka wo bedane homeless wo bed enko bi kasa for bi hu sana enko be careful because whatever low win yeah you know you could have rendered the lady sabi hope because what attack who attack in adwuma what if the brand neka say okay e sign there what kind say yeah you were free
1: e bi kran so na brand no cry example we don't know
4: so wa hu
1: na my memo away with the section 76 of the electronic communication act 208 act 775 or say it criminalizes the transmission of false or misleading information via electronic networks. It is often invoked by authorities to prosecute individuals for spreading false news. Inti ohwen so so dia, le we kwotena on social media so. Inti electronic network.
4: Yo.
1: Inti to be say hano. So the fact criminal
4: ebefa oh mama mata mesrew we dey do it for yeah some of us that really love what you're doing no criminalize the whole
2: thing police for can
4: say so we dey report them my enche no
1: we say free oba me boa wo no na your car here no so false publication inty oko okay we so yeah a kind of simple or like criminal offensive act
2: act
1: 29 and also no can be do ho and also can say a person who by would be eno ye ba kuna me kwa kwa hwe no amo we dey kasa
4: eh eh na make say enti no media make nyina ne say mesre no e me say this whole pursuing, you know, retraction and also I am what it's not helping. And Mr. Ghana had the only thing that my people fear the law, and I say people fear say if you're mobile the right thing, and they say they should be arrested.
1: Okay, so hey, it's a session 208, and also so yeah, Act 29, and also so say it criminalizes the publication of false news. Until the honor, a baby will come for
4: home.
1: Abono.
4: Thank you.
1: I don't have some boy there. Webkid.
4: Webkid. No intimate patrol. Woods. Minim. How many years? Nebe to me the amano. Ye nyabe ya 5-10 years. Be mana.
1: Eno no. Aye miss. Miss Demina.
4: Uh-huh.
1: Inti eno no. I'm sure. I'm say. I think it's 3 years.
4: Yo, would I say it's 3 more serve some sort of jail time because he's not taking this whole thing seriously. And you've given him so many chances, yeah, which he's not taking seriously. And you know, first, charges back on me no ni na criminalize the thing. Who is wa? No was saying we're trying to damages. No we're chia at the account. Who could jail ba? No was saying chia damages. Next time, obey yeah, serious.
1: Made a CP Adam 106.3 FM Ziga Kwaba now what to say. Bakwa, aja, insuo inti, wabajwa fumi hundu wa mba antema na sister na, ziga mebuwa maniyo na waiwe ni,
3: me, ya ipa,
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4: nyame adu
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1: 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Crossover.
6: The way any matter is immediate. Bro, me tearful in there.
1: No, I'm just so.
6: I kind of feel like he's not taking the issue seriously because young kasana kasano. Yeah, I'm far assembly seriously enough. The way na wabeye bosom e wagana force we.
1: Wabeye bosom say.
4: Wabeye bosom say.
6: I blame as Ghanaians. That's why I'm able somewhere. So.
1: In what sense?
6: Kuzi yon kuzi kwa de yon kwa we're misbehaving, sir. This is not the first time I will lewe in huwase mwaba.
1: Oh, okay. Sana wapa so chere.
6: Sana mepese me chere. And in all those instances, I mean, who say, yeah, take any effective punitive measures, sir. I say, yeah, chena subia mana kanwa mana kase, okay. My maintenance, na menjin, mana montu from this moment on. Yeah, you know, you know, I mean, matter issue you can put is not the first instance of him. Waba out. I be can a colleague be who industry name who has some ya. No, I find a wendy. We in your first time. I'm sure say, if we are to go down in history, you bring ya one or two instances. Aside that, you will crumble hanomana.
1: You will mind.
6: You will mind him. Same me wan kan kan krumu ha na ha na mete no but ye wo man yi mu ye wo man yi mu na me nua be ma le win e promote ni video say ye buapayo say nya buapayo reckless driving in ti men kai e bu sia fo ya o ye nua ketu abi e hwe ne nkwa
1: ekosi sen oto ka adema papa no and on 95,000 Ghana cedis and only a tree me name is no ye ebiana terms of settlement and a bomb so play bargain tino they be na play bargain na amode ye
6: yo
1: nto no wanem
6: wanem wanya suchi bia ye nam hanom in fact uguso ene ebusiafo ka as the entity make say ye nyama na yesa ne when the issue had happened that Nebusia Fogusu DAD Yano. Now, Lewin is promoting a movie. A year, a call movie, ni premiere.
1: They are shared
6: a call, what tall. SIB Chabo Ghana for Crampus, a Casado.
1: Then I know I am a tear, a walk or your precocious. A walk has been, or say, numbers of me interview Lewin. na Lewin se on kasa san se I ni movie by Roman promote.
6: Can you imagine?
1: Into on kasa.
6: Can you imagine? Enti se Lewin eh ye de ope wo kurom hanom a. Eh ye because ye na yama na sa kwan no. Instances are wa misbehavior na wa ya de a ense ese nkye chene ne etwe na so ana ese nka ese panyi bi chene tena se na onene kasa no obia ense da se o ma ye de a I stand to be corrected but I am not seeing it in his life
1: and that of the very case crampa what's all the terms of settlement aba afi wa was me pebiu o da se na court from appeal court to supreme court
6: wa fum obi Wadia to move first one, so okay, my man can ye. On fine chemi. See. After what I say about saying, I didn't make kind of crano. Me and you.
1: And only me say, I'm saying about 2 years, you know. About court to crab, I'll go. Smarter, they be about court.
6: Such disrespect. And nothing, yen holding in contempt, yen chin as to be a yen. Oh, intimate, I say, I'm not be able somewhere. So I be. Se beba se gana fo beka se enough is enough ye boycott ni movies a na se oti woni boto mu a e bia na dwene be sesa but nothing is really affecting him directly ye ntwe na so se eye eyi obekwa kwadem kakra ye ma so
1: ye ne no ye criminal kra no
6: aha dia na na ye ye criminal kwa eventually he managed to settle the issue out of kwenti na nye civil case oni ni ni antem asem dia na ebetumi ama na kwadem cramp on Uncle C baby, and then you're in your antem once a while. Ninias were dinner tem. And ya, I see me, I'll qua, and see a bebonica. Your bonnet can't swa, or becca say, me, Nisi canny be. In tea, met you, and Kakaka, or number copy maintenance, and you're 7 days noon, Jim, ye a cra. And yen we are fro. Yet you crumble hanomana, ye near be a woman on 50 cents. I ain't name him say, Shanapa. When any ring as some more by your say, Onisika is bankrupt to declare bankruptcy day and in crater in our way. Case now, cozy baby. Eddie, me share the air kick out quite 5 million Ghana cities in Abonica. And I say, a person, he's bankrupt. Nancy and crowd movie industry, you know. I hear dear Ben. 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
3: Yeah.
1: Kakra, anani obe kafa Martha, ene lewe. 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We use the word igu. Ibinti na ase. Terms of settlement. Ose afidye unsettled bill. Yen 2-7 no so. Ode 7 no call Supreme Court. Se yenyi jurisdiction in free Accra. Ode call Court of Appeal. Yenyi in free Accra. Enko kumase. Oma anyantum. Ose ade call Supreme Court. Court Supreme Court anyantum. Obo oneka. Eka hon. Ene se Tuesday no. Ye call court. Lewen so ama. Oma modi ashe June 15. Se court to betra 7. So se. Oma anfa settlement na amon. Afiri wamu swa mupena amadia number tina asemu swa koswedi tieni Martha nsu di nkomo long one or quick one ewo wezo
3: that's it wezi I kind of I said neka my bears about 7 times I discussed this issue na ayi elewen wezen the lawyers and the counsels ayi Justice Halima elalawa Abdusa Basit one Madam Margaret J. Chum, my lawyers, or Maka say they want to settle the matter again out of court settlement.
1: And then I'm going to go to
3: yes, almost almost per out of court settlement. Name Omenya Ubia, sir, two parties in the affair. No. So, obit me a gentleman best settle matter. No. Na Lewin, honestly speaking, wanyadia semi yadika ka se wanyadia. So you cannot take somebody to social media to malign that person like that. But you see, Martha, oh chaso, it's okay. Baby, I didn't do so. No, I may at your sense, you can pursue that case.
1: So, yeah, so per apology and retraction,
3: yes, or senior cantina or pursue, yes, I don't know. Senior cantia, meme no, I can be chaso.
1: Sakeke.
3: Oh, they say baby, baby, a dia na kon. Obi a we say wadre guy no. Ayi wadre no. Ama enkofa na unu say say issue e bai. Enye ni pani na unu say first pa na omota yes are wan sunsumu afobi no on the miche na we ya but among themselves today they don't do it as ought to be done those days normally. They make what say means that this court case is sanitizing almost system. No? I'm not saying say social media people don't use what in social media, but this case particular, oh, educating kofo, man kofo, we say ah, and you be an abeti ni afa ayan afa don wait. They make what say okay, make I say they do this with the mechanics akeke. Who's a mentor bar for from? Na yes, omoye
1: mentor in our kind of mentor.
3: Aye, omoye no, omoye HIV test. So don't be HIV test of your without telling the people say on bezom your me HIV test. So you just take your blood HIV test. But when you see Kaniba and Waku school university, when you're desperate for life, you took them to court. So you cannot do that. You understand? Then a one a man called for setting up say there's a deal crowd and yamra. So anti Adiana again, I know, Master Uncumayano. Ama and go for it steady. See, you started that opportunity that just a cell phone and seven predators. Well, yeah, you know, 18 media choke no, just because you say, what do you ever say? They are caught. Yama asemna full course and why I know only full course. You're finally living 5 million Ghana cities with it in more room, not the man watches. They make what I say, then you'll be ending up. Because me say I say me buy because of what the girl said, and conform be ignorant, no? They are still supporting Lewin. So if you don't take care, you'll be ending up downloading hatred and big time enemies for yourself. Everything I make her say enough, baby. What you are doing, do what dream boy na ankasa. I'm telling you, I'm happy. Yeah, what dream boy na ankasa.
1: Okay.
3: Because the other time is because last 2 years as last year. The better I'm in the cook, how can the same issue?
1: Not baby,
3: Katie. Your issue, issue, yeah, when I make us again in jail. Yeah. That's a normal court. I'm in the cook, I say, coffee, and you didn't go. Yes, that day, na, Mr. 3 days before,
5: obo court na ye so ye be ye no ha say there was a Thursday or something yes that the way na unya dimi na no is like I was a normal oh
1: amen
5: so I'm, it's like when we say no yes yes sir it I think she has done it is said the lawyers of Lebede Kano say request of akonya omo omunu ni na omo ferrophobia Charlie let's you did do the thing away from
1: okay
5: court now
1: the next agenda you know June 15 yeah here say e dey na ba kwasi yeah that's a pm ziga adom 106.3 FM na masugo a wotie Emmanuel Mark Boedi Yamishira wa my 100 cities Yakopon Sha na fe Charles Harrison 101 Yakopon Sha eh rebi we ha o dey abetu yanim ensu afa ne nema ama bebe da yede tie no na ye boa amana nya baabi atena na is it Libram? Am I 150 Ghana cedis? Yankopo Inshallah. And the number here 0544241685. Yeah, the mercy. Nyanko Ponsha Munina, and she also bet me as I never did now. Yeah, the Aboa, Yenia, Biano. Ghana for Ghana for your call a work up. Ain't ye a Indian Komoka character to me, say, a bit me a fa, sa, body, board boy, huna, yen yum, and the entire shimu, and I entire, I say, ye do any, ye di, and a ya de yourself or my Ghana no. A bit me a project in international dia na ma men ko aye kaichi ho na nini ni nkomo na fi okasa kra no be di kan akwa o di kan akwa se ne be ya obeduru ntem
4: so me ni bebe akọ
1: e yere wo tv point entertain e obedu fi na bo I tell you
4: I didn't say me do fi na bo about theory eh amenye sa ma yem focus on World Cup no na no wa se ne
1: 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And no, Ebaso, Ewo, Bomujin Event Center. And no, Grand Swedru. And Tihona, ye de big screen. Kesepa, Abisuho. Ama, a Grand Swedru, and important for Nina, Mahibi. And a QT Yahoo World Cup Fan Game, Fan. World Cup Fan Village, June 11, Kusi 19 July. Bomujin Event Center. Hona, yebe yini kese yedi amamu. 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Ahodo, ni gaming, ni nekeka honi yina. Bebaso, tia moshe nisu na. But my dream horn, a horn, a bee matches in a mamma. I'm also my baby. Catch him, I meet you.
4: Yo, World Cup. Me mom, there, as much as nobody should get me wrong, I love my team. I love Ghana. I love the team we have.
1: You love Black Star.
4: Exactly. But sometimes, heart attack, I am more than money. I am a dozen. But then I'm hoping, say, this time, dear, something good will come out of it. Now, yeah, can I say, no? Yes, I believe, say, you know, when it comes to World Cup, it's not just a matter of a competition. you know, being a creative person, I feel say it also, it's also one of the biggest, you know, platform and also an opportunity. I able to me as a country, you know, yeah, when it comes to our music, when it comes to our art, when it comes to our culture, I feel say it's all like a, it's a very big opportunity. I able to me they atong yon to billions of people. Now, you kind of say, not a very big ups to. Guy, your friend is I Show Speed.
1: Okay.
4: That guy is doing amazing. Feast or bad hand no yeah, the Ghana Dean man, yeah, your friend Kintea. Okay, no. He's been putting Ghana on the map. And recently he made a World Cup song. Ah, see si crown and a World Cup no Ninyom no eye number one. Comparing to the original World Cup song na Yama Shakira. Now, boy in the video, he has the American flag and the Ghana flag.
1: Okay.
4: Very big one, I just said. The way I wafa Ghana see, ne consoni piara, all yema Ghana, no, ever since the boy came here and left, no. Like, me names any amount of tika, if you're able to meet Tiana. Comparing to the kind of love he's shown to your friend, and one of the ways I hear they air tone you because if billions of people are watching this particular song right now and then they see a Ghanaian flag over there already, you know, no, give you a heads up, like we're putting out there, so we can also take an opportunity like this, say, yeah, artist or say, yeah, music, cranny, ebe peche to a World Cup officials, even a homody embe to. Like some of their openings, Ibia. Nina is a way of, you know, helping exporting our music, your friend is saying, our creative arts and culture out there. And, you know, I feel say, yes, it's a very big opportunity and we can utilize it. Whether we make it to the finals or we don't make it, or whether we get somewhere or we don't get somewhere, at least, we should utilize it in the, any way I able to me, and as a Ghana, I able to me, I adding. It's part of the global recognition, and I think it's a good opportunity for us to, you know, exhibit and sell ourselves out there.
1: Thank you. Okay. Mami Tio.
7: Yeah, I believe so.
6: World Cup, lady. It's a platform. Platform on so the man wa enya dia ba kuna.
1: Yeah, also.
6: Omuse yenya kwenya say enkoton ye ball body and I say a good ye. But there's so much more to Ghana than just soccer. And that has been shown in recent years, you know, you can see said there's a deliberate effort to sell Ghana as a country. Share from year of return, any subsequent event, December in Ghana, and a few other events that have come to stay, especially during latter part of the year near there. You can see that there's a deliberate effort to sell the country as a whole. Like I said, a platform na yenya. So we need to look beyond just skills. Yeah, there are a lot of countries that are also coming to do the very same thing. Right now, no, what we need to do is to look at other ways I be to media tongue Ghana. Your fashion, your be an idea. Me crampu the Nkaminya Anka the is it Ministry of Foreign Affairs? Tourism, arts and culture. Between me, I can boom normal set up like a Ghana village of some sort. Maybe somewhere close to the stadium. So my baby a Ben stadium one on a crown pa in the countries where the matches are being played. Now, of course there'll be people coming from all over the world on mobile ball. We can set up a Ghana village whenever it be a Ghana air boboa. Where people can come and enjoy the food, the music, before my submission, I heard you talking about one of these small towns in Ghana, Haya Osiomo Ghana Village, a football village,
1: Agunan
6: Swedro off what ye. We can do something similar out there. Every way be a no ya debate to me a project say, be a region back where Diane and as a region back like something that will sell the culture of Ghana as a whole. Into people can come, enjoy the food, enjoy the drinks, and then just experience Ghana. And Kami de Minya Crown Panka, Omo Kohebo, no cream, Omo Homo, and Shed Jesse. Say, be a kente shirt, be a na something traditional that will sell the country. That is what we need to look at doing. They said they are a 6th of March this year. Agency, you know, a best share football jersey.
1: Yeah,
6: we can agree. Say Ghanaians, a quack or hell ball, be a instead of jersey. No, I'm gonna share something that is typically Ghanaian so that it will put the country out there. So, yes, I believe it's a very good opportunity for us to sell the country Ghana, and I said the brand Ghana, but we need to look beyond just selling football. And I say, I kwa chere ya good mu kechene san yo mano. Na yemfa opportunity no, input in place structures are able to me a man crow for any aba Ghana ho even after the football tournament, you know.
1: All right, me da sipi. Adam 106.3 FM na sugu a wuti. Ziga.
8: Yeah.
1: I mean to you on World Cup, anyhow we can also leverage yen niema yen nyum yeduane yen tarie ene yade yo as Ghanaians, you know, ewo obi man so say ebenya that projection.
8: All right, I would say World Cup is a very big platform.
1: Yeah,
8: countries here banadoso yo enko fonsoa all my countries aren't qualified, but they go there. So on the field of play, even if you can't display your culture, you don't have anything to display. In your fan base in the stadium, you can display something. You get me? Outside the stadium, you can display something. In the country, you can do something to sell this country. For example, if you go US, maybe I one. So on the BG, we can sell our culture to them. Oh. First Panaka World Cup San Omaninim. She say Ashas Yeba.
1: Okay.
8: Dear Bane say oh say Iran for Eta Emma Yefene say FIFA for a carpet. A Persian carpet. Persian carpet to a signify peace. So Afibia Omenya opportunity to qualify for World Cup Biano. Omo presented that it is their culture. It is a okay Iran. Next year, my patient carpet, sorry, the first one. You can't send the choice that we are for peace. So, the BT, it is their culture. You see, the neatness country in Asia is Japan. So, after the last World Cup, who's a Japan for Kwanana? Almost power, no more cleaning, almost stand or the normal dressing room, they live is spotless. Why? Almost, I would say, when you come to Japan, make sure it is part of our culture. It too bad that they be do huni. All the no, I know Obia shasia the normal Baku mi ubenye adi adi be yo kwa. But Oneye can also send a message to the world. It's not about kenta ube shankwa. But unamuho uze mi nko Europe da. Yafefa Tunisia you are baby. I can read the commentaries that do this. You understand? But I mean, Tina Europe is same with Europe. That. But we are also made to understand that people who go to deep Europe, no, when I'm crying, say, Bia, Ukushia, Ubino Akaso, Ghana, the first word will be said, Etisai. So it is our culture because language, Eka culture. And it is the first thing we identify our culture. So the BT. So we get opportunity. Yenko display yen ya de be a bemanko for we say this is our culture because listen debia me kase obia no wa Ghana obetimi record reggae years in obia or tijabika da engineer bia no sanso na engineer bia no wo jamaica obetimi a record her life done obia ya obo engineer of this country so a culture ye kono. We shouldn't go and display things that already exist. It's a foreign A. Uba would a group of Ghanaians Asia Ubia share jeans. I'm not saying that it should no way. Ubia Besha jeans, Besha US T shirt, New York with the anemone. It doesn't make sense to me.
5: You understand? It doesn't make sense to me. We have a lot of attire here that will be to me adonako, a display your culture. For the time be our be was you from Udia. Oh, take advantage to do it, sir. Mamika, 1 minute, Cassie. Remember the civil war there, by the first civil war that came to Cote d'Ivoire. I said Cote d'Ivoire jijai. Eti Cote d'Ivoire jijai out to the standard. Then confirm co club and confirm co markets. Baby, I close because baby, I rebels.

0: du kusi ne na hotel din obi anim eyo ohema wo yeje
1: that's right
0: ha ohema wo yeje atro book na me hu ya I was so surprised I want to the din life beyond opinions
1: yeah
0: and ti eye ochina kwesi ade
1: 4 p.m.
0: 3:30 eh to 4 to send your kind pepepe obe lunch ewo national theater eye exhibition hall enti mefa ekwan isu na mabonka yes obia mra life beyond opinions a book written by ohima weyeje aha enti na no ne etosu mienu ene se madam fubi or a doctor a friend doctor eric doctor papapa kasa doctor papapa
1: se me name no wa
0: doctor papapa medical doctor papapa doctor eric ene abusiafo mechia omo enti doctor eric and then Nebusiafo, Salome, Godwin, Michael, and then Lauretia. Now, Black Stars qualifying to World Cup is a very, very, very important. Sanfashi Ambreye Kra, it is the means through which we can get foreign exchange. Now, Niedika, and they say, Ghana Nibi Oko match Nibi Anonto Fugu. I'm telling them. Ontofugu. 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Because ukoduru ho now the kente tia bi to ukom no bi soso. Oh, this is beautiful. Where is it coming from? It's Ghana. 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next year Ghana at 70 National Federation of Masqueraders and Fancy Dress ye pese ye a big carnival wo Ghana ha e bi mada a friend the Black Star Carnival and I need the Ministry of Tourism, Culture and Creative Arts. Any Accra Mayor, any Accra Regional Minister, yeah, kabum. The Black Star Experience, any Diaspora Affairs, and the Ministry of Foreign Affairs. Near to me, kabum. Caribbean and Ghana Forum Review. And also so Yambwa Ochina and Ombeye the closing ceremony. The Diaspora Affairs. Mr. KKD.
1: KOD.
0: No, KKD is something I'm making. Minka KOD.
1: That's part of first. KOD
0: in the down. I'm talking about KKD or the envoy to the Caribbean.
1: Okay.
0: Envoy to the Caribbean. So I organize it. This. Send a very bebo me to me and ya. Ghanaians or the businesses. Beko Caribbeans. No. Ni na ye Black Star experience. Now this is a Black Star. I qualify to work up there. Mummy and find the business. Yes, I dear.
1: Okay, made our CP Adam 106.3 FM na wasugua wuti na meka wo se wo Accra na se ope mo papa dia ne papa edidia but mo dia se wo de wani ebeche T.Delight restaurant e wo East Legon na udruha e wo mo 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
1: hello good evening
0: yes amasa now what to say
1: no yeah
0: yo
1: if I'm calling for fetishing
0: okay
1: no more cover World Cup and bringing a lot of publicity to us and all that.
0: Yeah.
1: Normally, you know, it lies, see a year, dear, na publicity neighbor. See a corner, you ain't mean unqualified out of the group stage. Normally, the publicity doesn't come much because you just add to the numbers. That's it. Me corner, yeah, then you could do quarterfinals. If your last World Cup in the crowd, Morocco to me could do semifinals. For publicity at the Bre Morocco. We been as it me corner quite idea because the more higher you go, the less the teams become. The teams reduces. So you are saying the more the teams reduces, the car less teams are, the more the eyeballs are ever call less teams no ever more. Until it increases the amount of eyeballs.
0: Okay.
1: Until it bit me I bring you a lot of publicity, say it me corner quite idea. That is when the government grabs its more idea on that publicity to even sell our business opportunities and all that. Bring a lot of investment into the country, sell our culture, our tourism and all. Into it, it comes to a lot of publicity.
0: Okay.
1: Now, even private me pass sell our December in GH and all that and help the creative industry and all.
0: Okay.
1: Into it comes to a lot of benefits here. Konya Koyadia. Into a career corner, about government is serious and come to some of World Cup as a national agenda. Not just for football, but the nation should be seriously invested in it. But yeah, they are not football for no more the young
0: man. Okay, me that's why I did. Mamina, yeah, Rosemary, Yamisha, I'm 21 Ghana citizen, Yamisha, pa, and Afi, Janet, Mamli, Yamisha. Hello.
2: Yeah, good evening.
0: Yes, sir. But I'm into you.
2: Yo, my patron, me dean, Steven Jima.
0: Okay, do not have
2: to be party. Agile, I'm a minister. I'm a minister. I'm a minister.
0: I'm a ton of gacha power.
2: Now go on the way, pal. I'm on swear.
0: Yeah, me, I do.
2: Hey, Jerry, I'm a radius. I can come back and say, Ghana borrow dear. In Nayakuma, be a chip. Young car Ghana for you. Brass and my damn born to Chino. We brief a movie. We brief a movie. Are you? And personally, be besides him. As he Ghana borrow dear, maybe dear chip. And also, what could Ghana borrow? Bombardi ne didi na men asa no ko he Ghana bo. Efi se woni da so se Ghana e be wi ni behu ana koye punsa mana to bi ania wonti me ni kete kete na chi wonu awu.
0: Me da se ejara. 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Me te ejara nka na me wo boba FM. The year 2005 and 6 na. Hey, ejara free radio ache. Wa free radio ache. Hello.
3: Yeah, hello. You could even Max.
0: Yeah, my interview. Grace.
3: You me da se. 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
0: E wa dra obi.
3: Let me see
0: if you hold my
3: ama
0: Mate. All right. Yeah, that's it. Yeah, phone see her. Yeah, the money now. I'm na Ghana phone. So my idea. Yes, you cannot create. I can't anymore. Kakra fine. To go so bit me do the abba. Na yamia show. 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But your money Mike ni ye man. Na eda Ghana for us. Number ni 0544241685. Yeah, that's a beam review. Janet, yeah, that's it. And I'll say, Mavis, and your name, yeah, that was a papa, papa, what do the other? And I'll say, Obinzo, my 10 cities, or the far vendor phone hall. Okay, my interview, quick one, just 20 seconds. Then I'll catch a gunner for you now.
4: Catch a dick, I mean, Daniel Kupasi. Na HS Meda also was a baby.
0: As a Dankara,
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2: Well, and the idea at the hotel, while we had Modumba Mobonra, Omra, Moya, Nadbo, Hall, Nazaski, Fire Service, Police, Omina, Eka Mobomo, Sebu, Ankanya, Nam Juma, Moya, Ebumia, Bianca, Eshikra, Echensa, Emma Nikoka, Yoma Bia, a Kakao. 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And in that money, or mean, I know, or Mugusa, or Moto, and among women, and so I sat here to you. When I say, yes, this is excavators, baby, excavators. No, last week in Quran, they take it, this is it. I'll say, they bear about 50 of it, Neddy Manadmo. Now, Omundi, a distillate a lot of drains across the country. A German baby, wow, yeah, yeah, two and among, yeah, did see a quite set of bear emergencies, bear a bit to me, Aswano. And yeah, yeah, Babua, but your bumpy is a bad engine free.
3: All right, say yeah, honorable.
1: 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Several materials, a babua, a woman to me, a Juma, personal submit me, Yahomeka, and yea Juma, who entino, a banner man and nine a monito.
4: In Pimbino, in Kofajin, say, first, I see Juma, and he say, Ija Eta, Yibabiduno, and see Juma, a co beyond that, a banner rescuer, and a baby at Nipanqua, a touch might be apart from Doctor Jumano, Yang, and Eba, in Tino, in Pimbino, a banner rescue flood, a co swing, a first, I see Juma, in Yahat. 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rescue no when it involves swimming na o me ti share life jacket no na o me ti ni life jacket to be a man for a share a bra if I call your more rescue to me every to me about modern adjunct. In here, Acadia, Anya, and Bibia, flat ACC Nano. In here, you may be to me, a deal with even the depth of and how deeper in so be a company to me, a room, a panel, a swimming.
1: Now, we're crying when you ask, Kiera, when I walk. 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
0: Aduma 06.3 any anima sepa 94.7 isha 104.5 naked cast ya bosu per weekend. And one you go so I can count them on, and also we had gadgets. And your gadgets, we had gadgets,
1: accoutrements,
0: instruments. And the Akeka Hunya, no, the Yajuman, our Akoyaka, Yaka, Use, a bandit say your own. Ghana for see a maya, new Brenia, maya, no bini munia, can be more munia, cadio munia, and Yanka, Yanka, as I say, a young kind of fear
1: tree.
0: A jack and fear pain, a doom jaff one, a doom jaff for Nipa Waba, ye, the Kutano or Dema. The award on some no Dema, the Abandia man and one or Debes from
1: Sanet here.
0: Now Wabana say, yea, ne Drubea, O Boos, when I found Drubea and one pine names when I swan. 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
5: The final batch of Ghanaians in South Africa have all now registered. We have a little above 600. Earlier, those who wrote their names was in the region of 800, but it's clear that we'll have to go beyond that. We now are exceeding 900, but thanks to the compassionate leadership of His Excellency John Dramani Mahama, he has said that all Ghanaians in harm's way, in distress, who are being harassed, are being dehumanized, we should not leave anyone behind. And so we are going to make sure that all Ghanaians are safely taken out of harm's way. We do not want anybody in this world thinking that Ghanaians are orphaned, Ghanaians don't have a government, Ghanaians are not valued, are not cherished, and so they can mess around with Ghanaians. We will not accept that, and we will go all out to protect Ghanaians and to make sure that the welfare of Ghanaians is safeguarded. So I can assure you that all is set for the next batch to arrive. We're just waiting for the South African authorities to finalize our request for the flight permits so that our chartered jets can move in.
0: Was off for one and a ram and answer was to deal with some sort someone. Woku ya tribe broker in at least a wood trim so what about when you bear money a bonus a year could you some any papa some year chia and you go so at the channel and I said you know my city channel a true dear dinner to the idea to my job and tina was that I bind to be able to say Ghana this year one will be for more do my baby now young quite why in ampon saka kabuzinia malila a job one on a horse a terminal two come back a 7 or 2 he did about some granny ago terminal two wana na bata ho wanyina mponze
6: ni akumi
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8: took delivery of almost 1,000 beds because at the time we were looking at it, there was some number gaps, and so we didn't get exactly 10,000, but the intention was to, for us to get 10,000, and so that we take care of 210 households. Now, with the number that we've taken and for the period that they've been taken care of, you also notice that pecking has been something predominant among the beds, and so with the pecking, some of the beds died off. That's the mortality rate also was a bit alarming. And so with what we have, every household is expected to get 40 beds from here today as we are doing distribution. If you ask me whether it is politically, it is a difficult, I don't know which one is. The president is there for every Ghanaian. And for the stats, the attention is on 200 households. There's no political color here. Every Ghanaian that needs to be catered for is what our target is. And so we have dealt with 210 households for the stats in Adatu. Subsequent ones, we shall touch others that have not been touched. So it is not political. It is for the people of Ghana.
1: Mm-hmm. 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
9: My advice to the beneficiaries of the Nkokon Kitin program is to take very good care of the birds by providing them with feed, water, and then good housing. And it is my hope that the livelihoods of these beneficiaries will be enhanced in the district.
1: Where dia we twani tietia sakwakuo kwon edam district director Emma Greg ewo adakulu mensin Eugenia Nanka Bruce nene ana woteye no ne krakra mo no won enye chafa ewo kokon kitinkitini mu yabro ne beka se beneficiaries no enigi semu awuwo mu no omusu di tuja.
10: Excited about the project and it will help us to improve, so we are thanking the government for this good initiative.
11: Yeah, first of all, I'm very grateful to the government for the initiative, and I want to encourage the government to continue it and help us so that we can improve on it, and at the end of the day we'll get whatever we want. We'll do our best to make it great.
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14: So today we came on an Ebola preparedness mission. We want to find out how prepared are we at the Aflawo border on Ebola. We want to know what systems you have in place, what assistance we can give you to strengthen it. We know that you have both a district and regional emergency preparedness team in place. And we want to know everything. So this is a fact-finding mission to see how well we are prepared at the Aflawo border in case anything comes through. It is our hope that because of the good measures we are putting together here, nothing will come through. But again, prevention is better than cure. And the people who are most prepared are the ones who are always ready to face any emergency. So this is truly about emergency preparedness. It's Excellency John Dramani Mahama and the Minister of Health, Honorable Kobna Mitakando, says that we should tell you that we are here as the ministry to support you in everything you need to ensure that Ghanaians are safe. He also wants you to know that we have health posts, or what we call health kiosks, and we have 5 at least non-borders in the country, and each one of them we will give you a brand new health post.
0: Was off for media chair one and a rap on doing some so Dr. Grace. I am so down quite any acquire you could hear any two quo. Now, when we say, Bia, Yaboka, so Church of Wabisi, Babin will be to my way and one cocasa bram, Italo two, Sangre 125, there be a new to Nitano, a health kiosk. Upon the one 7 year,
1: Uchakra windy. Now, Ebola, dear, had you know, who's about swap was central nervous system, you know, say, Wakuma, Waherawa, and also soon will be here. I just watch a channel which said, Woko space.
0: Say, sending your neighbor, who you buy your Beje Ghana boss,
1: coronavirus.
0: Ah, Beje Ghana boss, you near the Omkasi, you're too young for
1: you. Debbie, yes, I baby, a bequacosi, a diabancho, or be too dear. Osubena, Ebola,
0: and now you say Yaria, Yaria, and 2 more days, and it's within there. COVID.
1: Over the bed to the bed, this is here. Yes, you are so. Yet from this 7 year quaint in the area, who handsome. Well, may my tea, Debbie, I just so and to a grand dam, Mukeke, who been one to say, and so you didn't know my gun and tria so, and intro, don't be a social engineer, a power, my be a share, be me professors, and so we saw who said, no, winning the engineer, no, sit down. And on my Ghana disasters, I would do it to me 3 years, sir. Now, me know, Kase, Institute of Engineering and Technology Ghana. One moon penny for whom I didn't hear power, do many penny back on one my bona basso, air engineer Dr. George Edufall. And one about them, what about my gun engineering a Jumano, a to me a grand and also engineers, I want my gun and mu etufo, a be a yab to my dear be project to be, ye any see a babua, a has a senate memoir, a dan ye sinisia. bet me abwa e ye dentia ya brosane. 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
15: 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Because if you are fairly say, or engineering, sometimes even the direction where to go becomes a problem. Indeed, some of these things, Nature say, Utimimia Winni, now Homodia, the sky know your limits. Into Edia, Madam Masi. For this wonderful award. I think the picture too is very nice. I'm so happy to see this.
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16: 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there so yeah omo to pa
17: Ghana Jesus na kasa de sisi na loose no mu loose ntino credit net wide and after kura tap from pe no eh yellow one so we call so many and easy it be the system over brands when you're back home but Ghana just in the since we move a photo Ghana and that's in German even though Nigeria just great Ghana just Ghana just in the Ukraine no snow so we need a couple by the stamp there a couple to mention I'm on the ground the name of crack over Faba S.I. was a for people in the interest class of it and see last time I'm on the ground
0: Yeah, Tony Rebre. Eh, woman voa, what you Jesse no no, and I tell you, I tell you, I
1: bete.
0: Wobi to be banu abisas and pacho Nigeria, Jesse. Me and Nigerians wake up, you won't go be. Won't I come on any
1: abroad?
0: He's 70.
1: He's 70.
0: So, wobi to me Tiganos, me to German Jesse. What to German Jesse, na German, German man penin and a yaqua man for so.
1: A boo honswa, I had now mukales and yo mufe, a bimu cramp was ill. 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
1: 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Wase Ghana players are not strong enough. Live from London, UK, to Ghana players no. 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Philip Obri ya bo wase watching the news live from Brooklyn, New York City. Wase greetings to my lovely twin girls and your mother Beatrice, tone crying of Agona Asafo. Busal Enin Edene Diaba. Wasi kwa kwedu kumi, please buy me one, okay? Wasi buy any Jesse ni bago.
0: Ah, mento Jesse mano.
1: Sene usi kanu Jesse ni tobago. 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
1: 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I'm watching you live from Takwa Adum News. 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
0: Adum 106.3 FM sini ensemble kwa uchikuwa batakuwa bromide ya nita pa kemje ni yoyoyo gongongo na nebo kekenka etu tuwe duhamdi gune hon ene yebabe boy trade ya mao tisedi kuko krachi wobo sketchi 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
3: Goldsmith for no. Namugu hono na. Motima boy ye cut primary school, Cassian Kotobusa Hora nearba.
4: Na
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0: 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That is how I yen ni no. Ana o pe bia 2 weeks. Obetna ho ana o ko make money. Nti, I must say as a adjustment there, difficult some between.
1: It is not okay. What trial? How many years was trial?
0: 19 years.
1: Yes. It's, you know, off a sudden, a few minds so country new full chrome form po.
0: Yeah.
1: But on my view, who said in JB or her,
0: yeah,
1: a bit far walk.
0: Yeah.
1: Who could train in a mebun, a woman who sat trading
0: on? Yeah.
1: Almost a month pay. Yeah. But I'm a person who might be a part of South Africa youth, no, and I say citizens now, on person who near Jumaye, no. Dear Juma Pine, a woman is some person, monsieur.
0: Won't me identify one? Omo the Anna say, Omo here employment. Into my Oma Jumanya,
1: a Juma Bay.
0: Into a Jumanya saying, Omo pay, a be our office job will be. And I say, the hands of the all started company be. Friend, is say, Omra may Juma. That's Omo pay employment, and you say, be our worst skills or no call establishment.
1: That's an upper factory work now.
0: Yeah.
1: Naka or buy and I'll be soon what you and his camera.
0: No, every and on
1: me who say, if you may be, oh, yes, a mood training or more saloon any a more Ghanaian community,
0: yeah,
1: apart from the government, it
0: is yes. So,
1: more Ghanaians, no, some Marco Bibium saloons near here, more you know, and now more Pama dear near you know, so umbra, and also so could say,
0: don't know, community no, our mo no, sa opportunity no. My boys no me ya make I say, actually na me was salon me konya salon bi. Inti boy bi was straight in so, our bar no abesre 1 rent 2 rent.
1: Mm-hmm.
0: I say no, umbra no me ra salon usian se ni E3. I wa mother ene uhu abranti na enye abrabo no do fani adi adinti ama say. Intimidating is a Ghana phone be a beer monsem, Edima community in the Omramisia, baby. I'd say TM or a year, and answer a deep palm, meaning almost my whole opportunity in what? A man for an angel, sir.
1: An angel, sir. Yo, yen share yen Ghanaian citizens in Ankasa.
0: Yeah.
1: Say yen near baby dra. A quam beso, and all your baby tra. A quam beso, and I am no more beam be see almost on.
0: And no question me, do drona a bat South African idiot. Others will be na a bon on Cacra de Nibaho. A Cacra be no man a baumoquine. And a be on a monsoir, while in this is a duo call America, a duo call UK near the Adino, near Bija or Moguho. Now on Sagana for a ewa yem ye. In tiso be a hotchreno, at least. 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
1: right
0: yeah
1: right I don't say e de a ye wo so de be kind e bi ko school e bi yeah. But hustlers no de e ho na asem ni na
0: yeah
1: hustle food no se nipa no obi de ne ba se oyɛ bibia man wa ha e no Ojan Quine, and now say, O no war, and maybe a funny rate, another funny coon, another funny bar, and was an hour patch.
0: No, meaning my womb, name Titruno, and I'm say Ghana for maybe be a salons be free, Santa Macan, the chromophone, a moon shade man in Tino. Ombe fat do dona a salon for Zebra, never yed you my family. Now, a beer and hook a be or what, no teacher and in Kakranka cra. Until do dona no. Even me say me blank of four, sir, and my own funk of four at the Bahon Babe.
1: They say,
0: yes.
1: Now, Metamako Yammy shop,
0: yes.
1: But I mean, Kwame to me, Yajuman, to send me ya, the Pabi, a coming home, a tika in a system, look, I meet my employer, a year
0: locals,
1: maybe a year South Africans, maybe, not my training or number Chiani Campono, or not my. It's in the sun, a advantage, some up a family free Ghana, back from a downfall be a na obia or bit in my banner. Nam de naba,
0: sanity,
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1: right
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1: yes so sika no the national group no
0: yes
1: omitimi sanya another ABR community
0: no
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0: 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am no ka say it will be one month before school, but how many kratta are betting me at the actual exams? Into a challenging, it was our area, no serious one. Yeah.
1: The time will be so sad because a more funny future.
0: Yeah.
1: Oshé, omo more other diaspora countries here in the animal ho ya. If I say UK, Germany, America, ni Canada, na se for ya. The same system na be based so. Awo ho no ma parents ni ni krata ba e dey a en kra no dey best set dey e international e ya wo krata oni ka se dey ma bo fra na South Africa dey omuntimi ma o mo bi
0: e challenging I think say in some ni bi ono ma make us a diplomatic issue ntimi gidi say ambassador e wo ho no he's in the position to answer certain questions and e bia o tu ho na mo wa nya meto odwa by any na your grounds and the any man say o ba ko wo ana o yire ko wo omo proof of birth and e better the amount so binya e chrome say birth certificate there entisa entino sisi an schools all kwai ebusa birth certificate
1: we ebusa
0: yeah even o be Ghana passport crow or South Africa who here birth certificate
1: can look at me busa o ho no so be the fire no
0: yeah
1: we've said e den a best set there be bi be wu bia o say ya na Ghana for the bit be ka say me who say foreigner be kuta Ghana best set but onim the face of it no
0: the actual yeah
1: because be bi be wu bia hospital that be wu na corona be wu no best set there automatically say the mouth
0: yeah
1: automatically say the mouth na ya throw papa no mama di actually baby your parents dey free it you really call ambassador bia ho and as a mission bia the whole world be ako so your Ghanaian na you be so your Ghanaian
0: yeah
1: but best say they better say you should know South Africa and as say you should know Nigeria and as say you should know UK that's where the challenge no move face you ho
0: and no yeah
1: it more from your home who be be no ebi yin ni akaso ko tro exams are because of only in german and tro
0: yeah
1: it's a money una money wo
0: challenge nti ho no the alternative I want to say omo wo ba ko bi omo fe no on average just black and white paper and yet digitalize nti e no na wo ko a na omo tro no so am with pen na the amount nti e no na assist in the passport
1: okay
0: the man kolan
1: okay
0: by say obenya original birth certificate or a hodie che say o papa na o mama e mu bi kra home kra ta
1: right
0: yeah
1: okay, this is a banner sign. Then I be a ma, yeah, and then see for now on my back on a beer or money uncle. Because say, omo timi mamo, a chance to be a multimedia Ghana passport to yeah. Be let's say, and I'm mobile or hawker crap.
0: Yeah.
1: But suddenly, no, see, can I say, there nothing to prove, say, yeah,
0: you see,
1: I cry what did 20 years. So, okay, what did 19 years or
0: yeah,
1: that's a woba over 15 years. Ah, yeah. Only birth certificate.
0: Yeah, the attorney say, sir, birth certificate. Oh, to me, if I need to be a chrome or mark land.
1: Agreed, but yeah. Bet with a question, Ghana passport.
0: That one day, 100%.
1: And Ghana passport tonight, bet my sir, I regularize in your baby. Said, look at a passport,
0: that you have
1: to say,
0: yeah.
1: But still, no, can say, you're my one more enough, what you know.
0: Yeah, you know. I said, oh, okay, my main can say,
1: right.
0: Yeah, you send me a birth certificate.
1: Yeah. Ewo Ghana.
0: Ewo Ghana. You know, say, I cry, I won't, I am on birth certificate. I don't need him. But this is the situation now. Omo Diano, it comes with ID number.
1: Mm-hmm.
0: And a for Ubia, to say, a baby doer, or a hohoa, based on your parent status. And a veteran, so being able to announce when you have.
1: Yeah, but what's it?
0: Yeah.
1: So, let me just say, you can, and Omoa. It's my birth set, no, but NI no need be.
0: Yes.
1: National security number.
0: Number,
1: no. And no need be because we didn't need system, no, sir. But we didn't have system, we say, I'm our birth set, yeah. But a bus, yeah, Pamo, I mean, yeah, Yamunina,
0: yeah.
1: Right. But said, was actually with that, it's Munya, black and white, be a
0: yes.
1: Ghana mission, it's in accepting.
0: Yes.
1: It's with the year. Document manner.
0: That
1: that's the best.
0: Yeah. It's that one.
1: At least, no, I'm a, yeah, a Ninko national. Like you are saying, say any dialogue between the two countries say,
0: yeah.
1: But okay. Still, we have to because UN,
0: yeah,
1: UN, yeah, Ibako, reference, chatter back on no, the people will be at the same amount of birth set or it's in the South Africa. Another a year, I think, say, your minister, Okuja to Abrakwa, I think, a honey, a man, and now I refer Mr. Kwashina Kasana on Duhu Juma from Parliament, no Mundo May, because also Ambassador Waha. Omoha, a more movie, I didn't know Mudom, maybe.
0: Yeah, and I think same thing for
1: so as the boy, BB saying, I'm out of the catching, and yet a brochure come also a key, Nimsa Dewey, and I in Panki, and I'm more maybe our form.
0: Right.
1: It's in a man crying school corner. Because Okoa on TV exams.
0: Yeah.
1: It is an S or Befi.
0: Yeah.
1: Maybe obey exams, no, ha, na, say, obey. How say a man on this education? Yes, in South Africa, the education high.
0: Yeah. The attorney say, obey exams, all right. But soon to me, certificate in Chisabia, Ukra, or document, I'll be to my J certificate in TL, say. A cranny free 16-day corner, which has a sober apply man, a student permit. Then, obey to me, I qualify. So, obey to me, I pass it, try to co invest in me and the other.
1: Ah, a thief. I have found a thief, in fact, obey my son 7 years can. But you, I could to me some doors on. You can't do me one could be as a uncle. It be new. You're near back to hospital at the back or a review. You say, P, the court. But the Bushyati fee. Say be at the rotor or more bra, but now bra bono, and ye easy, and ye can say. I prefer it to my baby, I say not only bear set. Not on the Musa could school until many exams, no one else to dear be at the abode bra. It's in yet, said the papa can ya. It drew baby and now it be and pay for so it's bear set, no black or white now can announce it. Ghana names in it to me, G. Emma Ghana bear set in their horses on me. Ghana and MC for my idea. That's to say, it was so much to me too. I feel young bra a dying sim. It was so no money would be the cohine. Now, what the Biama would be, and now say, well, to be quite any moon because I got a 7 year. If you're a baby, so I sign what the amount.
0: Yeah, it wouldn't incrat that they are just will be high. Will be near behind now or the amount now, so would you to a camera? Intended sanity.
1: Sanity. Fetching.
0: Yeah.
1: Okay. You know what the name? Yeah.
0: No.
1: Africa, they can say Kahadiaka.
0: No.
1: South Africa, they would need to say white.
0: Yeah. Home system.
1: Home system. No. You ask them for 94.7. Ube Timi, Abe Kaya Hong. na ye nyina ye di komo a ye di ye abrochin komo so wo South Africa na wo hwen wo Ghana ha na wo hwen be bia wo bia no obetimi abekan ye ho na ye nyina ye di komo obetimi abekan ho ye Zoom na se obetimi aye me ko Zoom no so na ye nya ye nua ba ko e wo so opayo te menka I'm going to go to the film first. I bought where you know so. Aha. I think it's a master. Aha. It's a Obekanwa. It's a. Aha. It's a. 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
1: e se da nim Yami adumo ya ho ya pa pa cho din ba bia odi ya kasa free
2: me din di Simon Mensa wo kasa free South Africa
1: yo same South Africa se se o president ti ha se
0: no no yami me minister of operations
1: yeah. Oh same operations at the same
2: ya wo anta ya ho ya ho ya
1: yo dey ho ase and then the operator to am or Ghana, and that been also over.
2: And can't tell no about you. Nothing, your best person for Christian minister do this
1: one. Oh, you did a miasi, you did a miasi. Yo, Papa, Benina did come what do baby. Bibia came up as all Kakanwa in two.
2: Man, when you come on out, meaning I'm sending it to you on time here.
1: Mentally mona mupa because that okay me ma wo me banam pese okusua de me am in ko school ko chi bia be person ko bi no on be bi me ni a yes in kata 70 no cho ko private na musika se na munya na mo de baba ko private school
2: 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Yeah, I am not on the Aplana money, the agent, no, the Aplana, but because I am a TTP and I And now sometimes you know, so school no so maybe I treat me but me try the old school at school because discrimination was on. 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
2: 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Nti e no na ye wo mu ja wo ye ne den. Yanya ba wo ye ne den.
1: Jo.
2: Then say ni amobe ya e be san ba fi.
1: Jo. Me ana mi be hwe mi nua ba ko asa ne de ne ko. Okay. Akosa mi jansu na member president ono mo. Yan hwe evacuation ni.
0: Yeah.
1: Right. By my who say must start here registration.
0: Yes.
1: Emma pay for the foul so my ninina so one lieutenants ninina must try some bebois. You who are see across a year portal. No?
0: Mm.
1: Say nipa nadoso. Say do it maba and sana. After you who are said nipa no craft or more crying the fact. Car the embassy on Hokoye Marco Flade acquire more than necessary. 300 no, a bedu yeno. And you be out of my sort of two for one moment, bedu yeno. Then I was here for more.
0: I think, say, a moment bedu first 300 in there would be expressing the pain from an asin experience. Now, a be I'm no Marcassa de, if you know, only a fine. Omo buy no omo e fine obi an complain atin say ba ko bi e na ono de na nye ne will na ofrisa o de buy nti ono na o ka ofre mi ni mi di nkomo say ondo nya o besan ko ba ono ni issue no because of na yire nyim na o ja no ho aba complicated kakra nti ono de na o besan ko but 300 no omo buy do do e no ma di nkomo ofi ndi e obi ay happy so wa fie
1: ma be brought back to the power o se anya ne will are ambassador no kwachi no
0: ana
1: se die se adino eye wo na okor register
0: ya no eye die ya no se ya che no ana ade a embassy no eye ne se o ma ya che o mu e de o ma ko deportation house ni nyina no obem ye yi o ma de o ma ko fie se ne be o be release nti atin se ba ne se o mu nyina no ye fa o mu which eye ade a for us in the May, because a honor and warm.
1: Yeah.
0: But I see individuals and I know be our new challenges. And to honor no frame, we can't say, on the Unia and Cobe Samba, because of the condition, ABR, when your opportunity and explain me or something like that. But Omunina, dear, will be a fine.
1: Right. This is a unknown day, net or detention.
0: Yes.
1: I just say, okay, then baby fee.
0: Yes.
1: Na na of it is
0: say
1: be pia ba e na we so so buy it need the 50-50 say na m see ni so hwe bebi a wo no mu nu an mo ho na ye ja also na asem ba e
0: be hard
1: you be cassette echi anya na juma
0: anya na juma yeah
1: I feel no o sa ho no be cassette ye ja me nko awa ha eni e ti asem no
0: na
1: yes can if no okay
0: me jide say mami enka we am recommend say Ghana embassy abona home dey
1: yeah
0: and foreign ministry no ma bom ho modern if he says I evacuation way especially first batch and buy it personally nkofobia me hu o mo say o ma ban me dan yankopan se
1: oh dear
0: because omo dada danyina me ni say omo pa akonya aba fie ebi ma nyinyini ebi mo
1: tobo production baby who sa opanyina na o si for my free play ni mo no
0: yeah
1: I was saying, say, ah, South Africa, your baby, Obenya, insurance B, and now say, me,
0: special care B, and
1: care B, not to hold your day.
0: Yeah. Yeah. Yeah.
1: So, it's a YouTube, not over who says, yes,
0: yeah.
1: Oh, Sunday free play, no, no. The way, no people say, no, how can they be Shiano? Oye pegi ni pa na dia fiku tane puma se se gangwe no nan o banana edi mano because no ko Europe omo kra omo wo benefit near yi bi e de ma omo kra na omo hunu so and our horn wo hwa
0: yeah
1: oh benefit near yi kra na omo hunu so na South Africa
0: yeah
1: o pehini o ho no o ne ma ho chana madwe bi won said ma ho
0: ah
1: no bo hwe na na ne ma kra de no betimanya de ma no it is so better be bi anyini edru say there if you know so ba but abrabone bi said e kan enye pepepe
0: sometimes difficult
1: it you know e pass say the opportunity na so ba
0: yeah and are there
1: ba if you know if
0: you say I embezzle in here and say consider or you so criteria na dey picking call for
1: yeah
0: so be on when you need
1: pay for no and no mukuta nkwada she said me ma me ya me nua bay
0: yeah
1: eh me the number ma no so o hwehwe no na onto be fan emra so but obebadia that's what I is out obebadia
0: voluntary into me me free say ejumadia o ma abana di no aboa
1: right
0: aboa obi betime awo no individual challenges be there but in general no aboa na o hwe ni pa still on person mo ba me make as genuinely do donor wo person on person ba and you say abandon the plane and be so unto on person or more full plane genuinely me him say do donor really want to come back home
1: right you did amiasi you did amiasi eja obi bi ka
2: akunda do
0: okay I think so back on number
1: okay opa yin apa jan sa ye ma na pa
2: akunda akunta ma duwe
1: ye jo papa yin ati sai
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2: ma tachre ha che
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0: no kra
1: itri ni South Africa because the periphery South Africa and about Italy yeah sir.
0: Yeah
1: na na yeti o hene
2: yo em se tenye mini aneka no se mpenise we are to young could download that into no ebia atu eni anu magu South Africa no why we are over cause we are South Africa for na anyo matem into no aso proper pack at emoji we are the same be no am for ni pa
0: yeah.
2: Then yeah, omo di omo wo ho no tete no. 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You say America so they do by being a fee do some way so Ujemway yet. They say I get to be a Mraku proper.
1: America is more mofa Jenny. Could be near a dry a in the midst, no mofa maybe you, Yachua.
2: They say no baby I couldn't know. 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I said quite soon almost had then here and papa view. 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
1: o se de mi video bi a and also I say come over the white community ni
0: yeah.
1: And mo so e chese yi won na mo dey I say boy e krama na maka mu dia say wonje ma dey and amu ni nkrata ni bintra
0: no kwasam ne say on say yin na ya bi before e na senior community no ya ye no abrofo no wo omo de abi before wo omo de abrofo no ye nkofo bia wo ka ba kon aka apim by any beef from there, what come back on? What come back on?
1: No, did any?
0: Yeah. Into me, no, me feel same in Pemmy Horsem. It is a nippane, yeah. My eddy may pay me traded him. Because Obi Mammy drum a chain cocasse, or which you charge me.
1: Right.
0: Into any at the end, I feel say, I should ye na. Yeah, because ye miss our bond, and I say, ye na, and ye to me a creative community be a strong enough, say, be defending a war. EBM into be a primitive.
1: Right.
0: That's different.
1: Okay. Yeah, bro. Evacuation now, I'm back to you. Let's talk about Papa and Moso.
0: Yeah.
1: Papa, and come up here, I'm in the BD, a bit to our witness. Because, this is part of the future. Now, this week, said I'm a kind, a Caribbean week in Ghana. Now, His Excellency, King Kwasi Kyedakwa, KKD, and Nakai, and then your first session or segment no kan ne ba bi di sa en komo no Ghanaian Caribbean relationship no as a ambassador the envoy it could ne be din komo afa the black community in the Caribbean also a black community na ya kopie ho ne bi ne but small issue a amanent mama no they are on the peak doing something you know or say obestre nyameya adomo a dia next week e baba be transness a program ni na the course bia no de bia wa kan ni na bom ni aye nti e de chop abe ma a chief one ya hwefo e wo sade no yo yem bra
0: evacuation
1: no tama or mobile no more community leaders no mutu ko ja omo kwai
0: yeah which you don't make us a personal leader at that time, let me free South Africa.
1: Right.
0: And see, my team involved.
1: Right.
0: But me communicating with most of the community leaders, you know. Free time, minister, Honorable Abrakwa Ba, Eho. Only Omini Meshia, free sovereign, you know. If it's OBI involved, and before I'm in the member studio, you know, we need a Bimonso Kasai, a time or move 2 years. And it's all time on baby Dre Hanum.
1: Right.
0: Into community leaders and then most of the people may influence or community in there, how many are involved?
1: Yeah, the South Africans ni bi ba ho omo hu so omo ko omo reaction net say it is na okay no what to continue on the one there there's a major hole na because of your video na na ohu say they were happy said all kind you know not a bi bra epic kind because say be uncle the yoko power na na our Germany tama na East Berlin and West Berlin no
0: yeah
1: also we re war no Berlin war no omo ko west no what you say? What need chance be here? Because I thought I'm the first a year of Lagos. You're from Agege Berlin.
0: Yeah. Yeah.
1: Who could do horror? Why she said, maybe beer ye? I can't say, but what to do? Caught now with what police for about to me just said, I bet you was acquaintance. Opiano who so our no person born a black crano de any
0: channel.
1: Oh, I read you know what's the best of Bussumini and Chain. Oh, to come please say you want to say, open dear one. Say, you didn't want it.
0: Yeah, well,
1: it's a dibia a happy noon.
0: Yeah.
1: So, person puffy by Sikasem
0: 100%.
1: Another Italy, papa, the hour have make us as a way door to door, San Omocano, and as a community, no, na embassy, no, mission, na baho, no, my family fingerprint. Let's say, my own passport, I'm home. My back, no, Udli, from Udli to Rome, as a order. It will be taken 2 days, and so I could take any fingerprint in the passport over 5 years until we can renew it. And this will miss go, but yeah, time not the big giant human. I caught somewhere in it. Oh, my God, no. It's a pe, said Nipana Bay, but soon pe, when I am ready, say, but to the scowl was so, be a canache baby. It's in me, a ye be no so wish, and a bim.
0: Yes.
1: And yes, say, be a papa, then you grade, yeah. And I say, put your shit near ye, but a ye idea of a so beefy, and rabba. Yo, I'm on Mobay, and as a 4 o'clock, and yet a boat three and I'm at airport, but no one touch it down. And I'm Dubai, but I mean, yeah, feed the beer. Oh, Bano, when your feed be so my bell and there now?
0: I'm Babby Drew, I have no time, be 8.
1: Babby Drew, be 8.
0: Yeah,
1: there's a son of Omina Mai, Tisana, yen desk.
0: Okay,
1: there, yes, she. Okay. Your report our horn, your rep our parliament, our ho.
0: Okay.
1: It's no cast a stoke, say communication if you hold, say free, you know. The South Africa for us, and I perceive a bad normal. Because I was thinking of, say, I taste the first batch in the bay, no moon, you're happy.
0: Me, come back to mom, no more dink or more hano. A bimo, a catcher, and say, I'm doing immigration, honey, airport one. A bimo, no mucasa, say, omo fanchewo na nyo omo nyina na tisa happy no omo nyene say they don't want it this way say e evacuate omo nti reporter me nyae no no say omo nye happy say omeko apuntajo no kwasem ne say South Africa ne Ghana nyo kufa e very strong
1: just a few years here now free issue you buy
0: by a very strong to extend say one nam kronuma unya ka sa we Ghana ne impo police shiao na we Ghana ne we issue no ye pay attention inti no sadie we ne be see na just unfortunate na me say nya me say mpen for behwe na o matimi amane ma asset of fine inti ye no mo na take community o motim o ma na ma dan hin han o mo garages na ye nuanom de salons inti o hwe and you can find a way in term as people to people now. Bonini ho.
1: So a show economy now, a bit call from Kakro. Because one, because tourism, a more muska. And now, I hope we saw Mundia Munesi, Ghana, Nigeria, see Zimbabwe, see Omodova, you see. Babri now, any saloons no more, you know, they also get money to pay the rent. So they bear all owner, no crown, no benya bibi. You say, what to do?
0: According to them, no, I'm say 1 trillion. Foreigners investors.
1: 1 trillion.
0: Yes.
1: Is it in dollars or?
0: Yeah. In dollars? In rands.
1: In rand, yeah. Okay.
0: And I want to meet me say, I hope I not play part of part two. You see, our tourism side, you know, almost 75% are
1: African. Africans, yeah.
0: And in this case, you know, most of the African countries in Iran, so
1: will be away back.
0: Will stay back.
1: Yeah, they'll back off. Yeah.
0: And a big blow.
1: Yeah.
0: A big blow. A bomb pie, say, are they away and conquer the fofo?
1: Why is a few? That lady, no need a few, you know, I did not more pay.
0: Asam ne kan e kana me jide se mpenfo se ne friend is obeto bo abo a
1: nesibi
0: na na nesibi so enti no me nyi ne se emrante mi nu ni abaya baako e benya sa akokudro na omde kasa no wo show mo public speeches na uti ni se to me wo obi ti mi jina kasa me ntie de aban na ka na omnti mi mo aw tie de ene e ka e a very strong word. Into me, did he say, and paying for Beshe? Na or more to an amount be home because I didn't know beyond no man say, we are sorry, Nam Krum say, or your demonstration will share the energy now. Me, did he say, we be strong, be a honoma, I was say, and paying for Shannon don't figure out.
1: Right. Right. See, Omanyan touch it down in Tama, you knew the arrival. Situation, no.
0: Yeah.
1: And now move by another social media, and we said, and we said, but to another week.
0: Yes.
1: Because update there every week, be I say a deba.
0: Yes.
1: And yeah, now every her say a man a woman, no, and then my friend be do ye no. You be more musaba. Now my be can or my cousin me ye that will be a who be. You didn't me say. Yeah, call Italy.
0: Okay.
1: Now, opay. So. So what is the last 2 weeks? Yenu ya bema bako. Onso so, ako bono huweja ewa Italy ya, obone bra. 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So, on the Ahuma, Washan Ahuma. A dao Timuno, and yes, or the car. A Juma or Yeno, the Juma Yinti, the Juma Ra, and the Juma Nashan, and Sainti, said Juma move on our flat, and ye Yamanoa, or Nini Renin and Ma Etty. They didn't be back. I'm brand here to say, yes, we need re, yes, we need back. Yes, so when you ma, no odia huma, the best son of me. Yes, you're here, you're a butcher, you don't know what I'm making. Look what you're doing.
0: Yeah.
1: Now, we're who said, say, Bema or Kuta, what do you say? Oh, to me, Juma, never call a day, not a huma, or they're saying, no, everybody saying. Open him some work with you.
3: Yeah.
1: Yo. Yo, up any way, dear. Well, what I say, be our community leader, Obosomo can be. Nananum, Moka Buma, Bosomo, my you will dear Cosso, oh, be my so. Italy, Bronobe pa, and I, you may not orty.
3: Brescia, na owo. But our Corona is a pressure, cinema back. Yeah, Vistano. Vistano. But our pressure zoom. Tihona or Tia. O Yena Juma or Yeni Bibia. You know,
1: one or two, not to me, a tune. Yo, Papa, you say, oh, my own, who said, oh, I was antimemo, any a. You may, I send me by a bush for Ati.
3: Oh, me near bank, Cassa. Now, or no, so, Ewa. 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

0: Why painting kind of food with plain or formal? A mere nimino, women that know by shed me papa, member, but here in which to one. That is a terminal of a plea. Now, on your nipper beer or any pabonini, and now said it's immunity. And now said, or your person being coming up. And now, on your beer, or ya here. The Vienna and the Siguso. Hello? Hello?
1: Hello?
2: Yeah, it's your papa.
0: It's you. I can tell me that why you need to go in, you know?
2: It's your papa. You're talking.
0: Okay, Mutim and Ghana, let me say, Upichan and Emma. And then I'm going to be a tickle.
2: And
0: you know, na. Only any Faboni, Mister. Or point the path, the speech, just a walk for three on me, we won't send a book with that. And he, I'm sorry, I dear Machiaman, and I do by it, sir. I'm trying to hang a man at 12 o'clock within a year, I am an
2: achievement.
0: And he, I am an achievement 12:06, now sending me a message. Mr. Naman in the war, and St. Cambia, I said, Ehena, it's me to your normal be. In Tiana Juna, 12:06 now sending message says, oh, what train at the end and almost on the baba at the chair and upper. And the baby joined the brain and upper now, no, you brain also on the baby.
3: Right.
0: Timinia would send him to work, you must see. Ah, say me die and no papa, no, see how telephone is transistor, cool, Miss Madame. Mpeteme fafite nina telefone korone dosu.
2: Mm-hmm.
0: Na mekopiki, mepiki ya. 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Ah, po kufi we usen.
2: Yeah.
0: I'm going to say, dear, a Jumura was ten born for. One would need not to show what ten born for. Because some investigation in the air can be answered, and I've been the old Yama. Because woman would be empty, I said, it's me, Timita. See that? The name, the meaning, the tears, I mean, if he said, oh, yeah, on one sending message, yeah. Or say, no, I didn't show a name, everything, come on, I will be at 12. The answer is the same.
2: I'm
0: fine, they did pictures, yeah, they did send me something. Hey, ask me, saying, yeah, and answer them. It's a task to do.
2: Na open ye level made in chino, if I see who say new word chino, if you share moon, a CDNT NMA or de a homa or shannon who are comfort, and I saw shannon who are homa.
0: No, would you be sad? Let me say, send me that who was saying, no, who are who be what? Would you mean that's not be too? Who also are with me at the incredible chat. Now, where the end of the day, one chum be beyond to go.
2: Wow.
0: Well, thank the beer and ya. The telephone to cry or the idea of boss to part time.
2: Hey,
0: and you know, say, I mean, no, to where you didn't go. I put that. Anna, investigation near them to the hotel for we a better and timer. One more 80 days.
2: Right.
0: Never bounce. If you have a breath with Siani, if you are

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0: and
1: 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That Obano, no way. It's a few one way, and if you are no moti.
0: If you are no moti, now, of course, a confono, a human.
1: A human, that's all.
0: A cool regiment, what come through a rock or so to machines, you know, and a machine. Then a very morning for no so bad. Or banana machine, I won't.
1: Ade se nya esi enya ne demo
0: enya o mu dan no ne o mu fie no
1: ne
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0: ne mo e adwuma no atoa
1: eso
0: o mu fie
1: wow
0: ntu bi adwuma ni inside no ko e ta dia se o se o ba no di o ne ni ku ne ti
1: matias
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1: yeah
0: Send a message.
1: So, obi otimi send message ahoma chi sa ani yi na afi okose no na ni fu apapai. Hey, I know dey.
0: Adin, aso mo bi ho a hunte ase. 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Na so me dey na me hwa dey no na me dwin se. Ana te.
1: I'm going to go to the phone. That's all right. Okay, I'm sure there. CCTV. Yeah, CCTV. Yeah, CCTV. Red letters, I ever ban on. I feel now who I shall cry now. I had not the trust because I would just trace would be to train. The cross that train I found so. Papa, and if you
0: are a canoe, your canoe, and so a woman, and so on said, Yen tun tun for.
1: Yeah.
0: He meets stress a chair, bro.
1: Yeah.
0: And dear, bro, you couldn't move to the moon, couldn't move, sir.
1: Right.
0: So
1: yeah.
0: If you say service, and that the be a man picture, send me medic appreciate medic when you have to work at it. And it's a medic bruni can go to bruni mudia. Oh, bruni, oh, got the car, oh, mudia.
1: Right.
0: And I got the bank car, so I easily how the bank car. Yeah, my boss in Ghana, it's me by two honey, but come on air. The only thing I buy is that you do a photo red.
1: Right.
0: Red, you know, photo, photo free. in two one you cry, yeah, ma'am. Yeah, ma'am. No, you know that you are putting, yeah, no, we ain't coming. If you play as a credit, you know, I say,
1: yeah. Yeah.
0: He will say, Odi, a car, and now we are going to need Odi car. Then anyone in a car, 1,000, we need 2,000. And not to the income.
1: I said, came from South Africa, Akwaaba. Into Mama Akwaaba.
2: Yeah, they also.
1: And also, if a case free, US. On the class captain, I'm reaching come also pa.
2: Okay.
1: On the class captain pa. So also, and King Jobin, King Jobin. Also, so Latte, Chichira Uti, or say Jami. And come home. There will be a more no. And yeah, I said trap the go almost and saying ice for the day. And we have been also a dream of Hannah. And yeah, you know. And yeah, okay, you know, also so maybe I will be an over to me. I join a war. Zoom no. Zoom ID no. Maybe Zoom ID no. Now also so I be kind of home. Now, you didn't come on. Now, Miss Kyle say open diato. Obi ma so we dey out efie any fie she me meto asase bio me dey make am no she say Ghana ni bia no won ma me recommend say beto asase che bia na nye enkan ha
2: yeah
1: e ka ha dey me meto asase you say he ensure to e asase a aka nyina ya koto nyina ya ensure o mo mato na say he ye nua no mo yo mo enye tutu aka o mo say me. But Oko baby to say every area honum don't do one year in a honum assassin that should come to a biju homes to say brand never to die. Come a kaya mortgage. Oh, I'll bring you over to a percentage. We need to kiss amount. Now we're trying to kakra, no trying to kakra, no trying to kakra. It's in answer, we do a near a Apollonia city, a gated community. And a biju for no asaya or more community in within. It's in all court a honoma. First security, a be check you.
2: Yeah.
1: I could be a oko. And son, a second gate, no such check you.
2: Yeah.
1: I'm a young address crowd or coso. It's a hobby of a dee. Me say, oh, Osha video a YouTube name, Facebook album, who say, a Bree Mountains in the Ohono. It's serene, you so. What you play now? We see from one adjoa. Who won ma? As I was a car bridge, who won ma? It be you homes, said bra. And once I call search engine, Facebook, and you know, and one what be you homes, B I G E O U, and one be you, no one or homes, booms or my bed that hokama, a nice apartments, no my or more one bedroom apartment or her over to me. I yet extended. Okay. Two account home, and no more two bedrooms are the one between my account home. I'm an A3, and no more already three bedrooms, so and a sono a terrace, and a sono be a wood room. Come. Omo, and I saw my son and then you could to Yasha and Mitty Hay. Why for come. Nah, mean you are free South Africa, but two rooms are contagious. Say me a bogastel. Open diatra and running BG homes. You want to say, okay, a website now, a Facebook near here, www.bijuhomes.com, Ubitmenya or Bibia, and Omakasa. 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Ye call na yes out to Uncle Monosoa. Ye be called back to ye papa kai.
2: Yeah.
1: Shall continue, Munsem. O copy be biaba. I will fall if you be Cassabia, ye ne mammy, and ne papa. I call cranny a brew what if ye chain. He dear to know. It's you, papa.
2: Papa can't say, Arrow. Na, maybe your community leader. No. Sometimes, you know, you say, young one, so. If you say, me shall say this, you man, make us a phone supper, me link or focus. Now, sometimes, so who pray be one new mood in coma, and I won't say, and same one, a door. And you know, near maybe a titis, you say, you know, a son of a pandy can cast or a friendly near the Adena. I will be on my own, knew how a related to him call for our bontany. But no one in some dear. Only be anche because Uti Casa Opanyaka and so no good relationship.
1: Yeah,
2: at that midnight,
1: Opany Cantanka,
2: Opany Cantanka,
1: Safo Cantanka.
2: Okay, so I did a sana, Juno Nanka was say, maybe one morning a share. Unless, say, to say, dear, yes, sooner, not and feel on any pimmo de coyesa. Now, Empono, me did say sometimes and baby Cosua. Ubit me as and see baby. Ah, was only obi ni di hunkomo. Na obi your backup. Say at least baby to wa. Oni baby obi di kandi na niyesi. 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Omo share. Enti aya a hard drink sometimes.
1: So don't kasa ni pani binti me share secret di. Eje ye to me abi before say baby kain na be. Me a da bontin.
2: Yeah. Me be kene da bontin. 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En ta bontin. Me mum na dwen no because end of the day no. In pain for so mu ya. Unu dey obo.
1: Who throw your tetri and saw us.
2: I'm not happy. So unti me feel say I was say sometimes no. Eya den a ji obi di. Me masem no. Eya den a at least.
1: Na bi on e ba na ti.
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2: 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Itani ko fo di nkom na ka se we area o te hwan ni mo ho. 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Ehu hia. Eya den a e save life.
1: Ba me ni Madame Bako message or send him a mail. 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
1: but me you are not do simya na kan o so si obu o ye open sa but na ne dear dey chini mu
2: but that particular thing say be a o yele no na obi a o influence o ye adwuma panyini
1: yeah me ni ka gunu so me ka say wa back of boka gunu so wa ye say me ko me ni na I say South Africa. I'm not South Africa.
2: I'm South Africa. Simon.
1: Simon. What have you? Said the millionaire came. Who said, President, take your soft one to me.
3: Okay.
1: I'm going to say, yet you, well, then the Bema Bema, I said, what confusa?
3: I'm going to tell you, I say, I'm going to say, I'm going to say, I'm na answer na me kwaso no me di bibi ka cry to am ya present kind no satam no na me page am nsa okay me ko hono one present na ye enkomo na ye defense no o kan wa say ma me nka che o say krom ha say wudi 60 years ah ye ma o pension ground and on a bani pia o ka every month be
1: o paper
3: akura bia ya
2: o paper
3: ka no o di
1: debi to o paper de de ma o
3: I was South Africa. More BBI FN or RDP houses. You see, normal. Ah, AFV. Or be our youth to be a young employer no, or the youth grant. Ah, yeah, they normal. Now, says normal way, cross one. A bear then, Ama, Obia Park or Yedin, Aquacoca, say, Oquacoca, and see our honor. And I near toss to be on Pesa Medica when they say, Yen, you know, more but you know, Kakrabi neck, a bahon. Near Yakahana Yedin.
2: Adults.
3: You can't someone know near social media trends and say you can hear bar.
2: Mm-hmm.
3: Maybe a while or more kind of a horn of my ocean of our antisa. Anna, are you social media and AI generated?
2: Okay.
3: A while or more. Yes, stress as a moon you are no more could do fear. Moshe Mokasa now, Mako Mokanon, I catch you know. Adults are saying you care because Oshe. Mona, a D and not present can number Gania for a war. Then, according to Ambassador Noka, say, number I wore 20,000. Now, I can make a catcher say 20,000. No, your boss are proud. Me, Kromuha province, be any one across, be any one main call order. Oh, Coco Duba, you cry, Ghana for more, can I bear your one say, Ghana, New York, how we are. I'll be more or crap. Or wouldn't you cry say it would be a fan Ghana High Commission? Maybe if we got your class, well, who would be at that on Mono?
1: Well, a book of Fakra Hampu.
2: Yeah.
1: Well, look up the time, you grand and all.
3: Yes,
1: yeah.
3: Qua Quadruga would tell you. Or more on our say social media trends, you know, or moons soon can normal be breed because. Oh, yes, so I'm not a share amount for no abufu na omode na omago so amoye den omode ba. 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
2: Mm.
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1: But Simon.
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1: 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But all my money hall. Yeah. All room, not the amount. No. And one bathroom, me, kitchen out to me, call a quiet way on the hall, the old my hobby that. TV, who could talk, who did ever share horn no more, who took her any TV near. Till the punisher hobby be here in the crown. Ooh, it's all her sad pain, said, ah, come on, Ghana, and car. You want me freedom, say, near, and then the punishment tittle. I dream, dream, no shirts, I know, man. It's me, ma, oh, yeah, dear, and you cross over here because. We should see how we're saying no. How we do crime more, right? And here can. Obu also so. People are not in it, oh yeah, okay. But do a dream more. Problems so coffee so. On top of your on TV cancer. And here can say. And no matter TV see. Here too you're hopeful. And young man saw the saw con. Said here can until say a woodya would be the flag on the eye.
2: Yeah.
1: But so when we dream of you. Uno crew of fear, uno ma of fear, uno na of fear. A dear ne beba ma o cool. O bit to turn on train, not train of honor. So, any issue? Any issue?
3: I couldn't tell you,
1: be a present inside. I want to know, so I present with Simon was here, and I use some to form now. You saw in a okay, meet you, meet you. Kasa
3: miao eyi esi na ehin ade asi ni nne ana asi asi chi na asi dadada na ni amika che se be ma mo na onu adura aye dan
1: enyu
3: no ha na profu kan bi se life is not how well you begin it and how well you end it
1: mhm
3: and that's all ma wo nko a wo ade
1: yeah
3: and that's all ma wo yeah
1: mhm
3: na ni amika me ma foto kaka me de me ma ne se my yet very open up. And I never quire sometimes, no matter the bream for this of Wakuma Mwamon can say. If they come as some betrawa, I did that chin.
1: Let that want to let that want to.
3: Oh, well, a banish, and I now will cry. Oh, Nipaya, my yard, now what more what team realize you. And look right to me, Mauko, ye be. Oh, be I mean what my yipa, me master so much, and I watch arena. What's your dining table on any year in the mood? Did you come once?
1: Kaskas of you. They saw Beman on the man, not a genuine, because Sabi, or Cosnani. So, the richer, or Cosnani, you have been a Bianini. A slap for the former born, Sandy Power, or to train me. Bitten any more. What to chew? Call on any funny dinkum or say, she said, Grand, I feel the Mimudia Minya, Mimudia Minya, and I. Then I'm big grano, no worry, and a year, and I just said, what was a bear me casa?
2: Yeah, some.
1: Eja, between Dean, I'm saying, hey, Obi Manso, what you say, ya, Buhana said, Daco, don't coffee, Tim. It's Yama, Yakuma, and Coffo. Say ya cow, say ya fearful nature, say, dear you, and ya butre. Ofanyi katanka, asa ofesor kebibi. 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
1: 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Such child benefiting the Mo Bianca. But there's something, a whoopa. A poor crab wouldn't need a ma, a so, Obia, a separate, a dinner cofaba. Said the AKA, Stressy, or quite one of the Dushy. na obema de Ghana system ne say ade na onye aduane
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1: 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ho be ma say mo say ko kasa wo ye single
2: Yeah.
1: Na obana ko kana fe wo be ma wo du sika ya de foforo obana sika so on code juma o tumi ye full time any e tu sika no ye full time na mi so da na ntokwa e ti de pia san sem wo ho be no na ma mu be bebre fo basa o be change of pass 5 no wa
2: ayira ayira
1: so o connect straight at train station and I say ye go say say me twem
2: oh
1: just have been gino gum so ho ba be fi amonka
2: Yeah.
1: And only be sabi yes chrome yen Dr. Bakun. Dr. Kusio says 75% any she could near ya geno be a dano and yep normal. But brochure the mood the best at 90%. Oh yeah, yes she.
2: Yeah.
1: Abnormal dum de no mu.
2: Yeah.
1: A day.
2: Pressure.
1: Pressure or hopper. Mokonum is a pressure or
2: Yeah, we see on say walk draw continue.
1: Yeah.
2: Now if a sudden no. I'll be your friend is saying if you carrier in quotes. And in this case, you know, we'll be assured and say, oh na, what did we be able to int a show of us if for a share nyanom ubi oh share or ma oh share or yere or show yere in web busy and phone be ain't see end of the day no be big to be at gawa. Na ko ese
1: no ba no do hwena busia fo
2: is me nim san e bium dia te but mostly na continue no senior wo kan say man sa e me man de suba
1: so so twia sa asem na bo o se me man de ye we na man do mo de
2: bi oh enti ye sho wo be man nim so na ye be ma so e sa dia no so koso enti e gina senior obi aye na de de but se Ghana fo mo ni de A man expecting my man's own be iska.
1: The South Africa blue horse are.
2: Ewa ho, a man is sharing him say. My man be iska na, my man is be brejumano.
1: I eddy.
2: The coban is a say about one who sent us some baby a quidnan, a boon shedder,
1: ember.
2: Into as a barn as she be beer. Said Dini Bissy. In the day, no, or she say.
1: So, not be ma.
2: You're not baby.
1: That's my bafano.
2: Sir, Ben, sir, wouldn't you trace one thing? Say, oh, no, to me, you be a bear. Yak, I say, I'm not barn it, yeah. Wouldn't you trace? I am paying for six canny bear, man, yeah. Gender.
1: Hey,
2: son, I didn't know.
1: I'll come to you, sir. You can't do a name. One could be a, or say, uncle. A high a sympathetic 4.7, Muson for Quaman, Quacon Teju. And there. So the mechanic, no, come on, you know, a Caribbean weekend, ni His Excellency Kwasi Kyadakwa, so KBA 101, but maybe one or two things be there. They share another time, if I be transferring, I didn't come on. Then, no, it's so no, your papa, Lawrence, Atajabe, so yeah, Ghanaian Community Concern Association, or more president of South Africa. You know, I'm saying the course of South Africa, you know, Papa, be beer, beba, be tables to be a or no anna, be no, a di home combo. Pania top form or South Africa only, or Nini Tima, or no more Germany, Bacon, and the war at home, so Simon, and needing combo, suffer so that day, no,
2: yeah,
1: the Nicasai, and another teacher, obvious school, what is school?
2: Dr. Boadu.
1: Yeah. And the chair, you know, yeah, dear. Now, dear, can you not come here and say, I can't do him, you can't do him. Uncle Bia, I'll say, uncle. You know, if you South Africa, I bet. You know, you say, South Africa, you could be a. I can't want some come home from school, you know, apartheid. You can't, you know, said the enormous city. Omo call insertion e mo mo e di omo ho ye nyina ye nim nyuma ne nyina ye to africa na say african language kra ye mpe e ye swahili no ana africana ye fanye ni nyina ko ye ade a Nelson Mandela ne Sibiko no mo ne inti no e ma ye nya South Africa history pa ate ase e wo Ghana ase ene ye nya nom susu hu say South Africa I say Africa is so baby a bro funu group and to be a call have been yajuma I said they been your kind exchange program to of course so could train you on one moment who is San Wajuma any year or their country or 19 good years a trebi Casa don't come
2: no
1: not too much English ain't he
2: yeah
1: right didn't let you know in your no affair the edwin say first, na I know you're the crown. This time, no mama no why
2: you're
1: the. If I saw the two baby, I know my family. No my family. Say, you call your crew. No matter your crew. No, we know we are no matter how cool we are. No money. But this time, you're the next form. Say, order move from your crew. You have your crew. Now, the mom casts away. You know, say, you know, no matter where, mom is far from me. Enjoy. 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
0: 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Now, the same side, not Ghana 42, they said, yeah, and Ghana for North Wound soon is so. Now, other African countries in India, Omo Papa, Tuni Arabs, no? And there, Omo Pani, Omo Suna, Omo Eka, sir, Muslims in their war, Africa, only I didn't know. To down for one for anyone, said the omen, papa, Ghana for any dear. no mo no so bi ti se ane no san se no mo ni bebre o a amamfo de o mo fam no o mo be kikana e bi se bi no su suro bi no bo hu nti no 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
0: 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I'll be coming back to go. I can't say be on the passport now. Passport need to grant me. I can tell you, Obi the 18 me with 2, 5 years, 3 years.
1: Me say would need for 5 years.
2: Yeah.
0: I'm coming back. Be on the phone.
2: Eh.
0: So
1: we record on the line for 5 years.
0: Yeah. Oko Johnny Union, but the Union no so na baby pa. Now the Union need to meet you. Wechi.
2: Yeah.
0: Until Monday. 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
4: Africa for a public lady, what you made in the world? I'm sorry. We are fresh up a clan and yeah, we're not any. I'm sorry. I started in Sukrupuna. Ah, Yatitinosuno. Yeah, register.
1: Ah,
4: your mind register and suddenly in an NGO, NGO, NGO. Just as in my brain,
1: a bit
4: Because of the corner of PPP or Benny was only PPP and Mobiata intimate one. Intimate one. A Dan Crana, a Sankit Mimma, Mutamo Kumwa Soria. A commune only more. Constantly him. Yenim Samuel and you've been a Michiana Mugin Game. So it's a messer, can yes, sir, and yes, sir. Sister Evans, they tell her. Apart from say Uye Uko Roman, sorry, say ye before Roman and I ye a profu Roman. O warrior your mount Marie Setia a genuine Utimidi ye be ope. That kind of what story ye where dear Kesia 10 million, 5 million yran emu Marie Seti intimin ye free in raw office pia. Uko enye juma.
1: Na
4: adi ntia.
1: Na oma mare certificate ho.
4: Ei. Sure.
1: Ei.
4: Asori kromo asori bia o ba wal no mama mare state.
1: Ah,
4: ei asori ni die keke ni die mo.
1: Oh.
4: Yes. Bi sa obi a. Omo aware wa han sa sori ama o mare state ya. U ba gibi. When so I didn't mention as well, I must say, Marisha, we are also on Kokomu register. I could tell you.
1: I said, no.
2: Yeah.
1: Because Morgana has said, Morgana has a friend say, Register General is under the Attorney General.
2: Yes.
1: It's a more or more authority.
4: Sir.
1: We are sorry. That's the officer who also register marriage. You just go to register general, register your church, and then they take you through the EBA, then you write to the attorney general for approval. Oma Bekwa was sorry, maybe I will be BBA, said BBA, come on. Then Oma approved, said, what to me? How to me? Yeah, yeah,
2: yeah,
1: yeah, yeah. Then, what sign any certificate be here? Then you send a copy to the Register General for for records. Then they don't say.
4: I had here in Tisa.
1: It's you had no.
4: Every month, any argument.
1: Hey.
4: What do you mean by next year? You are. Jin saw some fresh echo register a work a council.
1: Yes, I have crown. I saw you over. It's not registered.
2: Yeah.
1: But what I know, you say, the part of the quack, I know, maybe I.
2: I want
1: to register. No, say register general, and I say AMA, and I say any office be on where here. Then they bring the certificate
2: to the church. Yeah.
4: To the church.
1: To young wedding, and also I saw the BBA. Then software are presenting in front of the church. Say, yeah, as soon as you see, se se do ma ampa abaya ji o ma tum ni ai ba se asor no akase tro ni die bi ni ai die ei e na na de koy
4: ah bi sa aha asor bi a ma ni die
1: mo de drop o chiro
4: ah asor bi a o de o mu ya no wa se o ma ke so ye ko sign merit set.

0: over over woman first one and a government need it to say okay no baby are sorry dear as only the ma was still a obeko home affairs now kwa for register now anya witnesses and now so obeko appointment date no match or no ma say all the ba na witnesses no ma kwa na kwa for sign
1: W president
2: yeah
1: and a dream that was so power say I then I sorry no and so and also more pretty chao ko just license be answer
2: yeah me just say South Africa they didn't know a man for more yeah sorry or more register or abem and so mo ye I fra na say o mo shira wa re so a o mo no presented the man as a witness na mo mo so o ko finalize no e wo home affairs enti no I think say papa kan tan ka asem no e ye Italy asem no o kan ti no
1: so Italy na country mo asem so so the work no so mo so ye the same thing and no na value
2: now
1: unless all the akwakwa ye
2: I think say ye ni e ho dia minim ni de ọma o ya we anya ade bi se asore na na akoye ni bi bi se no na ye de ma o e ya ade a number 1 o so mu hun se wo ni abusua maka bo maye and actually the me experience there e ya Ghana na mo ware ya o so mu de sa certificate no e ba no mu mo present de ma mo asore de anya se o mu e ye bi bi a o ho
1: but se de all kind e de de true
2: yeah
1: se na me che se Ghana ha kra
2: yeah
1: I saw any bibliography or no more. It's not recognized.
2: Yeah.
1: So I'm going to be real. It's been a cohort wedding here, you know. I must come out. I saw the bibliography, Nippa bibliography, cohort, my soft maybe I'm more marriage certificate. Embassy is not refusing you.
2: Yeah.
1: Because I saw not Cassandra is not registered.
2: Registered.
1: And I don't sign, and also so no, or also so no, yeah, register no attorney general office. Yeah, man to me. Me must start tip off way. What I will share Miss Henry. I will tell you come off. So, open so when you authentic marriage certificate at the court embassy BR. I'm telling you. Ojin wa sorry de biemu am the show say ma fa call register general for
3: verification
1: sana eso koye eso de ko no mo verify say sa sorry no she even say sorry a and that sofu e bi akoko man kwetia ya register me say mitimi sign marriage certificate me too kwan a or so for a ojina ma name wo ho no ye register no wo attorney general officer o ti mi sign it is say so for a if you say sorry no mu na okwa e say the so for b a o ba be jina name e ko register no so it is one here officiating officer e wo ho it is sorry bo ni paper 5 e na ko it send paper 5 no be at mi sign it will be our so makoya wedding na so funa sign am amene yi so funa oni ho to we sign and no and the bibre call embassies na ni refuse one because bia ya register no sorry bia so otimi sign certificate no they do attorney general office embassies no ko check it they catch them on it is said the air cano and now sorry bia na air wedding room and na so bia na timi sign marriage certificate. Yeah. Say register or attorney general officer, register general and the processing in first who the letter be call register general, ma friend say coordinating council. No muna approve up a share and son or mudi a won crack as some of their call, register general to a send a gazette. It's not sorry bia. It's not make a bridge come more. Uti now share in ya. Every day your mom. Take bits, your mom tip off. It's so cool. Or and a person of the funnel. Not a more marriage certificate. The best place. Corinthian General. I saw a crowd or corner. Go and let them know, say, the person be too kind. I'm because enough of you in SSI. Then we must offer you a jack. So call out fear, you're into yourself, you're a camera. And then they go through, but yeah, man, they are so. It's. Mako

0: Mr. Simon, what you call every mouth, Simaba could be never rap mammy, yeah, okay, a bit best and you be near for you.
1: Okay, I made that say I couldn't tell you. 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Auntie, I am any year, say, a Bahan master, sorry, be I in him, say, Saluma, my dear, you come every day. And I say, one Sunday, be neither. 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bit not prescribe what group if be another trip prescription now they are email nothing na yet na what media quack to a group corner and that why ain't it and also you fire me interest you na you and mom home what you know mom fan bra na you fire you and can boom na you then you why you come more for you yeah my ma ah you will come more and yeah no one because I will can me me kro mu ha me bai ni 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
2: 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You move a play, a brochure title, play, penny chances, no, but Omo, and you see me here. And nay, Omo, be cra, could show you what train station here. A Cayetonia and a Nina. Oh, no, oh, crash, showman. Because Abra Bonnie beat that train station. Pierre win some matches, Obi Ogana call Mosa. 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
3: and
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3: 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I mean 1,007 now.
0: 600 naba.
3: And a 600 naba.
0: Yeah.
3: Yes, Rom. Omonto ombo aso omukase emu. Because in 70 be on one more car. And especially omukano bro phone so kam. Yes, I yen ye wo a hon ye yem eshe. Because I quest omu she nipan bo bufu. Apart from the facts, nipa nipa cook a crabby yes, I know. 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
0: akoduo die okọ
3: aka
0: ni anum yedawase odi t-shirt bi brand na
3: Meeting at Tiano.
0: At Tiano,
3: and we join Ghana Community Concerns Group. There was South Africa in my name.
0: Yeah.
3: I think the job boy and Kwan Huru Dube. So, in see, yeah, I just say everyone be told Ghana Community Concerns Group in T-shirts.
0: Oh, okay.
3: In see, we join. I don't phone you.
0: Oh, the nice one.
3: In see,
0: we there. Yes, you're the most. A quantity of MC a year, but for quamp of a similar to cry. Do you ever could see the sonor or the new yammy? And now no bone some. The most sonor would be a so a tearsome a two cryer. Yet you're all crying, pa. Now they are so a day, a two crying so soa. Sandy for cronos sonor or virtual was so. To me, therefore, though, if I cray, they find some of you, Marshall. You may be breathy. Production team made a million of my camera. Sound any lighting, yet the moon, I must say. Obi Bia, boy, Bia, Sasusuna, social media production team, with the say. Coach Ogre, or Nina Joel, yet the moon, I must say. Technicians, Nina, Yamishramo, Moabai.